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0: if you check them, plenty people where their papa don't die, or their plenty women where don't lose their husbands, if then they sick, most times they not they talk. Their wives not even know, say that they sick. I beg. Eh? Open mouth talk. Nobody will ever say, well, cause he say somebody don't fall, he don't collapse. We no go no waiting to him. Now later, because say, ah, the man been done they sick for the past. No. Mm-mm. No, thank you. If you be man, we be.
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0: Say your wife they beat you. Ungbanu, speak up. Whoa, talk. The hair. Open mouth. This will not be only for this month. Now continuously. Open your mouth. Talk. Because even domestic violence, not be only women they get her. They be victims. Some men self they go through one, but they don't fit talk. Because if they talk, people go tell them say, you are weak. You are weak. You are being so emotional. No, not be waiting we carry come. I beg. Eh? Open mouth. Talk as it do you. No, always they keep quiet because they go just say me I dey weak now. If I cry, they go say I dey weak. Hey, if I dey sad, they go say me I too dey emotional. Eh? Okay. Now human being you be, oh. Now human being you be. Yes. Anyway, make me serve and you continue to discuss on top of the matter, and even they wake somebody this early momo as 41 minutes don't come up from the body of 5 o'clock this morning. Eh, me green green telewire na 0206446195 1, and you see that 6 1, if you change that to 6 2 6 3 and 6 4, and even 6 0. But anyway, now na kukuruku time, and when we reach 6 o'clock this morning, you know how it be, we go enter inside Tori for town, then by 6:45 we will just pack small, bring you early mama Tori, and from there we will go sit down for front of newspaper, give you the newspaper to read them. What did these newspapers they talk for their front page today? We will tell you. After there, all those people will like to cause problem, will like to argue where they go call enter. We they call them ministers of happiness. Oh God, I beg. But they go still come. They go come make their noise. Quarrel their quarrel before they go. By 8 o'clock, me and you go just enter inside there as e the hot. Oh, are they saying me and you? Archer the King deal in there with me. Yes, no worry. He not go talk now. Me don't tell us. Me just keep quiet. When he come, go talk. 8 o'clock, we go enter inside as the hot, and then from there we will stop. We'll just give you all the updates inside the world of sport. So that we sport squad go come tell you what happened yesterday for World Cup. We'll make you know what is up exactly. From there, we'll just sprinkle small Yoruba news. After that one, we'll just go tell you bye bye. Now there we go pack well so that the next person go enter, drive the motor well. And who be the next person? Now Auntie Tintin, no. She just carry you enter inside our Gamana office. You carry the worker, they go ahead. But my confirm who they phone line this morning. Ma see who they with me this morning. Hello, good morning, how
2: are you there now? I'm now,
0: and you? I'm all right. How about you?
2: I'm now, and I confirm my dog.
0: All right, confirm.
2: Everybody, I agree to DK. Everybody, help me wake my people, help me wake my DK. On the angel, Lady P, Ola Oluna, Salted Tomato, all one social pasta, from the Kupalak, all of them, both of them, one forget. And then make the tendency for Golo Go Darling.
0: All right, I go tell all of them. Thank you very much, Adoba. Hello, good morning.
3: Good morning, Sabi girl.
0: Yes, good morning to you. How you day?
3: I'm fine, how are you?
0: I did all right, so.
3: How work?
0: Work, they go well, thank God.
3: What of Oche?
0: Oche, they call.

0: they come.
1: Okay. Mm. I greet you first because you people are the one that are making us happy.
0: No wahala.
1: Especially you.
0: Oh, Chim. Oh, my God. Who they cut onion? Confirm.
1: I greet you first.
0: Thank you very much.
1: I greet you, Koro Kanze.
0: All right.
1: ODK Ochawano.
0: Mm.
1: Oyibo Pepe.
0: Mm.
1: Caleb.
0: Okay.
1: Madam Enjoyment.
0: Okay.
1: I greet her.
0: No wahala.
1: Mama, I don't know whether she never wake.
0: Then she go down wake, they call me.
1: I greet you, Titi. And Titi.
0: All right.
1: I greet Igwe Chinedu.
0: Okay.
1: Engineer Zachary.
0: Mm.
1: I de greet them. Men are wake, oh, they don't break.
0: All right. She say, men are wake, oh, when they go sell market, when they come back.
1: Okay.
0: Thank you. She said, when I wake up, will they come
2: yeah,
0: back?
2: Yeah, so this is Jolly Johnny on the streets. How well do you know Maggi Chicken Flavor? Oh, yeah, spell celery.
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2: 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Okay, spell turmeric.
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6: 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Some others choose speed. But for many of us, there is something more important. Peace of mind. Knowing our money follows the right path. For us, our faith is not a preference. It is a responsibility. Money touches every part of our lives. That is why it must be handled the right way. So when it comes to money done the right way, the alternative bank is the halal choice for everything money.

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1: A wannan kasar tamu ta Najeriya kowa sai ya samu rabon sa mace ko namiji har da yara ma kowa zai ya girban sa cikin wannan garabasan close up 130 gram red hot zaku iya samu naku kasan daga cikin kyaututtukar miliyan 200

0: Yes, you know, welcome back on top 95.1 was the BFM Kano, your Chukma station. 15 minutes, don't come up from the body of 5 o'clock this morning. And my name, Nasabi Girl. Yes, I tell you, say me, you wake somebody up this morning, even as they encourage the men. Say me, then speak up. Not they hide things again from your wife. Sometimes now most of the problem where they get with your wife, and because I say you they hide things. You know what makes she see you say you weak. You know what make people see say you weak, but then you know actually they very, very casual. And the sickness where if you come they do you, if it be something you see somebody need put eye on top your body where we put I beg. When are they talk, okay? Hello, good morning to you. I don't they wait for you since.
1: Now
0: it can't
1: be my turn.
0: No, Allah. Good morning.
1: It not be my turn to pick that time.
0: Okay.
1: You know, say we plenty, customer plenty now.
0: Ah, people plenty where they call.
1: I don't say that they joke with her.
0: They fine. You did now, mama.
1: Happy Tuesday.
0: Nice one. Same to you.
1: Confirm.
0: Oh, mama, you get the sweat. My poor water.
1: Because I'm driving.
0: Okay. My poor you water. My poor you water. How you see?
1: Monica.
0: Okay.
1: Mr. Kubeza, I don't hear your voice. Ada Oba. Ada Obi.
0: Okay.
1: Wake up. Mommy Beth, wake up. Ada Banata, wake up. Madam Quality. Oh, Wazobia family. Wake up, Idris. Wake up, Obi. A1. Wake up, Mr. Sekula Jabba, wake up. Sunday up again, wake up. Mommy Nuhu, wake up. And at the cost, I won't wake up my couple people.
0: Okay.
1: My neighbor, good neighbor. She knows you. I've got a with you. Why? Wake up. I've got Sunday, wake up. Everybody, my couple. Wake up. Mommy, please, wake up.
0: Mona, wake up.
1: May Allah bless us. Mommy Junior from Java, wake up. Everybody, when they listen to Wazobia, the man who has happy,
0: okay.
1: The man who has gone to God. Everybody, wake up and listen to Sabi.
0: Thank you very much, Mama. Confirm, Mama, I greet you this morning. Hello, good morning. Put me for queen. Call me back on top 0206446291. Change that 2 to 1. Change that to 3, 4, and even 0. Hello, good morning. Good morning. They just call your name. They just call your name. No, like this. Sorry. You know the way this thing they been now.
1: That's all my thought. I know. I just tell you. That's all my thought. Now okay. My local. If they pick me on, I am luck.
0: Not true.
1: No, my talk is this.
0: Congratulations.
1: How you doing?
0: Are they all right? How you doing now?
1: I think fine though. I wake all the Wazobia men. I don't mention them all because they're plenty.
0: All right.
1: Idris, the peacemaker, where you say that peacemaker he be, na troublemaker he be. Oh.
0: Hey, wee. Haba.
1: I go lie, don't be true.
0: I don't talk anything now. Me, I don't talk anything.
1: No, I can't wake my woman.
0: Okay.
1: I wake my baby, I don't say my baby, I don't already wake. I don't hear her voice. Madam Quality. Mommy Best. Doctor. A.K.A.
0: Leave that woman. Leave her, okay.
1: Don't forget me.
0: Okay. No, confirm.
1: I went mommy with her from brigade.
0: Okay.
1: That one too, now my best friend away, they give me headache.
0: Anyway. All your best friends, they give you a headache. All your best friends.
1: They give me headache. They want to find me, I don't know.
0: Thank you, Monica. Allow somebody else talk. God bless you. Bye-bye.
1: Bless you too. You, bye-bye, guys.
0: Oh, Chim, you see, the person don't go because of Monica. Abel, call us back on 0206446 0951. Yes, sir. Hello, good morning.
2: Good morning,
0: how you doing?
2: Fine, how are you today?
0: Today, they're all right, thank God.
2: You sleep well.
0: I sleep well. Thank you.
2: I wish you better things.
0: Thank you. I wish you the same.
2: My name is Elganado.
0: Elganado. Now you be the first to send me message this morning, no? Well, I don't see your message now. But no, Allah, confirm.
2: Make I follow
0: here. Follow here. Continue.
2: As I wish my people, my family, my wife, and my mom, my children, you know, I can ask you, I can see you, because I don't know what you
0: want.
2: You see, Paul, I grab him. And my sister, Tazubi, John, no, Ruby, anything you come for. But I'm going to get on for. And I do back my neighbor. Mommy Bess, Mama Eke, Mrs. Akubeza, Mama and my sister, Adoba, and all the others, I wish them good luck today.
0: Thank you.
2: Amy Gas, all the good people of Wazobia, all the good listeners, Pastor Lisegu, Uke Gabriel, Marita Adobe, all of them, I wish everybody better Tuesday. Because you are true today in Jesus' name.
0: Amen. Amen.
2: Everybody.
0: Thank you very much. Organado. A great CD, Organado. Hello.
3: Good morning.
0: You nearly be like saying, the phone, I pick my call. I call me. Chineke.
3: I greet everybody.
0: Okay. No, Allah.
3: Everybody, when they sleep, may they wake up, they don't break.
0: Abio.
3: This confirm, but it's cannot be lie.
0: All right, confirm.
3: I greet everybody, all Wazobia family.
0: Okay.
3: Wazobia listener.
0: All right.
3: The Wazobia father, Honorable Humphrey Mike. Wazobia mother, Mama Eke. Mother Quality, Pop. And I greet everybody this morning.
0: Okay.
3: Thank you.
0: All right. Thank you very much. Hello. Good morning. Okay. Anyway, let me look inside WhatsApp. Ma, see who they greet me this morning. Who they swallow somebody this morning for inside WhatsApp? You say good morning, Ochedi King, Radio Jagabands. You say happy new day. I beg, let me extend my wake up greetation to the following people. My daddy, Dr. Ime Jimmy, my mom, Dr. Joy Jimmy, Mommy Moses Jimmy, Peace Jimmy, Sunday Jimmy, Rahama Muhammad Abubakar, Auntie Bolanle Ro TB, and Baba Yerima, and the family of Manga. He said, greet all the staff of Matos Nursery and Primary School. Now, me, confirm Joshua Jimmy from Tudu Wada. Yes, I greet you this morning. Yes, you say. Good morning, Sabiga, aka look at that. It's a happy Islamic New Year to all our new Muslims, brothers and sisters. My greetings to my lovely people. Your lovely people indeed. Mommy Wisdom and her son, Mama Ike, Wazobia mother, Wazobia Big Mama. You say Mommy Winner, Mommy Don Jack, Engineer Moses, Auntie Fumi from Hotoro, Powerful Beauty and Loretta Adelba. Monica, Mama Eke, Barista, Nobi Lai, Engineer Fela, Ebuka, Ahaji, Ado from Njibri, Honorable Sasha Tomato, Ganado, and plenty people where they greet this morning. Omalita Bessie, aka Mommy Best. Yes, we greet you this morning. Loretta, you say good morning, Sabi Girl and Ochedi King. Her body. He said, help me wake my Wazobia families for me, yo. Mommy Ellen, Adam Banasa, Lady P, Madam Helen, okay, Madam Monica, Adam Mike, Lola Kubweze, Stella Wazobia Star, Madam Doris, Madam Esther, Esther Ban, Mama Ike, Madam Quality, and plenty others. Now, Adaoba. That will be Loretta from First In. Now she the great all of una. Yes, for boss lady, I see a message. You say, good morning, Sabi girl. A happy Totalicious Tuesday. My greetings, they go to one and only man in my life, my darling husband, Azuka Ome. and all the Wazobia men and all the Wazobia lovers. You greet plenty people this morning. You say they greet Oga Ola Olu, the Wazobia uncle, Ozigi, Idris back to God, A1, Mommy G, the Sakupaku of Nupe Kingdom. And I never see tell me anything about Mommy G. What thing happen? I beg, somebody call Mommy G, check on him. Ma we know Alpha. Abi? Gabriel Man Wesabi Chief Tekula from Jabba, Engineer Zachary, Sasha Tomato Chief, ODK one name, and your Wazobia lovers, no Mama Eke, Mommy Best, Mommy Junior, Monica, Madam Quality, Stella, Wazobia Star, Lady P, the White Angel, Mommy Angel, Adalba, and all Wazobia family. Boss Lady Achalugo, we greet you this morning. Yes, IK Global Merchandise. You say, good morning, Sabigelo. Help me wake my lovely wife, Mrs. Oluchi Agulonu. And happy birthday. You say, you wish her long life and many more fruitful years to come. Now, IK Global Merchandise, 9-day greeting wife. Happy birthday to you, Mrs. Agulonu. Yes, you say, good morning. Oh, thank God for today. I beg, help me wake my following people, your family members. The family of Domlong and my Domino guys, you say, my area people, my Wazobia good people, and my Isoko people inside of Kano. May Ogene bless them. To Solo from Zango, Naide greets them this morning. Yes, you say, good morning, Auntie Sabi girl. Emmy wake. Why your message can't go down? Okay, you say, wish my beautiful wife, mom Oluchi Agulonu, happy birthday to her. He said, I wish her many more years to come ahead, many more years ahead. Help me greet all St. Stephen Nursery and Primary School and Miracle Kamsi from New Road. Now they greet all of them. Thank you very much, Miracle Kamsi. We greet you too. Yes, you say, good morning, Sabi girl. Help me greet my people, Lord, all them, Mommy Best, Mommy Angel, and plenty other Wazobia people in Adelba. Confirm Adelba, she greet all the Wazobia fans, them, and listeners. Yes, you say, good morning, Sabi girl, and ODK. My greetings to Habibu Adams Library, Brigade, and Alaji Ibrahim Hassan, Naibawa Alaji Abdul Kadir Hassan Otoro, Ismail D. Halilu, Chairman Alaji Bashir Ali, more. Okay, sir. You say, and all my brothers and sisters from Itobe, Alaji Ojege from Kano, I greet you too. All right. You say, good morning, Sabi girl. My greetings to Yusuf Aduku, IPU Secretary, Talatu Muhammad Sharada, Ibrahim Ojotu, and Sharada, my beautiful wife, Ajia Saliat, Isiaka Dorai, and all members of Igala Progressive Unit, Sharada, and Isiaka Alaji Dorei, in they greet all those people for dear like that. Good morning, Wazobia listeners. You say, Wazobia presenter, ODK and Sabige, say, all the listeners of Wazobia, you they greet all of them. You they send your early morning greetings to Engineer Chance from Bako North, Comrade Yahatu, Zubairu from Brigade, and Mama Eke Olaolu and from Sanyolu, Engineer Zachary, Mama Malam Ado from Paniso, Comrade John Oteku, and every other person. You say you miss Kano Welao, and your name na Comrade Shaku Lucky from Ikeja, Lagos. Yes, we greet you too. Namdi Anene. He say greets you all, and also greets my family, Enugu Community Development Union. You say you de greet all of them. Yes, we greet you very much. All right, Yes, still on top WhatsApp. Yes, you say greetings, presenter. Help me greet Stephen Anglican Church. Greets my two families and Stephen. He greets the vicar and all Wazobia family. You say and all the priests and all Wazobia family chief Nnamdi Monwe. My darling wife, Favour Anirobi, Mommy Grace, and plenty other people where you mentioned their names. Say all the teachers and students of the great Golden Mites Academy, and from Geoffrey Anirobi, yes, I greet you too this morning. Good morning, Sabi girl. You say, help me greet my people. Oh, you call them Mommy Best, Mommy Angel, everybody where they listen to Wazobia. And I confirm Adoba, I greet you too this morning. Yeah, so I might just pack away small for here. My summer, you want better musicology. When we come back, we gonna continue from where we start.

0: stop this man though. Hey, this boy. Where they go? Bring your paper out.
1: Oh, God, I beg, they come and reduce radio.
0: You want to reduce what? Have you all come out gone?
1: No, oh God, I beg. I just want to reduce this 95.1 in the Watobia FM.
0: You want to reduce what? Watobia 95.1, people's radio. If you reduce them, I will reduce you.
1: Oh God, I beg.
0: I will reduce you.
1: I will reduce you.
0: I don't increase. If you reduce it, I will reduce you.
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0: Yes, you do. Welcome back on Top 95.1 was the BFM Kano, your Chukuma Station. Today, now Bonga Tuesday, better Tuesday like this. We say, now number 16 day inside the month of June 2026. And if you check your time, you go see, say 17 minutes. Now, don't come up from the body of 6 o'clock this morning. My name is Sabi Girl, and this is not Tori for Town. Yes, we don't carry plenty gistologies and carry come give you this morning. But first of all, who they say Obonga government on Monday, they don't say they don't start another phase of mass trials for hundreds of suspected terrorists where they go face terrorism related charges inside Abuja. This one, as the Attorney General of the Federation and Minister of Justice Latif Fagbemi San in Commerce Icon declare say this administration they not go treat terrorism with small handle, they not go treat them carefully. Say this persecution led by Fagbemi and the Director General of Legal Aid Council Aliyu Abubakar Naingo Tanda as the head of defense team. Now these trials then go happen immediately together at once inside different courtrooms where they expected to last for 1 week. They say not supposed to pass 1 week. Now some of the judges where go they handle these cases now Justice Binta Nyako, Emeka Nwite, Musa Liman, James Omotosho, Obiora Egwatu, and Ekerete Akpan. Now them go follow the handle these cases them and say at least 58 suspected terrorists nine they don't list for this trial that they don't line up say they go face this trial before Justice Mwite on Monday. Now among them where they face the trial before Justice Mwite on Monday now Abba Bukar, Abba Manye, Gujamala Bukar, Brem Gonimi, Isa Mohammed, Lawali Dashiri, Danke, Yeo Tukur, they call that one May Aduga, and Belloli Man, where they also they call Bell Doctor. Now, the latest, this whole process now, it don't just come barely after 2 months after about 500 suspected terrorists, they've been tried them for inside of April 7 and April 10th inside Abuja. As Fagbemi been they talk to Tory people, encounter say this one, all these proceedings where then they do all these trials where then they carry these people go court, these suspected terrorists them go court, he said they show say Obonga government then they committed to fighting terrorism inside this country and to make sure say Nigerians then they safe and secure. It also the message they clear and direct and it is straightforward. Say this present administration then they take the issue of terrorism with small handle. So then they take them with care. They face them as it be. Yes, now we're seeing Obonga government they talk with that. And for inside Kwara, some kind of thing is not going to just sweet you for belly. But then, traditional ruler of Olayinka community inside the Ifelodun local government area of Kwara State, Oba Salma Olatunji Aweda, they don't also say this man in don't buy inside the hand of kidnappers. The community then been done make plenty efforts to make sure say they release him since when they kidnapped him last month. But one former member of Kwara State House of Assembly from Ifelodun, wait to say no one made them call in name, ain't come they talk to Tory people to say according to what he talk, he say a victim who was recently released by the same group of kidnappers in Sagbe after the payment of ransom initially informed the community about his death and to stop further possible extension by the bandits. To say now one of the people who then release now come outside, come tell them say they don't buy this man already. You say me don't know cuckoo bother to they spend money on top of the matter. He said they kidnappers, so they been demand 21 million naira in cash, two brand new motorcycles and the one jerry can of petrol as condition to release this their Oba. But despite say they miss all the expectation, all the demands of these people, they still buy them inside their den. And they say not be immediately, you know, they immediately clear the cost of in debt, where why he died. They never really decide, no waiting really killer inside the hand of a kidnappers. But on Monday night, now they come to tell to people say in don't buy. Oh, Jim. Very, very sad one, dear. But anyway.
1: Very sad story.
0: Very, very, very sad, story.
1: Kidnappings left, right, center. Killing people after. Killing people. They still don't collect ransom.
0: Very, very, very sad one, dear.
1: No way.
0: No, wala. But court, the Federal High Court in Abuja on Monday, they don't order say the registration of African Democratic Congress ADC and four others over say them fail to meet the requirement, the constitutional requirements for political parties inside the country. This one, Justice Peter Lifu, inside in judgment, now order the Independent National Electoral Commission, that's INEC, to say me then deregister these affected parties. So say they're not rich.
1: It's funny, you know. It did very, very funny.
0: He said they don't secure 25% of the votes in the last general election to comply with the provisions of the law.
1: How many parties within this country secure 15%?
0: Okay, not be even 25.
1: Just now, of people we vote, how many parties? No, let me talk to anybody. ADC say. Even a Accord Party,
0: yes,
1: Action Alliance, that's AA,
0: yes, Zenith Labour Party,
1: yes, and then Action People's Party. Okay, Showore Party, AAC, how many percent then get?
0: Okay,
1: all true,
0: call them out.
1: No, not true now. How many percent then get?
0: Now, very soon you go begin the yes, the thing on they look like political ruling on top of all the other parties, them. Come like saying a political thing and the court they do actually, but anyway, Justice Lifu.
1: It depends on who carry the case go.
0: Another thing be that now he dismiss all the multiple preliminary objection where they been. He say he been don't dismiss all the cases where they been don't file against them to order INEC may not allow these parties participate them. But subsequent election, he say they no go participate inside this 2027 general election. That's the
1: I make my name now, Chaddy King.
0: My name now, Sabi Girl. You see that the way they say, my way, you say, my tell those people made them do. They don't do them. See, they don't do them finally.
1: I did hear them. So their head, they correct only when they shout for them.
0: So you don't see them now.
1: Some people do like that, sure.
0: Very, very anyhow. But anyway, no go anywhere. Will they come back? When we come back, we'll give you the full gist then.

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1: Don Land.
2: Okay, welcome back. And then don't carry 30 minutes now. Run, come off from the body of 6 o'clock. Might just give you two stories back to back on top the level. Well, House of Reps don't begin. They talk to they don't start one move to go reform our military law. Well, on top of the level, as it is like this, the House of Reps, they say that they don't start to consider, you know, some kind changes for defense-related bills. Where we say that they use the idea now to take strengthen Nigeria military waka, improving the welfare of personnel and veterans. Veterans, that those ones we don't serve before, we know they service again. And then to ginger and increase the armed forces capacity to tackle emerging security threats. When I come here for inside this two-day public hearing where they organized by the House Committee on Defense for inside Abuja, the Speaker of the House, Abbas Tajuddin, he come talk say, well, say this proposed worker like this, say then design them to take address with country evolving security challenges and to build more ginger and a more resilient and effective military institution. You can talk say the bills as they like this, then they in line with the legislative agenda of the 10th House of Reps, and say then they reflect the lawmakers' commitment to make sure say then reform with country defense sector. Anyway, we'll go talk more about this one with Barrister later today. So no miss him for anything, because this one, he don't enter law and he don't join with military. Meanwhile, as a day like this, talking about military, Nigerian Air Force officers yesterday beat one Lagos driver and then beat them to die because of one small accident. Well, according by the level, there's a 143-year-old bus driver, Joseph Okwe. See, the guy don't die after, you know, then beat him by one group of officers of the Nigerian Air Force following small quanta over one tiny, they say that they call them minor traffic accident will involve their motor. Well, according by the GS2, we on Monday, we be yesterday, talks say, well, say this thing happened on the 9th of May along the Osho Dia Papa Expressway, where the officers, yesterday, beat this guy till he died. Details of the whole thing maybe say happened there. He did for inside one affidavit of facts maybe say then filed by the High Court of the Federal Capital Territory for Maitama Judicial Division, and they don't make them available to even Tory people. Punch Tory people say get them, now then carry them give me on top the level. And the contact say, well, according to the affidavit, they say this guy maybe say die in brother innocent Okwe. He talks say, well, say Joseph, who in brother with them pay for traffic for Lagos, say he been they carry out in normal duties as a commercial bus driver when Air Force go block him. Say because waiting. Say the Air Force personnel then they travel for inside one coaster bus with registration number GO1-14AF. And then the contact say, well, say the officers as a day like this, say they accuse them of say he hit their motor, and they're going to demand 100,000 naira as compensation for the damage. When the quick contact say, so you don't get any money to give them, the officers now, so then descend on them, they begin to punch them, begin to hit them for face, hit them for head, until he lose consciousness. Well, according to the report, again, maybe say punch bring, the talk say, well, say, the assault only stopped after some people where they pass by and some other commercial drivers can't choke mouth. They can't talk say, ah, this person had a beat, now kill, now they kill him. So, according to the document, where say the people where stand, they look, they offer to even raise 50,000 naira compensation for the damage, according to people where they're there. They say, well, after that one, the officers, they can't leave the area and continue their journey. Okay, as a day like this, they say they rush him, go different hospitals, but all the hospitals then deny him treatment because they talk say, Kai, in condition don't worse. And then they say something's one familiar source to the whole this thing, you know, one put a name for the Tory in there around when everything happened. You can't talk, say, well, see, I said they like this, say, okay, eventually, he said, eventually, carry him go, you know, Charing Cross Clinic for Mushin, Lagos. He said, now, DNA doctors come, they try their best, but they can't pronounce I'm dead around 5 o'clock for evening. So, this one now, they say, oh, they not take him easy. The doctor will be say, issue the certificate of death. Conto, name na Dr. Okechukwu Ogbo of Charing Cross Clinic. He talks about, say, the cause of, he now signed the cause of death, now he signed everything. He said, a severe head injury. Why the second cause of death, na pulmonary failure until his death. Well, now so the matter be. But you see, when something like this, they happen, and then you see people, they always tell military, police, air force, and the rest of them, say, no be our body, they get power, enter inside bush. You don't go blame Nigerians.
0: Mm-mm.
2: You don't go blame Nigerians. So, when I know if you carry the guy for the whole of that Oshodi Expressway, no police station, when I feel go hand over the guy to
0: police. Now, all their force, they put everything on.
2: After them beat and finish, people offer them 50k, they call it waka.
0: Can you imagine?
2: Waka. Anyway, as a day like this, yes, they tried to talk to on Monday, maybe yes, on Monday, and over the period, maybe say the whole thing happened since May 9th, the talk person of the Nigerian Air Force, Air Commodore Ehimene Jodame, he said never answer a call, nor respond to the WhatsApp messages. Maybe say to the people don't send to them to find out within men, within the Air Force they do.

again where they come for front plus the closure of the 2027 general election. So because they don't fail to meet the benchmark where we say constitution to say made a meet. Oh, Shapali, when they call the yan the call of their belly on top this judgment from Justice Peter Lifu Court of Lawyer. Now, so before Vice President, we follow be the presidential candidate of the African Democratic Congress, Atiku Abubakar. He can't squeeze face on top this judgment. We talk see me the command to ADC, another opposition party from the INEC register. He said this judgment they very, very dangerous on top our constitutional democracy. And this one are evidence say that they do everything to make sure say they clear political opposition as we are ready for the 2027 general election. Inside the paper will be say article right through in special assistant on top of public communicate winning a Frank Schwaibu. He can talk say the ruling, this judgment is supposed carry shock boom knock for the body of every Nigerian we believe in democracy, political pluralism, that na different political parties and even the rule of law. Talking about opposition parties for inside the country, we make a come for inside Kano State here. What we say the state government documents account the toss mbamba. They never failed to pay Senator Rabiu Musa Kwonko. So all the thing will be say is supposed to collect as before governor of the state. The governor talk person will be Sanusi Baturi. They working too far. Nine clear the ear during by the time we say they do interview for inside Kano State yesterday. And said the call of Imbele on top allegate. We be say Kwonko so talk person Sunusi Surajo Kwonko also being yan on top of the government head. According by him, he said Kwonko so they pay him all the thing will be say he supposed to get after they submit one letter give the state government before the Supreme Court judgment will confirm say Governor Yusuf now actually win that 2023 election. And he can't follow the accused Kwonko so say Kwonko so now they ask for some things will be say they're not supposed to give him as before Govo. Even as he can't explain it to say the law where they on ground now. He talk say now some kind things now in the fee pay only to before go vote them will not they hold any public office after they don't come out from office inside the state. Still for inside Kano State here, the governorship candidate of the Nigeria Democratic Congress, that na NDC, for inside Kano, Aminu Abdulsalam Gwaruzu, he don't pick Mustafa Rabiu Kwonkoso as in running mate. The top person of the Kwonkosia, Habibu Saleh Mohammed, now confirmed this one. This is one very short message we say carry come aside yesterday. He come the talk say this selection. It they come after the party and they recommend the governorship candidate. We be say himself can accept the offer. Say oh yeah, he go run on top this ticket. Now I still for inside Kano State. Now the Kano State his bad board they don't talk who say that they torchlight how the mass wedding web say they sponsor where the state government's been sponsor how this wedding now how it don't they go whether they don't bump picking inside whether the husband and wife they sit there together whether they don't pop one in eye don't big come outside they say that they torchlight time when they talk during once they don't discuss with three people yesterday the commando general of the board Malam Aminu Ibrahim Daurawa he come to talk who say after they don't do this torchlight man now they go tell public waiting they don't see as they ready for the mass wedding where they plan for front. That what I work on the talk who say all these people now will be say their sponsor made their marriage their self. Say nobody suppose divorce their wife or their husband without collecting approval from the Hizbah board. We Tori person Bashir Faruk Durmi here in reports give us so say part of the thing we say they give apart from the chair and table where they give this husband and wife made they go arrange their self for house. Say the state government they go follow provide dowry. They go give them new clothes, new abada every and they go come give them 100,000 naira each. So yeah, make nice and go open business and they go give these things to the 1,500 otepus them where they want to do this marriage for. Now we could go for security updates where we say we trust them of the Nigerian Army. They don't rescue Mrs. Amina Abubakar, the widow of late retired Major General Rabi Abubakar Wekpai, for inside the domot of bandits after these guys they keep Nadam. According by top people, we say the Ogato person of Army, Major General Samaila Uba, may carry come outside. They say this rescue they come after they do heavy finding search and rescue operate. We say we trust them of Operation Fasayama been due.
e come talk say based on their offensive that now pushing we be say they push now so they come put pressure on top of these criminal bad guys now so we men then they go jam these bad guys for Tunga village where they come begin to they do to shant

0: Tushan. Now inside this Tushan Tushan, now they call rescue Mrs. Abubakar, Major General Ubana Binyano. So during by the time said they jammed these bad guys, now so these terrorists now they shoot Mrs. Abubakar for leg before they can leave her and base come out. As this our men them, they begin to put pressure for inside their body. Meanwhile, as security now don't they get some kind jacking up for inside the country, and the House of Representatives, they said they don't start 2 days public hearing, and they want to do some changing inside defense reform bills them. These bills, they say they want to make sure, say they help our military to get some kind better standard, give we men them some kind welfare package, and allow the armed force may they respond to all these security threats in website on the common side. This hearing now come and see lawmakers, they come together, even top military officers, security sabi bros and sisters, even obonge soldiers them, and military guys that are all soldiers, all of them they gather together to make sure say they look chook eyes inside this bill will be say if he improve security for the country. The Speaker of the House of Representatives, Tajuddin Abbas, even talks say this bill now part of the thing we say the 10th assembly they do to make sure say they bring national security, make it get 2 leg tanda for grand inside the country.
1: Oya make we travel go here for the news.
0: Outside Niger, Britain, they said they go ban small pikin where they under the age of 16. May they not use some social media apps where included of Snapchat, TikTok, plus included of YouTube. They said they want to use this one to protect small pikin them. May they not go they see things where they say go spoil their medulla oblongata, and may they know they spend plenty time they look at their telephone. These new things where they say they want to do for Britain. Now the country primo, Keir Starmer, now he announced that when they do sit down discuss with 3 people yesterday. Starmer been talk to say he go fight well. In fact, he go buy hand glove now. Any technology company will come as I say bamba, they no go grief for this movie, go punch them for face. So even as the country talk say some of these younger people now they go find their way around this ban, but the country talk will say him he not prepare not ready to scatter the safety and happiness of their small picking them for inside the country.

0: Now, while for another gist, now Kero Gas Energies will be part of one aviation giant, Kero Jet Holdings, inside collabo with the do with the Voice of Tricycle Owners and Riders Association, with they call Votora for inside Kano State. Now, so they carry engine oil, give 250 kekenapep drivers free of charge. Simuk na kariam, put it on a kekemuk na begin to do business. The one director for inside the company will be Umar Usman Yahaya. He can promise all these people, we say they carry kekenapep, come and collect this oil. Say, even riders them, say this lubricant, we say, it is affordable, you know, the tear pockets. Now, to make sure, say their engine, ide kakaraka, to make sure, say they do their work very, very well.
1: You know, aviation, it deals with quality. So, we want to improve more and more quality, so that to make sure that things have changed. We have the one that's Kero Diluc. That one is for generators, maybe for big generators or new trucks. Or whatever. We have SAE 40. That one is for normal trucks. Those two are for diesel engines. And we have Kero Premium. That one is top notch. Maybe the bigger in terms of use petroleum engines. They can use premium and they can use super loop. But all of them are okay.
0: Me now wife for my own side now, the GMO of the Voice of Tricycle Owners and Riders Association. We name a comrade Nazifi BK Gidan Kudi. He talk say this thing will be say this Kero Gas Energies do say it makes sense so. And he come to talk say this thing it they come at the right time and he go make sure say their engine it and kakaraka to make sure say they boost their work.
2: There are at least 120 units that we are invited, and every unit there are more than 200 members under it. So if one or two person benefit with this oil free, they will go and tell others about the oil. You understand? So we assure the next 2 weeks the volume of the using of this Kero Gas lubricant inshallah will go high.
0: Me now are some of the riders now we see they collect this free engine oil. Now so they put hand together or begin the Dwali Kero Gas lubricant for the supporters. We see they don't give them this Kero Gas lubricant now included of Kero Super Lube and Kero D Lubzion. And they say if you want more information on top of this Kero Gas lubricant, say oh yeah, make you now call 0803-719-2541, or if you call this order number will be 0706 413 0060. Still inside the story this morning, Chinese automobile company will be Kaloha Cherry. They don't launch their Tiggo 9 plug-in, the hybrid electric motor for inside Niger. And they promise to say this one go boost technology. It go help customers now to make sure say they do their work very, very well. When they do the official launching, now so the Oga Kotokota of Cherry Central Africa winning the highway. He been talking, say this motor, he shows everywhere for the world, though, people define new energy motor where they give better performance. You know, they consume plenty fuel and it gets some kind of things where we say the motor feed do for inside the energy world. Cherry sales director will be Joseph Omokapwe. He began to talk how this company, their Kaloha Care 667 and the after sales service policy where they give 6-year warranty, even 6 years of free servicing and 7-day repair for customers. Them will be saying that they buy this motor.
3: Make me hear what in the happen on top of sport.
0: Inside the world of sports now, Spain, as so they draw 0-0 with World Cup people say they just play World Cup for the first time, Cabo Verde, for their opening Group H match for the 2026 FIFA World Cup they play for inside Atlanta. As the bounce come up from the studio this morning, here the cocoa of the G's again. Been here say article and opposition leaders don't reject court judgments where others say they deregister ADC and others. NDC governorship candidate don't pick Kwaku Aso Pikin as in running mate. Abdurrahman Balarabi is an angada this story give me to come and summary this LMMO. Remember say they know they put hot yam for mouth begin blow whistle the same time. Oh, my name na Caleb Jacob, continue to shine your eye.
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0: Yes, 6 minutes. Don't come off on the hour of 7 o'clock this morning on Top Make Uno Wake Up Show. And this na front of Tori Paper. My name na Caleb Jacob.
1: My name is Abigail.
0: Take him again.
1: My name is Abigail.
0: All right, yes. Inside the Tori Paper with my hand, I go start with the Nation Tori Paper this morning. Where the biggest story where they carry come outside. The Register. Now I'm say Comot ADC, ZLP, APP, AA, Accord, Comot Demo, Naso Court the Order INEC. That story is start for the front page of the Nation Tori Paper and it go continue for page 2. Under that story, article, Obi and others, they don't blast the verdict, the judgment. Even on top of that story, Lamido, don't they talk, say, I beg me, they respect rule of law. And still under that story, parties, they say they go appeal this judgment. Go check page 2 of the Nation this morning. Still for the front page of the Nation Tori paper, how Shore a lose in rights violation case against DSS and DG. Go check page 12 of the Nation. Kwara APC, their elders and stakeholders, and even Dan Laddy, now win their primary. That already for page 28 of the Nation this morning. So Ludo, you don't join Umahi Uzodima Nwifuru for Southeast rally for Tinubu, page 5 of the Nation this morning. Still for the front page of the Nation this morning, Bandito, they shoot General Rabe widow during one rescue operation. And Defense Headquarters don't talk or say she don't deal with them now. And still under that theory, how before army talk person body, how they release and give the family. That theory start for front page of the Nation and it continue for page 3. And still for the front page of the Nation Tori paper, mass conviction for terrorism suspects. Now so Nation write a mass conviction for terrorism suspects. With the 600 of them, 9 days for trial for Abuja. That story start for front page and it continue for page 3 of the Nation. And finally, under the Nation Tori paper, Ekrebi don rescue 12 small girls, whether they use as people where they do okotomiomio for money inside Lagos markets. Page 12 and page 29 of the Nation Tori paper this morning.
1: All right, maybe we enter inside Vanguard newspaper this morning. As we they see, say xenophobia. Until xenophobia matter, our artists, though, they don't their shows, they don't they cancel them across Africa. Now, South African minister, now they end this one for page 27 of Vanguard newspaper this morning. Terrorism. Federal government, they don't start a mass trial for 600 suspected Boko Haram members. Now, page 4 of Vanguard newspaper. Now, you go see that one this morning. Why I dumped at Abacha's transition program. General Abdusalami, 9 day, and this one. It is for page 4 of Vanguard newspaper this morning. Inflation rate, it don't hit 15.93%, rising third. Okay, now the third time where they rise inside this.
2: Welcome back to Yeah, That's a Pepper Thing. First up, we've got Harrison wrapping his Dr. Pepper in a tiny quilt so it feels at home. Oh, how tender. That's a Pepper Thing. And over to Becca, who's whispering affirmations to her can.
3: You're sweet. You're unique. You're the best thing I ever poured over ice.
2: She swears it makes it taste better. It's not a science thing, but it's a Pepper Thing. Why do they all do it? All for that sweet, delicious, truly one-of-a-kind taste of Dr. Pepper. It's a Pepper Thing.
1: Must be that now for page 19. Now you go see that one this morning. Ogbonge government, they auction Lagos hotel, 3 properties, where them forfeit, where drug lords them forfeit for 1.6 billion naira. That one you go see on for page 6 of Vanguard newspaper this morning. Kidnapped Kwara Monarch, he don't die inside captivity after 18 million naira ransom with them pay. Now, page 6, now you go see that one. And Dan Laddy, popular, convincingly won Kwara APC Guba context. And now for APC elders and stakeholders, that one you go see them for inside page 15 of Vanguard Tori paper this morning. ADC, they don't pick Amechi as Atiku running mate for 2027. That story, you go see on for page 9 of Vanguard this morning. And the biggest story where Vanguard story paper bring this morning now, the registration verdict. Article, Mark Adeleke fume, they don't they boil on top, say, this the registration way court don't order give INEC. They say a vow to be on ballot. Now for page 5 of Vanguard newspaper, now you go see that one this morning.
0: All right, come out in from the Vanguard story paper, Nigerian Tribune, now be the next paper for our hand. The biggest story where Nigerian Tribune carry come aside, Atiku Obi Adeleke ADC, they don't they kick leg like small picking where they carry for up when leg no they touch ground. As court don't order INEC, see me they deregister 5 parties them. That already for page 15 and a born order to raise them. World Bank don't list Tinkan Apapa port on top their global top 20 improved ports. That now ports will see don't they get standard. Tinkan and Apapa port they for the list. Page 4 of Nigerian Tribune. We they use technology to make sure say we free children and teachers will see the kidnapped for inside Oyo. Now so police DIG for Southwest the Yan, page 19 of Nigerian Tribune. We troops them that don't go rescue General Rabi widow, page 8 of Nigerian Tribune. And still for the front page of Nigerian Tribune, Kwara APC elders, the caucus, they don't reject Danladi. And they don't the ginger sabeg about made they change their governorship candidates. And they want to change them when they don't do primary finish. Under that story, another elders caucus. They don't they support the Danladi. Two faction of elders. One against and one for. Page 16 of Nigerian Tribune, under drama day for inside Kwara State. Nigeria, our inflation rate, it don't increase to 15.93% for the month of May. Now NBS, they yarn this one for page 4. Of Nigerian Tribune. ADC don't confirm Amechi as vice presidential candidate. Page 17 of Nigerian Tribune. Still for the front page of Nigerian Tribune, you go see General Rabi wife where they rescue and she lie down for on top of the leg of one Sojo. Ogbonga government, they go carry more than 600 terrorism suspects go inside court of lawyer. Under that story, they say court now, they don't sentence one terrorist doctor to 30 years for Sanko. They send farmers to 15 years in jail because of say that they hide informants on top Boko Haram, page 3 of Nigerian Tribune. Finally, for the front page of Nigerian Tribune, UK don't announce, say they don't ban social media for picking with the under 16 years. Page 19 of Nigerian Tribune this morning.
1: All right, from Nigerian Tribune, we enter inside the Punch newspaper this morning. We will still say inflation is on near 16% as geopolitical risk they mount. That one you go see on for inside page 28 of Punch story paper this morning. Troops that don't rescue late general wife inside Katsina, page 7. Now you go see that one. Inside page 10, you go see, say, I told Obasanjo not to contest 1999 presidency. Now, Abdusalami, they yarn that one for page 10 of Punch story paper. Cooking gas marketers, then they plan massive imports after 140% price surge. Now, inside page 26, now you go see that one. And the Obongetori way Punch story paper bring this morning. I say opposition, they don't rage as court scrap 8 ADC and 4 other parties. Under that story, you go see say Atiku Adeleke Mark ADC Accord party the fourth court order on top the registration of parties. Another one now, opposition parties then vow to field candidates despite court verdicts. Turaki led PDP obedient movement, then say judgment na attempt to derail democracy. All this one you go see inside page 2 of Punch story paper. Air Force officer then beat Lagos driver to death after minor crash. Now page 4 and page 5 of Punch story paper this morning. And finally inside Punch story paper, Kwara APC crisis it worsen as elders then reject governorship candidate. Now inside page 14, now you go see that one inside Punch story paper this morning.
4: You get the paper, you be saying, me hide, I know I made the draw. I see, then you can see and do New Telegraph newspaper.
5: Well, we hear for Inside New Telegraph newspaper talk say, World Bank, they don't list Tin Can and Apapa Port on top global top 20. Yes, now. No, the kind of heavy money they don't borrow this government recently. May them take repair that port. May them also get some other ones too. If they feel, you know, give us a palapala, list those ones too. You go pure.
0: May work load come up from that those two ports with
5: from Lagos, but shall say people even want. Anyway, page 49 that to read it this morning. El-Rufai's trial shifted to June 24 as two co-accused failed to show up in court. Page 7. Now you go see that to read this morning. And then CBN, they don't unveil overnight financing rate to deepen financial markets and boost transparency. Page 8. Now you go see that gist this morning. And then for inside of xenophobia matter, yes, our artists losing gigs and businesses affected. Now South African minister they lament. Page 2. Now in that story, they are not losing gigs. We are trying to leave their jobs for them.
0: Exactly. Will they leave their work for them?
5: We are leaving their jobs for them.
0: They do their work by themselves.
5: That is why even in the World Cup, we didn't want to support them.
0: Mm-hmm. We leave their
5: so that we leave their support for them.
0: Mm-hmm. Let them support themselves.
5: Mm, it is good to support each other. Let the government of South Africa organize gigs for them.
1: Mm-hmm.
5: And then buy all the expensive wines and drinks
1: for them. By
5: yeah, because when you look at the rate at which South Africa is growing, other Africans were now jealous.
0: Mm.
5: So now we don't want to be jealous anymore.
0: We want to find our own
5: we
0: standing.
5: Just we want to go and fix our telecoms and fix other parts of our country. Anyway, I never see anything.
1: Nothing first.
5: Now they look say other African countries not get anything to contribute to now. Hey.
1: Mm-hmm.
5: This life only one hand, not the washing self.
0: For this 21st century. The thing self now say A, you never ever answer. If not, I suppose they just they call it you get what they call isolate them.
5: You know, A you no go agree isolate.
0: No go fit, sir.
5: But the thing be say A you self, my your lame at them. They never see themselves.
1: Never you.
5: Yes now. Where A you day where you know other African countries they suppressed by foreign powers and then they do nothing.
1: Mm-hmm.
5: Now the work of AU be that
0: at least they know if you do against other countries. This one Africa to Africa,
5: you understand that
0: it made the guests more sharp. Anyway,
5: then burn that thing and burn that thing. Yeah, good me everybody react. You know if you beat Pekin, tell her how to cry.
1: Mm-mm.
5: Anyway, for the biggest story we say New Telegraph bring come now about 2027 we say Atiku Adeleke this is their ambition. It they threatened as court don't order INEC say, you see five political party, may not they register them, Jare. May not they register them. Well, that is long. Now, so you get plenty children. But they for inside page 2, page 3, page 5, page 7, and page 29. Then I to tell you how that is long and how plenty people chuck mouth on top of the matter. And then for inside of New Telegraph, still on steel. Don't hear now talk say well UK don't announce ban on social media for under 16 children. They've been allowed them before. We for here we know they allow them. And only some papa and mama will be say then they force their children go social media. Page 4 and 5 shall I go see that to read. ADC don't confirm Amechi as Atiku running mate. As they confirm them, now so the semi court confirm delete for their head. Well, page 5, now you go see that to read this morning. For insecurity, Ogbonge government don't start punishment and prosecution of 600 terror suspects. Page 2 and page 5, you hear that to read for our early momo to read this morning. You hear and for to read for town too.
1: Mm.
5: Okay, so go find out more for inside page 2 and page 5 of New Telegraph newspaper. Well, Nigeria's inflation, it don't climb to 15.93% for inside the month of May. Under that gist now, yes, Ogbonge government or other marketers seminar increase cooking gas imports so that it could solve this short problem of cooking gas so they get nationwide. Anyway, finally, now for body matter, ultra processed foods. I did read about this thing yesterday night. I don't know, say, Oma, for you to see all these vegetable oil get the same color, all of them, they can't tell they don't pass through. see, ah, palm oil. I greet you, sir. Anyway, ultra processed foods may undermine attention. Okay. Now, I'll study the yarn this one. Page 29, find out to read day this morning. Okay, go find out more about that gist. You're looking to today, your nutrition is dead, yeah. And then, yeah, even have dark people dead there to find out from. The no answer, you still ask them. Now, so it could be on top of front of newspaper for this morning. I snatch this one from top of their hand.
1: No one do me any idea.
5: My name now, Chair the King, Sha.
0: My name is Caleb Jacob.
1: My name is Abigail.
5: Okay. Anyway, Sha, you got any other cortis level?
0: Yeah, one day. This one will be cortis now. This thing.
5: Okay.
0: Blues them.
5: Redeem and blues.
0: For the babies.
5: For the babies. Remember when I was singing blues. But that time, I only me for my bathroom.
1: Better like
5: nobody they follow me by him. Ucha, you say better like that.
1: Better like that.
5: Now I make you carry Nigerian budget go plate hair.
1: You are my hair since yesterday.
5: No, more talk true. This hair where you plate. No be one state budget. No. The kind of money then they give governors now.
1: Nourish.
5: Tinubu they give them money, big money.
1: I know, but nourish.
5: How you take no? If no be the same amount, you carry go plate hair.
1: No worry. The money.
5: What do you mean the name of the guy we play this your hair?
1: What's the name of the girl? So you go ask her for my back.
5: If you don't have a seat. Now these politicians they take the steam money they hide though.
1: No, see that you go ask her for my
5: fear,
1: back.
5: They go the fear to mention. See now. Okay, NNPC talks 103 trillion naira. They put them for some banks. We don't liquidate. But they still fear to put the name of the banks. Now you think this Abigail they do now.
1: No, I don't want to tell you.
5: I beg, play blues. Come here, hello J.
0: All right.
5: Gorgeous.
0: Will they come back?
5: So they hide who make your hair, you know, gorgeous.
6: Thank you.

0: zai fara daga watan Afrilu zuwa watan Yuli shekara ta 2026.
1: Yes, so this is Jolly Johnny on the streets. How well do you know Maggi chicken flavor? 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
1: Welcome to Ministry of Happiness.
2: Murna.
0: Anyway.
1: Oh my kekele.
0: My name is Shifo DK, and I am the person that will be roasting all these people here this morning. And then after you that, I'll be starting the introduction from myself. It's always something issue like that. Okay. And then what is her name? Sabige.
2: Cha.
0: Mommy G that you are always asking for every money.
2: Eh.
0: Mommy G is here to defend you.
2: Hi, Mommy G.
0: He said, my name is Mommy G, the Sako Pako of Nupe Kingdom. Mm-hmm. ODK, you dey ask Sabige how much she dey do her hair. Are you going to refund her? Or you get somebody where we say you won't take go do hair? I no get person where I won't take go do hair. He get the age where we say woman go rich, she's supposed to get bad hair too. Yes.
2: No, me, I know.
0: The first person we shout. The first person we shout. Understand.
1: The person understand something. We did not do anything.
2: No.
1: You just confirm something. It was confirmation.
0: As it is right now.
1: Yes, sir.
0: Mommy G, I no get who I want carry go make hair.
2: One.
0: Secondly, that hair look very expensive. It look like waiting politician go help person do.
1: One state allocation.
0: That is exactly what you know they talk.
1: From state allocation, check.
0: Oh, not no, from. Nah. Oh,
2: I know you
0: change
2: any state.
1: Okay.
0: It's okay. It before.
2: Leave my hair. Leave my hair.
1: Mama do G. State allocation.
0: Which of Unabi? Which of Unabi? Igala in diaspora.
1: She's Igala in diaspora. That's why she's plotting the kind of state budget here.
0: Okay. Please, let's introduce herself. Let's go.
3: I mean, the Japan 007, the son of the sound. One in the west, now a king in the north. A professor in the making.
1: And the senior bachelor in the house. Professor.
2: Professor.
0: That's how they used to pronounce it in their village.
2: Tony Sunana Magaji Anamata. Kiriris. Kiriris. No much talk. Action, Nikawe. My name is Chabigel. Tabulisho Chabigel.
1: The Acho Colombia Tumali one of Igala Kingdom, aka Monibi Chacha, aka Omogbajatos, aka Kogi Boys, aka Atakame Yukima Takamo War.
3: What has UK got to do inside your introduction? Atakame UK.
1: Atakame Yukima Takamo War.
2: Make I get Takawa?
1: Yes, Agumada Janel. Aluleo Jima. Yes, that is just the preamble.
3: Who taught you the English?
1: If I know English, then who there?
2: Here now.
0: You know the introduction yourself.
2: I've been to.
1: You tell me, Igala in that for a day.
0: I know you are.
1: I know
0: you are. I'm a big
1: girl. I'm a big girl.
2: What you call tying you with my Ojo Chide?
1: Are we settling family quarrel?
0: Okay.
1: Okay.
0: I don't understand.
3: A marriage. I don't know.
0: I like what you say. I like what you say. You call a cop by the name.
3: A marriage man that see I a bachelor's lifestyle.
0: Imagine.
2: Hey, me, I no be bachelor.
0: Are you a married man?
2: I'm a spinter.
0: Are you a married man? Say married man.
1: I'm a sprinter.
0: Anyway.
2: Bachelor is for men.
0: Sprinter. So what is for women?
2: Sprinter.
0: What is for women?
2: Sprinter.
0: What is now for girls?
2: Spinster. Single girls.
0: So you, which one are you?
1: Me. And then what the
0: whole? You're a single woman.
1: English is true, eh?
0: Sprinter. You're a single woman.
2: Igala. Spinter.
0: Huh?
1: Igala.
3: I told you.
1: Marista,
3: I told you to separate these people.
0: You cannot separate what blood have put together.
3: A wood cannot sharpen a wood.
0: Anyway, since today we're talking about, you know,
3: separation,
0: people that are separating from each other, and people that are not separating.

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0: Okay, yes, on top of the level this morning. Welcome. And then 32 minutes, 9 on wrong, come on from the body of 8 o'clock. My name is Naodi K. I guess Abigail with me. And then I get Barrister Isa Suleiman. Good morning, sir.
1: Good morning, ODK. Good morning, sir, Abigail. Good morning, listeners of us, OBI FM Kano.
2: Good morning, Barrister.
1: Yes.
0: Confirm. I am now, but as a day like this, more go straight inside the matter this morning. One driver for inside of Lagos. The driver, Ipai, after some Air Force people, some Air Force officers, then bamboozle the guy. They beat the guy, they come out from the guy body.
1: Mm-hmm.
0: What be the guy problem or what be their complaint? The taxi as in the drive, they come, the guy drive past them, he brush them small. The consummate the guy give them 100,000 naira cash.
1: Mm.
0: Baba say, I no get money. Before you know anything, now so they come down from their car in numbers. Gather the guy, begin to beat him. And you know, say once they don't beat person like that, people there around, they fear for their own life first.
1: Mm.
0: Because Air Force, of course, they carry gun, see their uniform, see everything. Anyway, last, people of the area say they get 50,000 naira.
1: No. Yes. Even people intervene.
0: The people intervene.
1: Mm-hmm.
0: Now, then come finally. They give the Air Force guys 50,000 naira.
1: Mm.
0: And then they come back there and then they go. But when they leave the man, the community, the people around there, that area, they rush the man, go hospital.
1: Mm.
0: They say several hospitals reject the man.
1: Yes.
0: Say because they don't fit continue, they don't fit take him and continue in treatment.
1: Mm.
0: But last, you get one hospital, we finally accept him, Charing Cross Clinic for Mushin.
1: Mm.
0: When they finally take the guy, well, they say the guy died 5:30 p.m. in the evening.
1: Yes.
0: The person will be say he signed a medical certificate and cause of death.
1: Mm.
0: Now one Dr. Okechukwu Ogbo of the hospital.
1: Mm.
0: And the reason why he give as the primary cause of death is a severe head injury.
1: Mm, definitely.
0: That means they don't kick him with their boots.
1: Mm.
0: And then the secondary cause of death, now pulmonary failure. Until he's dead.
1: Mm.
0: Pulmonary, we will not sit down on our chest. It gets to do with breathing, throat, and all that. So, he don't collect kicking all round.
1: Mm.
0: Now, that guy, as a day like this, the Okpe guy, he say he die. They say he leave behind 3 children and 1 wife.
1: Yes.
0: Barrister, since May, when this matter happened,
1: yes,
0: he don't reach 1 month now. Mm. He don't reach one. He don't even pass 1 month.
1: Yes.
0: Because he don't carry days join.
1: Mm.
0: Nothing don't really come up from the matter.
1: Yes.
0: In brother, where they Abuja, don't carry the matter go criminal investigation department for Kwanti for Yaba.
1: Yes.
0: Then transfer the matter from there go. Now suddenly transfer the matter and everything.
1: Mm.
0: But person don't die.
1: Yes.
0: Source of livelihood don't go.
1: Mm.
0: Wife, they widowed. Children, they fatherless.
1: Mm.
0: Tory people, they try carry up the matter.
1: Mm.
0: Made them follow Air Force talk person Yan.
1: Yes.
0: For over a month now, they send a message for WhatsApp.
1: Mm.
0: He read, he no answer. Then follow him, they recall him, you know, they take their call.
1: Mm.
0: So, Barrister, what be the hope of Nigerians? If we they fear bandits, we they fear terrorists, we can't fear people then they pay to protect us, join. Because, like saying that they are own.

0: and then get license to cuckoo kill.
1: You see, Nigeria generally, I'll take it over because it's not just the one that is coming from Lagos.
0: A lot. It happened around.
1: I'll take it generally that Nigeria no get consistently good civilian military relationship. That is it. Nigerians, if you go through the records, Google, you see, or go to your AI, it will tell you there is no good relationship between Nigeria and Nigerian military. Sensing this, even the military themselves have created, decided to create a department, you call it civilian, whatever, something. Yes, of course, you don't create that particular thing. But yet, that psyche is still there. We can cite plethora of example where Nigerians they fail when it comes to use of road, when it comes to just relationship, when it comes to a lot of things. Things where you know, supposed to go enter. You see military people go enter. Thing where suppose you just use your mouth, just correct them. You go bring out knife. You have seen some videos previously. We've seen videos whereby you see military people because of land, you go bring jackknife and any other thing, attack people. Or you see them sometimes. I saw one particular video whereby the Nigerian police make sure they put tear gas to him and he was begging them, please allow me to go, and they were videoing him because of their altercation. And another thing where I go say, not even the civilians with order. Similar agencies is still there. Mm. So, looking at this particular example and this situation where we get for hand, it has been the attitude, it has been their way and style. That's why sometimes, if military people do some things, they get away, fall inside their barracks. You understand? Mm. You know, if you trace them again, so many examples did that place. If they just do enter any of their barracks, they don't go be that. You understand? So, now, it's not about for me to cite example. Nigerians are all there. They are listening to me. The point is, we don't get something for Nigeria now. We go start to help us. Number one, videotape them. They hate them. Okay. They don't like them. Okay. But we had the right. Just recently, you can recall, the Nigerian courts gave us right to say videotape. Federal High Court sitting in Delta. Mm. And I also, when we analyzed actually the case, we found out that it is not just the police, you understand, not just the police, it's every

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1: Transfer is wasted of time. You can sue in your name as that particular heir, successor entitled representative. Let me even start putting it here, a representative entitled, a successor, a next of kin, an administrator. He has the right to approach the Nigerian courts on that particular thing that happened, because who are the causation? Under the law, we have what we call the doctrine of causation. This man wouldn't have died if without the beatings has he received from these particular people in something that can be resolved amicably. So they cause that particular thing to happen to him, and therefore that led to his death. So they cause it is a principle of causation. Families can approach the Nigerian court seeking the enforcement of his right to life. That is what you use, right to life, because he has right to live. And if you look at it under that particular section 33 of the constitution, it says nobody is to take your life unless there are some condition given to that, and this condition that are given does not fall there, you understand, in carrying out a sentence of court whereby the court says, okay, go and hang this particular person. You see, your right to life will be taken away from that particular thing. These are the only condition that was given in carrying out a lawful court order or any other thing. So I think the family should engage the service of a legal practitioner who will now go to court and champion that particular cause. And I know most of the time the Nigerian courts do give a judgment. And another thing that also goes now, the principle of garnishi. You understand? Formally, when you get this judgment, you find out that you couldn't enforce the judgment, because under that principle of garnishi, it is when you go to garnishi their accounts. You know, they have accounts with their money. The Nigerian military will have their money or stuff like that. Mm-hmm. So when the court gives that judgment, you now approach in order to the sheriff, through the sheriff and civil processes, you now approach, say, okay, give us the money. The banks and other things will tell you that we are not going to give you the money, because under the sheriff and civil processes, it must be approved by the attorney general. Last year, courts in Nigeria, the Supreme Court of Nigeria said no more when you are going to enforce your judgment when it comes to monetary things with other military or government agency, the attorney general have no right, because he's an interested party. How can an attorney general, you have money, you want to remove it from an account of the federal government, and you said with the approval of the attorney general, will he give his approval? So the Nigerian courts, Supreme Court for that matter, decided to say, okay, this particular section, we don't strike it out of that particular law. So you see another plus for this case when they approach the courts.
2: Okay. So, well, simply put, every Nigerian, once your person, suffer something like this, approach the court straight.
1: Yes. And another thing you can see sometimes, and another point I'm trying to make, things now, just recently, a court in one of the states in Nigeria, I was in court when the court ruled. I'm trying to get the copy. The court ruled clearly, because the other lawyer was trying to object that he got that particular video, you understand, or he grabbed that particular comment from the social media. And now, under the Nigerian Evidence Act, particularly when you look at Section 84, that is computer-generated evidences. Now, Nigerian courts do accept that. So what am I saying is that when you videotape them, for example, somebody might post it on social media, you can use that also in court. And okay, it is admissible, you understand, and it is credible. So Nigerians can decide to use their phone to record whatsoever, post it there. Later, somebody will use it as evidence in the court.
2: Okay, well, eye opener. And but meanwhile, the House of Reps, they don't announce, talk say, then they consider some kind plenty bills, you know, where we say they related to defense. They say they want to use this one, take ginger with Ninja military waka, that you call them architecture for grammar. So that they say they're going to improve the welfare of both personnel, veterans, and then other armed forces. You know, even the capacity to take tackle all these emerging threats. Plenty other things will be said.

0: they talk about for committee level. And then the Speaker of the House of Reps, Oga Abbas, himself, they talk, say, yes, it is very, very important. Make them look inside this one. Yeah. And then part of the things we say then they consider, one of the bills they consider, now, the Armed Forces Farms and Ranches Scheme Bill.
1: Mm.
0: And they talk, say, this one, it will help to link food security initiatives with military operations, mm-hmm. especially for areas where we say, you know, gbege, fighting, conflict, and the rest, no allow farming communities feed farm. He said others, others include the gender representation in the Armed Forces Bill, where we said the ones that take promote inclusiveness for military recruitment and services, mm-hmm. plus plenty other things. In fact, all the plenty bills and all that, we be say in list. Chairman House Committee on Top Defense, Honorable Baba Jimmy Benson, he can't describe the hearing as a very important platform for citizens and stakeholders. But barrister, I know I'm going to all those plenty grammar this morning.
1: Mm-hmm.
0: Now,
1: yes.
0: Since Jonathan time,
1: we
0: don't begin to hear of, National Assembly,
1: yes.
0: you know, trying to do joint body with military, so that when I say military, now all of them combine,
1: yes,
0: you know, and even paramilitary, so that you know they'll improve their welfare, improve all the same things we'll be sitting in list here like this. During Buhari time, we hear sketches of the matter because insecurity be increased, and right now, see us here again. What's happening? The same thing over 12 years, 13 years.
1: Yes, you see, if and only if Nigerians will not live up to that expectation and sought for accountability and sought for those people that you are going to vote to go in there, will continue to go in that same cycle. You understand? It's the same cycle that is playing himself or themselves. Every government that comes in will tell you the welfare of this, the welfare of that. Are they not in existence? They are already in existence. For example, the Nigerian police, if you take it in, they have their own things. They said, okay, let's have the police trust fund, whatever, whatever. Where is it today? What is he doing? You understand? With terms of welfare, stuff like that. At the end of the day, you see the barracks, they have been sold. You understand? Now, go to the military part of it. There are budgets. Each year, it's all there. Like, let me give you example of previous governments whereby they come. Do you know that it is only in Nigeria whereby security budget it has remained unaudited till date?
0: Yeah,
1: it has not been. Nobody is auditing it. You understand? Security. They tell you issues of national security or something like that. So anything that deals with security, then it deals with their welfare. You understand? Because one, you cannot just take a military personnel and say, okay, you are going to Zamfara, you are fighting bandits. How about his food? Then definitely monies are being budgeted to take care of him, to take care of all those logistics or any other thing. Go to stories you hear. Now 3,000 then they pay us. But we know they even see the food as it is, stuff like that. You come out the next thing, you are being threatened. The next thing, look at the case of Justice Black crack. Or whatsoever. Because all what you are saying is correct that your steps. You understand? You kept on asking, where is this money going? The next thing, if another person will want to do another thing, you say, okay, the welfare of this and that, budget reallocation will pass through that place. One person, one way or the other, will take it and use it for his own personal gain. Those troops are there. Their families are there toiling. You understand? Go and see several examples we need in the community where you see a woman by the roadside boiling oil or any other thing. You ask her, you see, related to the military, one way or the other, she's related to a military person, she's a wife or a daughter or whatsoever. They are all there. You see, hustling left, right, and center. In short, it has become the bane in the barracks that you must hustle as a barrack person, either a wife or a son or any other thing, because the welfare is not there. If the welfare is being taken care of, why would this kind of things happen? Each day, each year, budgetary allocation, you will see the same thing. We want armors, cars. despite the fact that you want it. You said, okay, during the other time, if you buy Super Tucanos for us, we'll do this, we'll do that. Super Tucanos, they are on the ground. What is going on? You understand? This failure has given the door to the fact that every other security agent will now tell you, we'll do this. Today, the Nigerian Security and Civil Defense will tell you school protection. They have agro rangers. They have mining rangers. Because all of it, nobody will just understand. They have vandalization. Same thing with the Nigerian police. We have the security, school protection. We have this protection. The other military aspect of it is they are causing themselves. We know by the provision of the constitution, this is what the military will do. But today, they have taken over. You see them. They are playing the same policing role for us. And at the same time, you are telling me that, okay, we'll do this, we'll create this, we'll create that. For what? They are already in existence. Enhance what you have on the ground now. Enhance it what is on the ground. That's the how we do. We go to amend laws. At the end of the day, the laws will start chasing us. You understand? That's the funny thing. You go and amend laws, you know, understand that even amendment. At the end of the day, that amendment that you decided to do will follow and haunt you and will not give you another chance. So these are things that are already in existence. Enhance what we have on the ground first before you now start going to say, okay, we are going to amend that particular law, we are going to bring this particular thing. What do we have on ground? How did you treat them before you put into another thing?
0: Anyway, very, very serious matter. So who we go blame for this one?
1: Particularly
0: the National Assembly,
1: particularly this is what we are saying with regards to the representation we sent in there. You understand? The representation, the person you vote in, because we are in a democracy, what will you do? What will we do? It's in a democracy. So democracy said your power is through the vote. So please and please, what do you do is to vote that particular person that will be there with a particular concern on that people. Not the one that immediately he goes, new friends in Abuja, his thinking will change, every other manifesto will be forgotten. On your mandate of that particular president, that is what they stand. That is all. What am I going to pocket? What houses am I going to buy? What trip, foreign trip that I've never been there? Okay, I've never been to Azerbaijan. Okay, me and my family, give me visa. I'm going there. Is that what we want? Is that really, really, really who is going to represent us? Rubber stamping senators, rubber stamping House of Representatives, representative that don't want a law to be argued, to go through the law. We have seen it on the video. Just go approve it for me. No, allow him to read through. And any other legislator that wants to do the right thing, he will always be shot. He will be threatened with suspension. Is that the Nigeria we want? Is that the representative we want?
0: Talking about the representative we want, and talking about or any other person with any other view, they will shut him down. Take the case of Oshomole last week, in outrage for committee level. And the breaking of the Senate rules. I'll call them the breaking of the Senate rules because going by, the Senate rules, anything they discuss for committee level, they're supposed to, collect the report of the committee.
1: Yes.
0: Ratify them, go through them, and before they'll discuss the nuances, before they'll kind of come to the floor of the Senate.
1: Of course.
0: But the day we Oshomole make that statement, the following day, the Senate President and one of the leader of the House just come, begin to read, dissociate themselves from Oshomole. Begin to talk plenty, plenty. And Oshomole stand up, talk something. He say, wait, Oga, as a member of the Senate, I know if you're here, may then they drag the Senate name through mud.
1: Of course.
0: May then they disrespect the Senate. Make them, disrespect my colleagues. He say, no, it should never be heard of that. Adams Oshomole was there and did nothing. Yes, he makes some statements out of, he agreed out of anger and out of, the paravexation of everything. I mean, you 210 trillion naira they lost. You talk, say you put 103 trillion for banks and the banks don't liquidate. You know, put the name of the banks in the ask una de Yeyam and some other people. Okay, the remaining 107 trillion. How far? Una know they talk with, now they talk about Gabege talk, some other things. And then he stood up and said, hey, we go call for rights, may they collect power, arrest this man. That's one. Secondly, he said, Oga, majority of the people will be saying they did this place now criminals. Then for the floor of the house, in can't tell the Senate president, say, come, you don't make them drag us here before. We not talk anything. When they talk, say, you nominate three of your children, may them go work for NNPC. He said, meanwhile, I don't get anything against any senator. They are children working for NNPC. If they are Nigerians, they are qualified like every other person. They can work. But going through the back door, no. So, with all these plenty talks, what did you say they happen?
1: That's what we are seeing clearly. Whereby you take in a representative, somebody who has gone to the National Assembly, but he is looking at himself. You understand? That's why sometimes when I see videos coming out from the community levels or stuff like that, I'll say, look, it is just a stunt. It is just a play script. Because any head of parastatal ministry, department, or agency who has not bowed down to any of the Senate, either budgetary allocation or stuff like that, you always see that video coming out, shouting at him, blowing him left, right, and center because he has been cajoled. Maybe there are some offers it has been asked and he has not been given, and they go to that extent. And also, when you come to issues of oil in Nigeria or crude oil in Nigeria, I think it is a no. It has been showing from the indication we are seeing that it has become a no-go area. Because anytime you go about that particular word that we have been saying, cabal in Nigeria, when it comes to the issue of either probe the NNPC, see this particular thing or any other thing, the more you see, the less you understand. Because any other thing that goes there, you could remember anything that comes to oil, it becomes a problem in Nigeria. Remember what ate up Farouk Lawal? Yes, that is the person, that is the biggest example you cite. You understand? It whenever you said, okay, do the right thing when it comes to NNPC or the AL sector, I think, my brother, one way or the other, they will blackmail you. Blackmail will come, suspension will come, your family will be threatened, whatsoever will come to threaten, because they felt it is a no-go area. This is our cult. Nobody should just transgress or enter into that particular thing. But the only thing I've been saying time without number is that you have to take in that person who is courageous. You have to take in that person who have Nigerians at heart. You understand? Because you see, majority that, I'm sorry to put it this way, majority of those people that have gone there, you understand? Basically, first of all, let me cite this example. This is somebody that comes, before he goes there, he has already built so many boreholes for you. He's a person that have give out cars or motorcycles or stuff like that. Most of the time, those are gotten through loan. You understand? Yes, now the banks are there. They will get it through loans or whatsoever. And he now won that election. What will he do first? Is to settle all those things that he has given out. Then look at himself and family. Then move on. Before you know, the next electioneering year is there. Because the first year he wants to settle down. He wants to have this allowance. He has to want to do this. Those that are indebted, we have started settling them. So what do you expect will happen? You understand? That's why when you look at how the election is being done, the money you spend when coming out from the election is another trouble in Nigeria. That's why if you don't have money, you cannot go. So therefore, all the passionate youths that we have, all the passionate personality, credible or stuff like that, cannot do because he doesn't have money. He don't get capacity. You understand? So this is how the democracy in Nigeria is being planned, in a situation whereby even the Electoral Act has recognized the fact that these are the billions of naira that you are going to spend, despite the fact that we have not seen any auditing that okay, this particular candidate really spent what was recognized by the law.
0: Billions
1: of naira. So this is the point for us to now bring courageous people, for us to bring all those people that are into, they have to go to lesser political parties, smaller political parties.
0: Barrister, you see these lesser political parties?
1: Yes.
0: We they come. Naomi will be our final gist this morning. Sabi get informate for us.
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0: Okay, welcome back. I get Barrister Issa Suleiman with me. You just hear the voice of Sabi Girl, and then my name now Cherry King. Now, Barrister,
1: yes,
0: court don't talk say made in the register, AA, ADC, you know, Zenith Labour Party, and yes, some parties like that,
1: yes,
0: because they don't meet up with 25% of you know, total number of voters or whatsoever for the last election. I can't look like wow. How many parties follow contest will get candidates for those elections? How many of them actually fit get 10%? Not to talk of 25.
1: Yes.
0: And then I kind of look like, okay, I beg Barrister, what did it really happen? Explain them to us.
1: Really?
0: And what the implication?
1: Before I
0: try round up your last talk.
1: Yes. Okay. They have to go to smaller parties. Mm. And these smaller parties, do they have the capacity? Do our people understand voting them or something like that? So these are some of the demerits that person, when you say, okay, let's vote for this one. This is a good guy. We know him. We know his capacity. You know he's going there or stuff like that. Mm. But at the end of the day, he cannot make it there. Mm. There are those people that who have the money capacity that are going to go there. So these are some of the trouble we have. Now, coming down to this question, before I go into it, is that we are trying to get the certified true copy of the judgment. And this is just an introduction. The point is, this kind of judgment, when it comes out, you know, getting their copy sometimes, you understand?
0: Yeah,
1: getting their copies is very hard, because definitely Nigerians want to see on what basis this judgment came out. Mm. You understand? Mm. What are the issues that were raised by both the plaintiff and the respondent? But however, this particular issue, there are people that were even saying, I've checked. I have checked the constitution. I've not even seen that particular section. Let me tell Nigerians that the 1999 constitution that we had is the first book. It's the first book. But it has undergone several amendments. First amendment, second amendment, third amendment, fourth amendment, and the fifth amendment that we are having. You understand? Mm. So section 255, if you read it, if you buy any constitution close by, if you read that section 255, you know see what thing go contain in that. You understand? Mm. But this section 225, due to the amendment, they call it a fourth alteration number 9 of 2017. You understand? So this fourth alteration that was done, section 225 was amended, and it is now read as section 225A. And what did that section clearly state? It said the Independent National Electoral Commission shall have power to deregister a political party, A, breach of any of the requirement of registration, B, failure to win at least 25% of the vote cast in one state of the federation in a federal election, one state of the federation in a governorship election, failure to win at least one ward in the chairmanship election, and one seat in the National or State House of Assembly election, and one seat in the councilorship election. So this is what we are seeing. But however, do you want me to just go preliminary into the judgment of the court? You understand? These are the points that are there. But this raises a lot of questions. Is it INEC that's supposed to go to court to seek for their deregistration, or is it INEC that's supposed to act to seek for their deregistration? And if you remember, who is the plaintiff in this matter? It is the Forum of former legislators of Nigeria. Forum of former legislators of Nigeria. So do they have the local standing? This, we have raised a lot of questions. Do they have the local standing? Or so, somebody that have not been affected? Because you ask this question, do they have the local standing? Because they have never been affected by that political party's non-compliance with that. And is it not a political party that's supposed to even go and enter that particular matter in court? Because it's a political party that is affected. I'll just go to court and say, deregister those ones because they have not participated as I'm participating. Another question is, in which election? Because this law came in 2017. We have the 2019 election. We have the 2023 election. And we have another one that is coming. Which one among that 25%? Didn't they go there? Another thing, another question they will ask, what about Section 77 of the Electoral Act that we are very familiar with, that INEC has decided to receive the register of that political parties, that they have members and all those things? So a lot of question is there. And another thing, can this judgment stand? After all, there is another order coming from the Court of Appeal staying all the actions or the proceedings of that lower court. What happens to the doctrine of hierarchy of courts in Nigeria? What happened? So these are questions that you raise. You know, that a lot of questions are there on the ground, but we are waiting to see the certified true copy of the judgment so that we will make comments, we will raise issues there, and a lot of things that are there. Yes.
0: Okay. Well, so for now, no cause for alarm, and then no fear at all. Thank you very much, Barrister. Again, that's what we say. Go like tell country people, we don't know.
1: Really, we need to be proactive when it comes to issues of security matters in Nigeria. Mm-hmm. Sincerely speaking, with the bane of what we are seeing, so many budgetary allocation on security or any other thing, but you don't see anything. You don't see anything on the ground. So it's something that, and at the end of the day, they will tell us that we are also part of the security apparatus. If you see something, say something whatsoever. All what I'm saying is that we should be careful with what we post. We should be silent on our achievements or any other thing on what we see. You understand? Mm. Others are there watching you so that they will take action on you or become informers to somebody that will come and destabilize your family, your psychological body, or any other thing. So we have to be careful security wise.
0: Sure.
1: Thank you
0: very much, Barrister. Thank for you your time for this me. Morning thank you, people sir. They WhatsApp plenty, they greet you, but we'll know if you take their messages or
1: them. Thank you.
0: Confirm. Yes. Anyway, time don't reach. In fact, we don't chop from inside sports time. Every two them predict yesterday, all they predict draw soup. Nine plenty countries then chop, but no wahala. Good day here.

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0: Very good morning to you this morning, Kano. Today is Totori Tuesday, the number 16 day for the month of June 2026. First, the Sporting Likita alongside Big Des Buadi. They are ready this morning to give you all of the biggest news, Tori and G's, where they go down for the world of sport, especially for the FIFA World Cup and for transfer as players and coaches. They begin their move and continue their move up and down. Once again, good morning and welcome. And straight up this morning to the office of Big Des. Good morning to you this morning.
1: Yes, good Buadi. Morning. Yes, good morning to you. Good morning, our listeners. Welcome for the show. My name is Big Des Buadi.
0: All right, Tori, plenty for Wimandibu. So join us on your WhatsApp this morning and drop the color of your belly for instead of 08095267188. Or if you drop any Tori, we'll make your body do head gym. Otherwise, listen to us and increase the volume as we fire down with the biggest news, Tori and Jesus, as it is hot this morning.
2: You day on top, spot morning, waka.
1: We go start this morning inside of wrestling as Nigerian wrestlers now they go on and they show better sabiness for the Central African Wrestling Championship for Brazzaville, Congo, as they return home with 5 gold medals and 1 silver medal across a freestyle beach and women's weight wrestling event. The team we get better in sharp impact for the opening day with Terry Godfrey being win gold inside of a men's 65 kg freestyle category. Andrew Woyi Korikiye, yes, himself, I go on and win a gold for the 53 meters kilogram women's wrestling before Priscilla Achebona been completing the dominant opening session as she go on and win a 45 kg event to give Nigeria 3 gold medal. And the team, they've been finished the tournament as the third best overall for the back of Congo DR and Congo Brazzaville, where they finish first and second respectively. Congratulations to the wrestlers.
0: And straight up now, go touchdown for the world of athletics. Your Peter Komata is saying now, former two-time world champion, Guda Fosege of Ethiopia. They have go and give her 4 months to ban, sake of say she been carrying doping substance and proof her body, condone ginger her strength when she take the run. But when they confirm, it's now out of competition test down on me, say, when they do this test, no competition be there available. It's 29-year-old Ethiopian will be done winning the women 5,000 meter, and also instead of 10,000 meter, also 2023 and 2022, we also go on to confirm. Say, yes, so I agree. When I catch me, my hand, it's like this. Not be say, I plan amo, I mean, take something away inside, but yes, I agree. As the AIU statement, we confirm a 4 month ban will be considered appropriate under the rule concerning no fault of negligence by the athletes.
1: Inside of tennis now, Auntie Serena Williams, she will go on and her partner Carolina Muchova for this week Berlin Open. As senior auntie, we don't win 23 Grand Slam titles. She will go on and then debut again as for the doubles, where they rank them 593rd inside of the world. Williams come back for the HSBC Championship for Queens, been ended prematurely after her partner, where they do doubles together, Victoria Mboko, she been go on and withdraw because of one left leg wound injury where she been get for knee after nearly 4 years away. Williams go continue her comeback for Berlin today, and she will go on and get a wild card alias backyard entrance inside of the Wimbledon. The 44-year-old American go partner number 10 Carolina Muchova for the women doubles against Guliana Olmos and Rime Rutleaf with the match will go happen today inside of this Steffi Graf Stadium. In case you don't know Steffi Graf, she's safe now. Sabi woman will get 22 Grand Slam titles.
0: And straight up now to the inside of the ATP. Now, so a British tennis star, Dan Evans, he have come aside, contacted the London Tennis Association, they call it the LTA. Even one single class, not even know how to show people love and not understand humanity. As in they confirm, he said, me will be sad, won't retire after the Wimbledon. And I forgot on to give me a pass, free pass to enter and play for this 500 tennis championship for instead of the HSBC. But instead, when I look down on me, sake of say, now don't see me finish, when I carry white card, they give people like Jack Pennington, Jones, Arthur Ferry, and even Toby Samuel. He said this one that is no good at 6-year-old maker into the qualifying event, but the British number one been lost to America's Marcos Giron for 3 sets. He said, Abba, that was still consider me and help me now. Now, wicked, oh.
1: Straight up now, we're going to inside of the world of football. And the Abia Angels goalkeeper, where they call Fatima Oloko, she don't go on and take a sit down. Can they look back as she take a piante from nobody to somebody as she be go on and may win the Nigeria Women Football League Goalkeeper of the Season Award as she go on and they tell the young goalkeepers where they try to come up. He say, this dream, one of the dream, Mokuna no give up on this dream, Mokuna see me now. Oloko, they be name as the league best goalkeeper on Sunday after the completion of the NWFL Super 8. We happened inside of a Port Harcourt, even though Edo Queens have been win the title. Abia Angels goalkeeper, she be winning the award after she been go on and show better sabiness with better performance for her club. Congratulations, Abia Fatima Oloko. Meanwhile, Steve for more to live concerning Nigeria, where some of our Nigerian players where they play football for the abroad, French football club Olympique de Marseille, they have agreed, say they want to go on and sign Super Eagle striker Ako Adams after Sevilla don't have played €30 million for the head of the Nigerian forward. They said, no, this boy is a big player, but we see him for under Eric Chell, we see him for Sevilla, bring him up, we want him. As not confirmed, say 26 year old, if he to move now back to league on after he don't play there before with Montpellier.
3: Now, the guy move only wants to make a draft there as they make with it, not leaving at Atletico and they're going to Turkey to do what? Anyway, Super Eagles midfielder Wilfred Ndidi, if he to go on and come off for Besiktas this summer after just one season, he'll be enjoying them for €8 million last summer from Leicester City. But all the way they go up and down now about in future, he won't be like saying go come out for the January, but that one it be no go on and happen after my year campaign from Besiktas. And so they go and sack their coach, where they call Sergen Yalcin. And since they don't appoint Vincenzo, yes, Italiano, to go on and replace him. And as it be like this now, reports where they will walk up and down. Say this 29-year-old, if he come out and go inside of a Saudi professional league, but we could see how it go happen.
1: Meanwhile, Steve Matawe consigned football people, but it's not even Nigerian own again. We'll go to the office of Tottenham Football Club, where they'll confirm they want to sign Sandro Tonali of Newcastle. We say the Italian coach, Leopardo Di Zerbi, to say, I want this boy to be my new star. Bring him here. Tonali been on the inside of the subject of interest since January by Arsenal and even the likes of Manchester City. But right, we are sitting here, say Tottenham are the front runners, and the Zabi say, bring him for me.
3: All right, as it be like this, a small club, we don't turn to big boys inside of Italy. Come hold every day. Now, so their confidence, it they increase well. Say this, Nico Paz, like this, at least single day with us for another season. Real Madrid, they've been getting a buyback clause where they put for the Paz contractor for Como. We give them a control over the 21-year-old in future. Paz like this, it they with Argentina inside of America, and he want to stay for Como at least another one season and make it continue to develop under that man they call Cesc Fabregas. And I saw plenty clubs that doesn't put eye for this boy body, but Mekomo say this boy is with us.
1: Meanwhile, we move now with Motori like this as a former Wolves and Nottingham Forest striker Rafael Mir. He done also the center 8.5 years out of prison though.
3: Hey,
1: say because they find angularity, say he don't get visa and he enter London. How did he do it?
3: Hey,
1: did he disappear? Rafael Mir, with 28 years of age, and also in friend Pablo Jara, 12 days they be arrested for September 2024 after two otepus be caught and carry hand of accused, take appoint them, say this is my meal, they come here and do me anyhow for in house. Meal lawyer also for the time we be in the talk, say instead of the time we said they enter the London, say they be do enter the London with visa because they allow them to pass through the embassy. But like this now, you don't confirm, say not lie, you it don't happen like that, nobody give a visa, you just run enter the embassy, enter airport, enter aeroplane. Now so he land for himself Obodo Yibo. They say this man London, he must go to 8.5 years out of prison.
3: Anyway, Crystal Palace now they don't appoint Lens their coach, with they call Pierre Sage as their new head coach, as they give him a 3-year contract. The 47-year-old Frenchman, he go on and replace Oliver Glasner, where he leave the Eagles at the end of last season. As Sage, he been joined Lens 12 months ago and he become a Ligue 1 manager of the year. And now in the Crystal Palace, don't say, oh yeah, come and do it here. Let us see.
1: Show us if it's Abiam. Show us, may we foresee with evidence. Moku enter for the FIFA World Cup, gentlemen and ladies. As we fit to come out, I say now, plenty of results where they go up and down, it they shock the world of people. As a Tunisia, they bring in veteran coach Javier Renard to come and oversee the remainder of their World Cup game. They say, we have suffered. Javier Renard, come and help us. We see what you did to, what to be their name, Zambia. You see what you did to Ivory Coast. Please do it for us, even as you do for Saudi Arabia. But when they come out with the same market, no go anywhere.
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8: Na Palandoni and Aviva 2026 Yagabato. 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
9: Kuma wanan kawo. Bakalo kawa ibane. Kakalakachi.
8: Kay subscribe him. Koka says that time decoder. Kasawuda manchin. Naira million goma. The quidin lodi. The ganaira dubu hudu kwichaji. Just start times up. Kokuzier to office the mu kodi la lamu. Akasabaki there. Star times.
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0: Utilize the whole 104 matches for this FIFA World Cup 2026 with correct pidgin commentary. All this will happen live for four correct channels for Super Sport on Top Go TV.
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0: this morning with the super duper squad of Vaz the Sporting Dakita and Big Des Buadi for your radio, gentlemen and the ladies, boys and girls. So follow us for the FIFA World Cup for Tori where the big body do hey gym. Alright, like this, more for confirmation, it's not be small something, no. As the Tori for the FIFA World Cup be confirmed, say Tunisia, they don't go hire Javi Renard to become their new coach, after they sack their former coach, Lamouchi Sabri. Say, he been collected 5-1, from the hand of, they say, you cannot lose like this, you cannot take this, as them push one for that place. Meanwhile, also now, we are say, the appointment of Javi Renard, they mark in third World Cup with a third different team, after 2018 with Morocco, when we managed to get a draw and two losses, for group stage. 2022 also be managed Saudi Arabia, where they be also team famously beat Argentina and then Messi for the first group game before also the next two games they can't fail to qualify for the knockout round. But we see the field to go on and change their teams like this. Iran put also their turbulent, their trouble build, walk up behind them as they come from instead of a goal down two times to go on and secure a 2-0 draw against of New Zealand, waiting arguably for the beat game of the tournament so far as the game being hot. Mother well forward Elijah been just called two times for the all white either side of the goals from Ramin Say. And Mohamed Mouabi to secure also a draw will leave the team for all for instance of the game as the Belgium group now it get to draw everywhere. Meanwhile, so Imam Ashour superb 19 minutes opener we also go on to clear them for instance of Seattle Sun or the game for instance of Washington as Egypt been done the Wakade go until Lukaku may force an on goal through the boot of Hani to make an end instead of also 1-1 for that game. Meanwhile, also the Saudi goalkeeper will make plenty of saves also to keep inside in front of the game as they continue also the fight for their game as they be denied them a clean sheet for the match after they will go on to play 1-1 for their own group game also as plenty of teams they play draw soup yesterday. Spain also, they say no go panic, say every result is important as Cape Verde been hold them and force them to instead of a draw goal, a goalless draw as 40-year-old Vazinho will make plenty of saves. We don't see also plenty of people say no, we need this guy for our team, come and join us because we like the way you take the play. And see for the World Cup now, Neymar is expected also to listen to Brazil until the knockout stages as they want to keep him. They don't want to make him force him also. So he will deal with us as part of coaching crew until knockout, then he will become a player again. They'll be calling up for Brazil for the tournament despite picking up a calf injury while playing for Santos on May 17. But since then, he don't go on to try to walk away back to fitness. And Carlo Ancelotti said, they don't want to rush him. They want to take time and bring him back with full speed. But I confirm on Monday yesterday, they don't find no evidence. Say VAR Sean Evans intentionally make a racist hand gesture ahead of a Sunday's FIFA World Cup game between of Germany and Curacao. It's not be any racism in India. And just something just go on to happen. So we could leave all this matter of racism, make football continue to go in peace and in peaceful. And now we go to attention now for instance a WhatsApp where Tori also eat plenty this morning to go on and give you as Ide Hall.
1: Oh yes, mommy best say good morning, sports squad. This World Cup and maybe new nations of it to go on and surprise us this time around.
0: Okay, first round.
1: He said this Cape Verde goalkeeper and Winchne then thrived and they play without fear. Thank you, mommy best, and Arrow from my brigade. So now good morning. Versa and the big Desa Buadi. Geskia, Nigeria wrestlers, know they fall hand. That's why people like Omos, Apollo, Cruz, and Obafemi, they inside of WWE. Okay.
0: Yes.
1: Mayor Fodutola, a talker, say good morning. Sports crew, par excellence. Thank you for this title we give us. I did highly impressed with the impeccable, excellent goalkeeping where they happen inside of this World Cup. Nigerian goalkeepers, they need to sit up because goalkeeping now it don't go scientific. Congratulations to Cape Verde. They did waiting as xenophobic as South Africa. No fit to do.
0: Child.
1: They make Africa proud. Vita Poza, JP, the mayor of Oduto. And this one say good morning, sports crew. Any new signing for Arsenal, Uncle P with the PH? We talk about the World Cup.
0: We are looking for the best defenders to sign for Arsenal. Arsenal is a defensive team now. Once we sign the best
1: with
0: defenders,
1: Megales and Saliba,
0: we'll get them. Meanwhile, we could enter for some transfer news and give you updates. Say Real Madrid now don't make a contact regarding the move for West Ham's Matheus Fernandes as the 21-year-old Portugal international in the hot for market like Puff Puff, where they just go for fire. Aye. Meanwhile, Manchester United also they prepare to meet West Ham's asking price for Fernandes. Say Mako not here now, Madrid gonna thief this one too. So we'll go pay the 80 million over. Miami also they said to sign Modo, is my Sabadia Barcelona agreed also the deal to bring him from PSV Eindhoven and join him for himself from Munich. Meanwhile, Real Madrid also they have asked about injured Felix Imecha. Felix Imecha with his Qatar World Cup. They said, where this boy they play? Bring him to Madrid. We want him here. As Mourinho thought, say, I need anything good. Just point and key. The way I did for Chelsea in 2004.
1: As in, Mourinho, they go for Madrid now. Barcelona are in trouble, oh.
0: My brother, it's not by plenty of players, it's by what you can do. Once upon a time, Madrid gets Beckham, they get Ronaldo, they get Zidane,
2: they get Roberto Carlos.
0: Get the end. They have many Champions League they win.
1: They don't win one.
0: We'll go sell market, Kano. We'll enter for instance of Shoshotori for Yoruba language. We'll go see you in the evening by 5 p.m. Make it a date with the super duper squad. Until we come your radio again, bye Gary and good morning.
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0: I'd agree to. If you wonder the direction where I take this morning when I enter studio, where me and Savige been the gist, you wonder the direction where I been take. No worry. As today, they must show. If you there with me for Gamma Down Office show, by the grace of God, by the end of the show today, you go understand why today they start for Gamma Down Office show the way we been take start. Good morning. I meet you well, Abby. Don't worry, you go there all right too. I did tell you, you go there all right by the grace of God, shall? Because anytime I tell you, say you go there all right, but you just do see at the hang that you go there all right on top of the doings of Almighty God. You get it now. But anyways, Moku start this show with a reason to celebrate and jollificate, because the Lord has done it finally. Oh yeah, jokes apart, congratulations to you, Mr. Ismail. Yeah, check out for Ismail. Oh, my guy, Ismail, my main guy. You say, Titi, what has Ismail done? Did he bring you salamit? I say, no, this is more than salamit. This is more than salamit. Because I know anytime you hear me happy like this, you think you have something to do with salamit. No, it is the month of June already. We cannot still be talking about salamit. Even though I know some persons owe me salamit. But don't worry, I can forgive the salamit, because we are celebrating Ismail today. Congratulations to you, Ismail. No being by deal. Wait. Ismail talks, say, good morning, Madam Tintin. I got a job this week. Congratulations to you, Ismail. I happy say you got a job this week. It is very important, you know. In case you never bathed, that water now for you. You know, it is very important for young people today, actively busy with their hands and their mind. So yes, I celebrate Ismail this morning, because in just inform us for Gamadam official, say in just land a job this week. Congratulations to you, Ismail. I happy for you. You know, I celebrate him because he tell us about him. You know, it's a reason to celebrate. Congratulations to you, Ismail, from Zoo Road. I wish you all the very best. And I hope, say, you know, all the guys them where you go meet with for your new workplace, you know, they go be very accommodating, you know, and una go together go be a team of very excellent people, you know, we go bring the best to the work we they assigned to una. So Ismail, I wish you all the very best. Well done, keep going. Okay, well done. And if you define work, I wish you, you know, success. I hope so you will land something, you know, decent very soon. And like I've been talking to you sometimes last week, I've been wearing Gonsef, when we've been to talk about, say, you know, go be bad idea to at least start from where you did. All right. So if you know, be like the best job, you know, where you put your eyes on top, say you go like to land, but hey, start from where you did. Nothing they bad with building, you know, experience, building, capacity as well. You start from where you did, honestly. I did in support of make you start from where you did. All right, somebody could say, see who they take. No, be generalizing thing. Leave me, oh, leave me. Just take my advice. I tell you, okay. No, to say, I no tell you. Now that time you can't tell say, but since you be Tory person, leave me and face your front. Now, who did here? So, good morning, welcome.
1: Hello, good morning, Big Thief. How
0: I greet you, ma. You day, ma. Good morning.
1: I give God the glory. How's the family now?
0: We thank God, do. Well
1: now,
0: done.
1: Ask my congratulations. Make I congratulate
0: Ismail, Abi. Yes, so.
1: All goodies, so.
0: Yes, so.
1: Even the ones we don't get, God go give
0: them. Amen, amen, amen.
1: Today
0: amen.
1: Can't
0: very
1: be my
0: important.
1: Birthday now.
0: Happy birthday to you, ma.
1: Thank
0: happy
1: you.
0: Birthday. We dey wish you long life and prosperity. Yes, ma.
1: As usual now.
0: Yeah.
1: Well, when we call Big T, you know what they on top now.
0: Mama, start to the flare up, flare.
1: Thank you. God bless you.
0: God bless you too, ma. God bless you. And happy birthday to everybody where their birthday be 16th of June. We wish you long life and prosperity. It's also Tintin and Sabigail. Ha ha ha. Today, Tintin, I don't know you to be an evangelist though. But anyways, thanks for the teaching, Sha. Wazobia Diamond. How go do now? Eh? These things happen once in a while.
2: So,
0: where more could start from? I've been on give you a quick recap of some of the hot tourists them who are for Lukari this morning for Tatafo. But just to, you know, add small seasoning and spice to the tourists them, make I just flesh all the four what I've been mentioned give you with one minute so that we fit start to the chook mount on top. The Kano State government don't set aside the sum of 1.5 billion naira for the planned mass wedding program for 3,000 beneficiaries them. The commander general of his board for the state, Sheikh Ibrahim Dorawain, don't come out to Yan 102 on Monday, June 15, for where he been the Yan with Tori people. Now, for their info, look confirm it to the project with the ground for this mass wedding program where they won't do so. Info, look confirm it, say they use the monies them to purchase furniture, food item, dowry matter, clothing material for the couple, and capital for this couple them to take. You start business. They will give 100,000 naira to each of the bride, among other expenses, them for this particular scheme. They still go ahead, take yam plenty on top of the work where they do. They also they collaborate with Ministry of Health as they don't been done. They do medical screenings them for the prospective couples. Them that one to re number one as we cuckoo starts the gist this morning from inside house for Kano State here. And as you already know, if you did drive past Kano or you did leave for Kano, you did do business for here, we encourage you to abide by the rules and regulate where they govern the state where you did visit and where you did do your trade inside. If you see waiting no make sense, report to the authorities and you yourself behave as a responsible citizen where you follow be. No drink water, no litter our state for us, whether you did live here, do business here, or you just did drive past. All right, we'll be law-abiding citizens in Kano. You will live accordingly if you're in this state. All right, are we clear? The South African Justice Minister don't come out to confirm it. Say, say they are country people, South Africans be down. Say they collect water these 2 days, oh, because other African countries, them, don't they use bad eye and corner eye, they take looks at South Africans, them. The South African Justice Minister been come out in the Upundesha to follow Yan 102 as they don't they. You know, South Africans them for other African countries them don't they blow vuvuzela, say for the countries them where then they follow they hustle like this, so say nah men nationals of those other countries then they use bad eye, they look them not be like direct a retaliation of the ongoing xenophobic attack for South Africa against other African descent them, not be like direct arrange like waiting so South Africans they do, but you know they feel them. And then right now the image of South Africa just no makes sense like that, you know, across Africa. Okay, now to the third story for this morning where I've been mentioned give you briefly so that Wofi sit down chook eye fully on top of these stories them after I branch markets come back out. Real quick, the Defense Headquarters Joint Task Force Northwest under Operation Fensenyama, they don't launch a major cargo set for the head of bad guys. They call them Major Offensive Operation. They code the name as Operation Clean Sweep the Third, targeting terrorists and bandits operations them where they operate for Matazu local government area and neighboring communities them for Katsina State. The launch of this operation follows showcase days after retired Major General Rabi Abubakar making so rest in peace, you know, being Paigo Alubem after they being abducted alongside in wife by this suspected terrorists them and bandits them where they operate for that area. Unfortunately, the retired Major General don't unfortunately Paigo Alubem with a pray say God go accept in so.
3: No, I am. But why?
4: No, see, say this big bull bag of rice no get the new big bull holographic seal.
3: Not true.
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1: Now, for my sisters, them, we be sisterly. All right, good morning. You there, welcome back to me, Dakolo. By the way, right now, big shout out, you know, to all my guys there, where they do that kind of music. You know that kind of music now? We get Timmy Dakolo, we get Kobam Zasukwo, we get Johnny Drill, you know. You feel your dusts. Who you want dust put? You get a shine inside. If you don't dust, I put inside. Once, part of ranking, they pull her up for me. You know, they pull through, they come through. You get, you know, those kind of music, them. You get, we carry loads of messages inside. And we're they family friendly. Yeah, and this guy too, what's his name? Sass. Once, Sass go pull up one or two of this kind of jam, you know. We really tidy where we get. But big shout out to all of the entertainers then for the entertainment space for Nigeria. We appreciate the amazing work where they do. By the way, they do really great, you know. Even with how the challenges take full everywhere, you know, Nigerians very, very strong people. Nigerians be, I mean, you and me together, you get, we're very strong people. Welcome back to the show. Yesterday, as we wrap up on the day yesterday, we've been later learned say Seku Seku people don't carry out an operation to flow rescue the wife of you know, the Major General, we unfortunately being by for the den of bandits them recently. Talking about the wife of the late retired Major General Rabi Abubakar. You know, very unfortunate how the man take pass on. But hey, you know, the insecurities of yesterday, where we know tackle, nine still the bite us for backyard today. You know, the injustices of yesteryears, where we be no manage well, nine come back on the hunters now. Good morning. You don't hear some of the stories that we'll carry gumbody this morning for Tatafo. We'll go straight on top of we green green telewire. If he calling to chook mouth, if he send message for WhatsApp, if you'd like to call in with studio calling number now 0206446 0951. That number again now 0206446 0951. If you call in on top of any of those numbers them, because the last zero for that number where I just call for you, if you turn them to 1, 2, 3, or 4 to use calling this morning to chook mouth on top Tata phone. Now who they there? So good morning.
2: Hello, good morning.
1: Welcome, ma'am. Yes.
2: They mean that only one do us them totally. Sisterly, not only brotherly. We have sisterly.
1: I don't add the sisterly for the ending of the song.
2: I trust you now. This is, they won't take us
1: to you. I don't add sisterly quick.
2: I trust you. God bless you. That's why you be big sis.
1: Now so.
2: This is Royal Majesty Dare, Madam Quality.
1: Welcome, Madam Quality. Yes, ma'am.
2: This Kano State Governor, he tried. These people, when they do marriage,
1: they won't do marriage for them. They don't organize them. Yes, all the arrangement on the ground.
2: Mm. Congratulations to them in advance.
1: Oh, yeah, no.
2: But me, I get little advice for them.
1: What can be that?
2: Little advice when I get for them, say that 100,000 when they give them.
1: Yes.
2: May them try use them. Pray on top.
1: Mm.
2: If not try,

0: I don't want to know the dollar.
1: All right, thank you very much. I hope I answer your question. 95.1 was OBI FM. Kanu, good morning.
2: Good morning, thank you.
1: I greet you. How are your side?
2: Hi,
1: welcome. I did fine, thank you.
2: Now, Monica, they talk.
1: Go ahead, Madam Monica.
2: So, the question when me about as you say, this dinner where they say they don't excuse the wife, Abby?
1: Yes.
2: So, me, I want to ask question. Say, that's the way they kidnap this man, the dinner with the wife. They defend by where this security, they rescue the wife now. Why they no use that the same way? So that they rescue the man before the man buy for the kidnapper hand. Where the man just buy now for 2 days now, where they rescue the wife.
1: It go hard for me to answer that one. I really don't know.
2: This is our country. Get a video. If you want to talk.
1: If you want to talk, I go find you, come your house by myself, Gonsef. You saw what I did there, right? Yes, you did. Good morning. Who did? Yes, so welcome. I greet you. How are your side?
3: Fine. How are you doing? How is work?
1: Fine. Thank you, sir. Tell me your name, I beg.
3: His name is Ewan.
1: Go ahead, Mr. Ewan.
3: There's something I want to talk on.
1: Okay.
3: But I don't need to think, and since I won't talk about it. I go talk and such that you will not go get problem.
1: Oh, yeah, now.
3: Okay. Now, the thing is, when that they kidnapped the general and the wife.
1: Yes.
3: If you check the video with them post, you go see some people waiting inside chain. Those ones, as they rescue the wife, they don't rescue them.
1: Gaske Aben Seniba. So far.
3: You people have to know. You people have to know, far.
1: Which
3: you people,
1: like this.
3: We are here to listen. You people are informing and educating us.
1: Hey, I'm not going to inform you past what I know now.
3: You know, go add up if that woman alone was rescued. Why the rest? Because they don't have a popular last name. They are still there.
1: By the way, the rescuing happened late yesterday. Right?
3: I'm asking you, I'm putting it to you now. Those ones, go, where are they?
1: If you go, allow me answer your question. It's a developing news. I don't know that for now. I don't know.
3: So please try and find out.
1: I should try and know, Abby.
3: Now, lastly, I want to, can I talk about South Africa?
1: Yes, please go ahead.
3: You see, South Africans. I think I don't know. I won't say all, but I think 80% to 90% of South Africans are lazy men.
1: Yes.
3: There was this interview with a white man did in South Africa. He said South Africans are very lazy. They are not productive. They want to work small and earn a lot.
1: Okay.
3: And companies do not work like that. The people that put in their best to do their job diligently, productively are foreigners. But they are just entitled. That is why they don't even give them the jobs. That is more reason why you see their women don't even like their men, because their men are lazy.
1: I'm not going to say because we there for Nigeria, away from South Africa, then we'll call you South Africans, take Rob Grand,
3: Abi. I am not saying all. That is why, you know, Alami Land.
1: Oh, yeah, Land.
3: That is why there are women in all ramifications, say their men lazy for everything.
1: Okay.
3: That is why they prefer Nigerian men.
1: I hear you.
3: You understand? And lastly, Madam Kokos, today is her birthday.
1: To
3: say happy birthday to her, that she celebrated. Yes. Much love. May Allah bless her new age.
1: Amen.
3: Thank you very much.
1: Yes.
3: That question I asked, let me find out.
1: About how many other people they rescue, the wife.
3: I don't want us to have issue because you are part of them.
1: Who is part of them? Sir, come back here. Come. See, don't go yet. Who is part of who?
3: You are disseminating information.
1: I'm not part of any. I shall not be associated by means of whatever with any group of persons that I know by name or know by seeing them in front of newspaper. Abego. I am a one Nigerian person that refused to be associated by whatever means at this exact moment with the political elite of this country. Maybe later in the nearest future, when Nigeria arrange way, then you can now decide to add me to some group of people. For right now, Abego, see me. I'm just a civil servant carrying out my duty to the best of my abilities. Well, Branch Markets, come back after the break. We'll take more calls. Don't go anywhere. Good morning. The question we Mr. Ewan asks, and a very, very legit question. And a question we need answer. Truly.

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1: I am going to finish work real quick on top of Tata, for we get 9 more minutes to go. I'll be 8 gone self. Oga Rabo talks it in saying, good morning. Do you know that all other African, all other Africans, you know, were against South Africans during the latest participation where they've been due for the World Cup? Yeah, we see a lot of shade throwing on top of social media. Idea, where about him? Oh, Guy Rebel, thank you very much for your message. Good morning to you too. Igwe Chinedu Konan Dangora. Igwe Chinedu talks, which security people rescue Mrs. The wife of the army general? We by Igwe Alugbem. Abubakar Rabi, you talk say, who be the security people who rescue the wife when Ofi rescue the general, when the general been still day alive? Igwe Chinedu Konar Dangura Nandi asks that question. Happy birthday to Madam Quality. The message now from Florence. Good morning. My name is Namomi Jedisa Akukpako of Nupi Kingdom. Please send my happy birthday wishes to the Queen of Wazobia Listeners Association. Oh, there's an association. Interesting. Her name is Madam Quality. She's always on air to educate, entertain, and enlighten us. May the Almighty God continue to bless her and provide her with abundant happiness and prosperity. Amen, amen. That message now from Mommy Jade Sakukbaku of Nupi Kingdom. Now, by the hour of 11, we respect to everybody. We love Mommy, Madam Quality. I believe that Madam Quality already knows, say we love her and we celebrate her. But we're not going to spend the entire show on birthday wishes and salutations. All right, you know I care about you, but and a lot of things they happen around us we'll need to talk about. So you see that message, I hope see you drop on before the hour of 11. But hey, the remaining minutes we'll get no before birthday shout out. All right, Madam Quality already knows all of us, we listen to Wazobia FM and the workers for Wazobia FM, we celebrate her. All right, good morning, who did you, so welcome.
2: Thank you, good morning.
1: I greet you, how are your side?
2: My side, different. I was just integrity, ma'am, on the line.
1: Go ahead.
2: Thank you, Tete.
1: Yeah,
2: I beg, me, the one thing to ask this question, where youth leader asked, Oga A1. I beg, I want to know this bandit. If they didn't get band A and band B. So, band A now them whole Oyo school teachers and the students.
1: Okay.
2: So, band B, now them whole late general and the wife.
1: Okay.
2: Say it was easy after they. To rescue the late general's wife. Just I want to know how to the rescue. They just go there. Pop, my bed, the open door, one carry our madam go. They open door for them, they pick that woman go, leaving others there. And how many of the big guys go down? How many of them go down during the rescue? Because maybe this is what I'm talking about. They just opened door. No, I didn't say.
1: So how many of the terrorists them go down in the course of the rescue?
2: Yes. How many of them go down, or even carry bullets, run, or even carry into the rescue of this woman? You get where they go, but
1: I get your question. Yes.
2: Rescue. We not be here. Say, we don't bring two down. No, we bring three down, four or five run, or we carry their ammunition. No, we just had to do rescue them. How did it happen? That one aside.
1: Okay.
2: South Africa.
1: Yes.
2: We are not anything plenty to talk. The people they say, let them leave, men Nigerians leave their place, but leave their work. So they will leave their place, leave their work. Let them come in now, carry their land for head, do their work. Let them do their work.
1: Okay.
2: That is my own.
1: All right. Thank you very much. Mungudi. But I hope say when you ask these questions on radio, every one of I hope say you were to listen, you know, say when you ask this question, like the set of questions we E1 asks and the one we Wazobia Star asks right now, I hope say you know, say we Tory people, we honestly no get answer for you. For a fact, I no get answer for you. No be like say I get the answer and I know they share them. I actually no get answers for you. And maybe one of the reasons why I really no get answers for you, and I say I be a civilian, number one. The amount of information we, you know, military they share with civilian people generally, it is limited. And you go say maybe because I be Tory person, then you know suppose they limited I be, but I still be civilian anyways. And I also want reasons to know be all of the details circle people won't put out there. But hey, this is your question, suppose they directed to the military. But I hear you. You feel ask me, but I hope so. You know, say I no get answer for you. 95.1 was Obi FM. Kano. Good morning.
2: My call. Thank you. Don't pick up.
1: Right.
2: Welcome. Good morning, ma.
1: How your side?
2: Fine, ma.
1: You get 1 minute.
2: Hey, after this call, but permit me to tell you happy birthday in Arians because I never been. I know they stay all this while.
1: No wahala. No wahala. Thank you.
2: For my cake. I don't. They wait. They
1: come your 1 minute. They go so legit. You know, say you wish me happy birthday. No go minus inside. 35 seconds to go. Oh yeah.
2: My mommy pity.
1: Now that one you for start with now. Start with Madam Quality. Leave my own. 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
2: Thank you. Yes. Thank you, ma. I just want to because I know get more time. In every action, there is a reaction. You understand? Any two person they do, if you don't stop at that moment, when you grow, you go have to stop.
1: Okay.
2: This bandit issue now they stop. See that they kill the man. When they kill the man, there is God in everything. Thank you very much.
1: Thank you, ma. Bye-bye. We appreciate that you maximize the time. You get 40 seconds. Good morning. Who did you so?
0: Thank you. Sorry, something escaped my mind. I beg. Sorry, sorry.
1: 40 seconds,
0: now,
1: yeah.
0: Now, can't state government, we won't do mass marriage, Abi. Me, I know it's not religious. I know if you change them, but I just say this is my own thought. Is it not better? Say, this one, we need to go to school. Let them go to school. How many billions to give them marriage? Who wants to go to school? Who don't lay handwork? Or you push up for that? Who wants to lay handwork? Or you collect handwork? Who wants to do business? You are good. Give them that money. Then giving them marriage. With this 100,000 now, sustain this marriage. How many business you want to do with 100,000? Why not take something more to do?
1: So you, the reason say, instead of 100,000 naira for business, instead, may they share 1.5 billion naira to that 3,000 people so that they go use and take set up something decent where they go they do. I get your calculate, clear? Okay.
0: Yes, because as you say, you get some of our religious culture where we say we need to replace with some other things, even in our Christianity, something like that, and giving them marriage. What's going to be the scope of this marriage? All I want to talk. Thank you.
1: Thank you very much. I appreciate your contribute. Mommy C talks a good morning. Since I actually Twale Kano State Government for the mass wedding arrangement, it will stop some bad characters that may have been happening if those people are not married. I wish that those people will make good use of this opportunity. I also wish Madam Quality happy birthday. Thank you very much, Ma. The message now from Mommy C for Shagari Quarters. Thank you very much, Mommy C. You talk say the general died naturally in the hands of the kidnappers, as reported. The video clip revealed that the wife was released alongside the deceased, the remains of the general. Really? Mr. Mustafa? Nah, the name why I see up there. But, Mr. Mustafa, where is your source? I don't know what you're talking about, Mr. Mustafa, but thank you for your message all the same. Well done, no. My senior colleagues there. Good morning to you too. Welcome. I greet you. Wait till they happen for there. You talk say Tintin, you go agree with me, say it is very easy to hide one person than to hide over 40 persons. How are security people take find and rescue one person and the over 40 persons and call? It's also the rescue they select evening. I've been waiting to happen here. Okay. Good morning. Thank you for your message. I no see your name. Hold on. Henry from Ethered Stadium. Henry, thank you for your message. Good morning to you too. Mr. Ozigi, you sure waited till the last minute to send me long message, Mr. Ozigi. As for South Africans, this is just the beginning. And as for Kano State, to be honest, I'm not pleased with the idea. What is 100,000 naira going to do for these people in terms of starting a business? What business will it start for a newly married couple with expectations? Why not empower these young men so that they can earn a living first and do exactly what is right by themselves so that they are accountable for their lives and their choices? May God provide for us all to make our own legit choices in this life. Mr. Ozigi, Dakata, London. Thank you very much. Kano State Mass Wedding, Nobi. Hey! Hey! Minister of Enjoyment. Minister. Off your mic, sir. Eh? Thank you very much. 11 done now. Can you take any call? Because we don't match break on top of Tatafu. Thank you very much. Good morning to you too. Talking about mass wedding, someone just say make them give them the money to start business. How is she sure that they can manage the money to start business? 100,000 is enough money to start house business in Kano. All right, K-Man, thank you very much, K-Man. K-Man say marry them off and give them the 100,000 naira to start business from the comfort of their homes. Thank you for all of your amazing contributes this morning. I appreciate you. If you just ball in here, fine, please sit down, balance well. After this quick break, when we come back, we'll carry the waka, they go ahead this better morning. My name now Tinto Mato. Yes, now Tuesday morning, Totori Popo Tuesday. And based on say na Tuesday now, you understand. You like to dance more. You see they think about Amabi. Try dance, shake body, you go need them. Come on, look.

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0: I'd agree. So you did welcome back on Top 95.1 Zobia FM, Kano, your Chukwuma station. I salute you this better morning. Thank you. I see your message as well. NK baby. Thank you, NK baby. I see your message. Now good day. Welcome back. Good morning. So what are you reason about children and the use of social media? If you be mommy, you be daddy, you be big bros, senior madam, you know, you be elder sister, elder brother, you get niece, nephew, you be uncle, you be auntie, you know. What are you reason about, you know, younger children and them using social media? I would like to hear all your calculates, all right? These days, you guys, they're very careful on top of Facebook because everybody did here. And what do I mean by being careful? And I say, you know, you feel don't know who you they talk to. Everybody just really did here. And I mean, I know they use you, they joke at all. Everybody day on top of social media. Everybody just did here. And then we they wonder to ourselves, you know, who be picking, who be adult, you know. And they just did it everywhere, don't fool everywhere. So you guys they extra careful, pay close attention, you get so that you know come go they follow picking the gist on top of .com. You think say na adult, you know, no say na mama wasted they do and to follow match break on top of this particular problem where I just mention here now, where everybody just there on top of social media, right? We don't know whether I'm picking, I've been an adult, everybody just did here. Obodo Zanga of Britain, then don't do something about them. But you know, that the reason about us, how we won't take handle this situation, waiting you reason say. If you do, you day in support of make a government reason, like make government reason like a policy with you match break on top of children using social media. I know say, you know, matching break may children no get access at all, you know, total denial of access to the internet. No be waiting with a talk be that the focus now on social media. And as parents, you know, what do you do right now? Nigeria never gets a policy like that with a match break on top of children using social media. But as parent, because if you walk down the street of social media, fear supposed catch you, you know, thinking about, say, maybe those things where you see your children, your 10-year-old daughter, your 12-year-old son, get access to see some of those things. Now something we're supposed make fear actually catch you. If you walk down the streets of social media these days, I know they use some of the most scary ones, you know. Maybe I just get an account there, but I know really they very active on top of some of those ones. But if you go down social media, you go see
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0: torchlight the whole 104 matches for this FIFA World Cup 2026 with correct pidgin commentary. All this will happen live for four correct channels for Super Sport on Top Go TV.
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9: 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I not get money to recharge. Oh, your data don't finish. And you not get money to solve. 737. The GT Bank airtime and data load day for you anytime.

0: Yeah, so you're welcome. Good morning. We get 15 minutes to discuss really quick. But hey, after the 15 minutes, you get the whole day to continue to reason the matter and calculate with yourself and friends and family around here. So we'll go straight to our Green Telewire, and we'll talk about, you know, regulating social media for younger children. If you follow Chukmout, as I would like to know what thing you do. Good morning, ma'am.
1: Well done.
0: Thank you, ma'am.
1: This smashing or break of social media of children. If to say they go break upon Nigeria, well, I'll go up you.
0: Now, if I like him, Abby. Okay.
1: Now, cover my mic, they talk. It is for children now.
0: Child.
1: And we parents, but now we they buy us and give our children. I will not monitor them. We will not monitor them. They can enter anywhere they like and watching bad something.
0: They go watch anything where they want watch for dear.
1: You understand?
0: Yes.
1: It's not supposed to be like that. Bam. Before when we now let television day, ma, if now adults this film day, our parents will not allow you to
0: watch. They
1: not
0: gonna allow you watch, yes.
1: But nowadays, you go buy big asset for small picking hand. It's not supposed to be like that. My own children, where they yet, they know they get access to.
0: Okay.
1: My assets, whether they use money, that button own. That small button own. If there is even the need to use a man, if they come out, I will leave that one for them. My grandchildren, when they come here, if they carry my handset now, waiting I stop from TikTok, like they are teaching children something, I will saw it.
0: Okay.
1: Like something, Islamic something they are teaching, I will saw it. With these children something, I will saw it. They only go that place and watch it and learn.
0: The ones where you don't download, keep. Yes.
1: We supposed to be controlling our children, please, because it is for children.
0: Thank
1: if they go much break your pony, you go better mark another country they do. Well, like get here. May we parents get up. May we take care of our children. May we monitor them.
0: Thank you, ma.
1: Thank
0: you do
1: you,
0: well.
1: Mama,
0: I greet you, Mama Ike. 95.1 was Obia FM. Can you connect back if now you be that? Good afternoon, Tintin. Morning to you too. On this matter of phone, be use of social media, it's tricky. Here's my take. If you don't give a child a phone early on in life when you can control them, how do you expect the child to be ready for you to control them after they leave your house? My advice is to introduce phones early, but introduce it with some level of control. There are features like child protection features on certain phones. Then as they grow, let them explore in a controlled manner. Whether you like it or not, a child without tech knowledge will become irrelevant in the future. Thank you very much for your message. Now, who did you? So I'd agree to. Good afternoon. Morning. Somebody don't put afternoon for my mouth. Now, morning to you.
2: How are you doing? How are
0: fine,
2: you
0: thank you. Good. Yes.
2: The regulation of social media would have been a wonderful, good idea.
0: Okay.
2: That is, when you have leaders that have foresight and have the interest of its people at heart.
0: Okay.
2: But then, you see, there's this thing, once the head is ugly, the whole body is ugly.
0: Chai.
2: And do I need to remind you that what these kids can do, even you, maybe adults, you know, if you do at home. I'm telling you, I don't know. It's like these children of these days, this anything from 2000 come up. But I say, God put one fine skill inside them. Maybe say, you, they will be doing things, you'll be surprised. You'll be shocked. You'll be amused at what the kind of things they do.
0: Now, because they actually get more time to explore your same phone.
2: So the thing is, I think it has to be more of a parent-child thing.
0: Okay.
2: We have come to an era where father go work, mother go work, children are alone at home.
0: They day by themselves.
2: They are left with phones. What do you expect them to do? Something happened last 3 months or 4 months or thereabout. I saw all these almajis watching porn.
0: Hey.
2: I was heartbroken. They gathered. So the way they gather themselves now, I said something must be wrong there.
0: Something they happen.
2: I just sneak small, just go lake. That's been upon the watch. These kids are not up to 10 years old.
0: Chai.
2: They had access to phone and look at what they are watching. So not until we as parents, put our hands on deck. Because not the government will do everything for us.
0: No,
2: you
0: are
2: the parents. You have to be actively involved in your child's life. These children of nowadays.
0: Because that's not only the way where you go take know what in the day or up to.
2: Make them your friends. They like to be close to them. That's the easiest way. But man, if not be so,
0: Thank you very much for your contribute. Mungu de. The last message where I've been read, I don't see the name of who sent them. The person number finished with 88. Thank you very much, Mungu de. On this social media matter, it's a welcome idea because waiting children don't they do on top of social media, eh? It be as it gets, and it is very unfortunate. You talk, say, where our parents are taking our children to, eh? You know, go funny at all. Wazobia Diamond, thank you very much for your message. Now you try pass 95.1 Wazobia FM Kano. Good morning, welcome.
3: Good morning, ma'am.
0: I greet you. How are your side?
3: Fine, you are to work.
0: We did one, small, thank God. What's be your name?
3: My name is Madam B from Facebook.
0: Welcome, Madam B. Oh, yeah, check mouth.
3: You see, this social media something.
0: Mm.
3: It's we parents that are spoiling our children.
0: Okay.
3: It's we.
0: Why you talk like that?
3: If we take care of our children, how can the mother or the father will use phone for the children to be looking, to be watching bad things inside? The whole thing is in the hand of we parents.
0: Okay.
3: If we know how to control our children, things will be well with us.
0: All right.
3: May God help us.
0: Amen, Madam B. Thank you very much for your contributes. Now you try pass. Mungudi. Good morning to you too. Minister of Enjoyment also, regulating kids below 16 years, I feel it's going to be difficult to. When giving a child phone, then you should monitor the child through the child guide. But they will always find, these children will always find a way around to maneuver it. Wazobia, Minister of Enjoyment. Thank you, Minister of Enjoyment, for your message. Yes, Britain recently put Halilee order for ground on top of, say, Pekin, whenever past 16 years, no go fit do social media. Now, how they won't take effect this social media ban for under 16, now where all of the, you know, the technical arrangement for Diego take happen be that. Because at this point now, he go require strict monitoring on the part of the social media gumbody, the owners of those platforms, them, and a, you know, a side by side collaboration as well with the adults, them, within the society, because everybody get a role to follow play. Imagine, say, you're picking no fee open Facebook page. But voila, you're picking to use your phone, and through your phone and through your own Facebook page, the child, they interact with others on Facebook. So a lot, guys, follow SOP on top of this whole RNG, you know, for them over there, you get. But I say, make I bring and come back house, and parents, when they listen to the show, Moku just reason them for some minutes, you know. How you reason, say, right now, if you begin to the reduce the access where your picking get to social media, not be access to phone now, not be access to computer now, but access to social media platforms like Facebook, like TikTok. Good morning.
4: Good afternoon, ma.
0: Morning, oh, welcome.
4: And Cynthia, welcome.
0: Work day fine, thank God. Wait to be your name. Welcome, Ekelebe. I check mouth.
4: Thank you. This thing wearing social media, Allah, it don't away in my mind. More people party for you, no go sleeping tonight. If you wake up around 12, your eye day open.
0: Chai.
4: So you collect the phone cheap. You go, they do like say you won't cry. So this social media, I thank them. Let them ban all those children where they wash all those nama things for social media. I want to use the opportunity to greet Madam Kwokwo. Happy birthday.
0: Oh, yeah, no.
4: More long life and prosperity. Thank you. I'll be with you.
0: Thank you, Akilibu. Now you try pass. All right. Good morning to you too. You talk, say.

WhatsApp, all right? Somebody will be say, you know, they just randomly chat me up and they want me kai they near my phone to chat back immediately. I remember say one of the statements why I make to the person, I say, I guys let you know, say, all of my life no day on top of my phone. Number one, I get a life outside of my phone. My phone are just one of those other tools them why they use for everyday perusal of life to just help myself, all right? Meaning say, phone are just an object. The entire of my life no revolve around my phone. I actually get a life outside of my phone. I remember say I been tell somebody something like that recently. You don't meet people when you get life outside of their phone. If they talk to you, they did their phone. If they chop, they did their phone. If they for toilet seat, for toilet, they did their phone, right? Now imagine say as a parent, you be person like that. So you literally no get life outside of your phone, and your 6-month-old, 3-month-old baby, they watch you. Everything na about your phone, right? You know they do anything outside of your phone. Even gamers, right? Even gamers get life outside of their phones, right? But some people, if you wake up middle of night, they on their phone. If you ask me, and the reason say, as a parent, we guys restrict ourselves first for us to reason to restrict our children. Now, the one thing I won't tell you be that. If you understand, you understand. You know, if you tell a child, drop that phone, if your behavior around phone, no, they disciplined. Do you understand what I just talked now? So, we need to go back to that. We need to go back to 1988, where activities them, they sop to engage children between when they just born them and when they be just like 5 years old. Real activity outside of the phone. The problem now, and I say, all of us, our lives revolve around computers. Now where the problem they, but until we start to they develop activities them inside of house, if we engage children outside of gadgets. Now don't get me wrong, I don't say make you know expose your children to computer very early. No. If for good if your 6 year old on the build software already, okay, but it has come with a form of discipline. When it's knack, no more computers. When you wake up in the morning, no computers of any form, no phone, bath, you go school. When you come back, you bath, you sleep, or you chop, you bath, you sleep. When you wake up, you feel do phone for like 30 minutes, no social media, you feel play game, you feel watch movie or cartoons. If we not design this phone RNG around, say, now just one of those tools, now like every other tool, so now just one of those tools to use, right? If we not make them look like just another tool to our children, they go equally, they addicted, obsessed with phones as well. Because to you, everything they happen around your phone, and awaiting they see growing up be that. Ozigi talks, say, good morning, Tintin. This particular restriction would have been a welcome idea if it happened to be done here someday. But how do you activate that in Nigeria where we don't have proper data collection of individuals? How would you know who is above or below 16 before you set these restrictions? The only thing I will say is that everything is up to us as parents to try as much as possible to regulate children from using these platforms. Give them early education on usage of phone entirely before even going into social media. Make them understand the advantage and disadvantage of use of phone first before even talking about social media. I think that would go a long way to help. Mr. Ozigi, thank you very much. We'll go bring you the news shortly. But remember,
say phones, Nigeria.

just one of those tools. All right. And one of the things where you guys teach children very early be that phones not just one of those tools, you know, where you they use to achieve things such as covering distance. You won't talk to family member, loved ones. If you use them as a library because, you know, platforms them day on top where they packed with proper resource materials where if you help you do it you won't do, right? We got treat phones as one of those tools them. That way, you know, will be like, say, the starting to the ending of your life, they revolve around mobile phone.

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2: Now this kind of day they call sit back, relax. Let's take care of you. No use yourself to play this afternoon now. Good afternoon to you. Welcome back on top of the show. My name is Natin Tomato. How your day they go for work today? I hope say everything they make sense small by small. No worry. Markets go send now. Relax. Now 12 just they knock. This market go move. Shoo. No worry. You go say market. Okay. I reason say it is very heartbreaking. Say a lot of the voices we suppose they on top of the streets of social media. Plenty of those voices no day the streets of social media. And that one why these days are the reason, you know, I know say content creation no easy. You know, no get me wrong. You know, because part of my job for radio now, also content creation, right? Yes. So I know say content creation no easy. Now when you guys can't join, you know, content creation with the new age need for better visual, you go see say true not be beans, eh? Content creation no be anybody meet at all, right? Now a lot of commitments, now a lot of work. But I just realized this, they say the voices we suppose they on top of .com actually no day .com. And because the voices we suppose a lot of the voices we suppose they .com no really day .com. That one why it be like say when you scroll through .com space, you go see more yeah things for .com space than more correct things we show better values, you know, and better morale way high, we make sense, you get. The reason say a lot of people, you know, the reason the amount of work where they go into content creation, and truly because it no be easy work at all. But right now they try my best, maybe once twice in a week might put out some real content then, you know. Yeah, I don't know how long I'll keep up with that one, but hey, I go try my best. I talked that one to share something really interesting with you after this quick break. So what you go do for me, now just sit down, cross leg, balance well, no shift come on from where you do. I no touch that radio. If you go touch them, make it be say you want increase volume. And they come back sharply.
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0: I get your time. Oh yeah, make we relate. For me and Una time. Inside Oga Madam office.
1: At a great good afternoon. For me and Una time, real quick, I get this short story to share with you. Now, I strongly, the reason say, you know, maybe for the purpose of younger people, sha, you get, no be for people then, we don't turn ugbulugbu, we don't turn senior man, I be senior woman on top of crime, you know. But for the purpose of young people, you know, young people, they start their life, adolescent boys and girls, and they talk about kids where they like around the age of 12-13, especially those ones then, you know, where quick mature on top of their thinking. How did they think? How did they calculate? And the reason say you get some kind, you know, content where they supposed to they see. Content with he open their eyes and their mind to the consequences of going the wrong path in life. Before that year, you know, I don't know if these days they still they do, you know, where they go do excursions to correctional facility, correctional centers. They call them prisons, Abi. Yes. I don't know if they still they do one for young people these days. You know, maybe from like place of worship, you know, and sometimes from some schools, you know, they go do excursion to correctional center. They go sit down, do a lot of Jojo dear. One or two of the very experienced and sensible, you know, prison worker. And then a convicted felon where still they serve time, but we don't get change of heart, we don't get sense, go step up for the podium, address the young teenage boys and girls. I don't know if any, you know, organization or gumbody still they practice something like that. And the reason why I bring them up now, I got this story where I've been don't want to share with you, you know, na Tori about, you know, Natori about a young man we come outside to follow Yan one or two. Ekelebe don't arrest them already, you know. And during when he been they confess they give Tori people, him being follow Yan, something quite interesting. The guy named na Emmanuel, in a suspected leader of a cult group. They may arrest them for Lagos State. The Lagos State Police Command been all come out in the Upundesha to parade them. You know, Infolo come out to confirm, say, him being follow get hand on top of unaliving some people. And now in cult group, carry out that unaliving of those people. Emmanuel being come outside to follow Yan, give some Tory people where they present. How in life no remain the same after that particular activity where they been carry out. That particular activity to unalive those people. Yes, this young man, Emmanuel, confirmed, say, after that activity where they've been carried out, say, in life, no remain the same again. What did he mean by saying life, no remain the same again? According to Emmanuel, after that activity of honor life in those people, where in court group been carried out, where in day part of them, Emmanuel claims, say, in come begin to the day haunted, in office sleep again for night. May I read out a part of the exact yarning to you? So, for the domot of Seku people, in being yarn this one, give Tori people. In talk say, it is true. I am a member of the IA court group. My name is Emmanuel -. I am into internet business. I was introduced to the IA confraternity by one of my friends. Hurry. Who is now late? The friend name na Hurry. Hurry, who is now as a hurry for life. You don't hurry go that way. You say na friend Hurry introduce him to the confraternity. In talk saying they into Yahoo alias internet fraud. You know, in talk say though he really not be fraudster like that too. You not be froster like that, but you didn't do internet fraud. He go ahead to talk, say, I met Hori during a visit to one of my friend's place at Lagos Island about 3 years ago. We became close, maintained friendship. After I returned to my base, it was just casual friendship. Then I was not a member of any cult. Too. After some time, he told me I should join IA cult group because I was handsome. They hear this rubbish show. He told me to join IA cult group because I was handsome. He told me that if I wanted to succeed and improve my life, I should join the group. But I have not seen any improvement in my life since I joined the... Yeah, so, a poor hand for Yahoo Yahoo. Join Confrater. Guess waiting. Fa, fa, fa. He can't go ahead to talk, say, you know, he don't follow on a life. Ekelebe people, they accuse, say, the gang follow on alive like 10 people. Yeah? Uh-huh. But Emmanuel, they confirm, saying only participate for the killing of 4 people. The 4 people we in know, now members of rival court for in area. The first person we in key in Soweto, a member of the AA confraternity. Eh? And... you know, so where to two be whole gone, so he just drops so where to, eh? Then the other person, Ima, one of their member, been tell them say, as they been just sight to where to, for where so where to be just they sit down. You know, Ima, the other Ima just holla this other Ima, you know, say me they quickly engage. Now, so they use gunshots, they pursue so where to, you understand? Before they come willing for front, come drop her. And I'm like, so they can't follow, you know, on a live one or two other persons like that. So 4 people them. Now he say he actively participate on top to drop down. My guy is that your 8-year-old way one day stubborn. You sure say you're not carrying and go psychiatric ward. You want to hang out with people where they smoke, where they do boy. Where they do boy. Eh? You sure say you know one carry and go down. You may go do excursion there for like 2 days. You find one. You sure? I don't know any of the correctional facility really, really like that. I know say you get one way there around Goron Duce side, if I'm not mistaken. You sure say, you know, carry these children, go that correctional facility. Hmm? Even if I don't get anybody to go visit there, cook better food on that day when you reach there. Greet the security people where they on duty. Tell them, say, ah, say you get 2 children, or you just won't come show them where people went on the year word, where did they end up? And say you bring food, come, hope they no mind. If they say they no want, then you drop an outside. If they say, okay, they no mind, maybe, I don't know if they still they do that practice. When you bring anything, come, they go open and right there, they go search through them, they go make you taste inside and face more. You face more, chop inside, serve your children some as well. Leave the rest for them. Then they carry you and your piggy and someone and go do excursion. You sure say for this 2026 before I finish, you not carry these children and go do excursion for the somebody say to you, when be the last time we go do excursion? Me, I reserve piggy when they hear words. Even though once in a while, you know, I can stress you. But do I look like a child that does not use the? I used to hear word. You understand? But in case you just notice, say, ah, Chukwe Buka wants to be acting funny. You don't they hang around people that they are smoking something that the sound will be doing boy. Are you sure you don't want to carry that child? Eh? To go and visit that correctional facility in Kano here. Okay. Oh. See, in this life, whatever you are doing. In this life, whatever you are doing, just be listening to 95.1 Wazobia FM Kano. Did you know that there's anything they used to smoke that would do boy? Now I'm telling you, now you have learned you something. You understand me now. Uh-huh. So I beg not to say you were not aware. Because this Iman, Iman of you can they sleep now for night. He say, hey, those people now they push on those 4 people wakey. See, there is no reward in bad behavior. Don't oh. Kai. There is no reward in doing anyhow. Now me they tell you. If you not add up now, but I promise you, you will find, I hope you don't find out when it is late, but there is normally no reward. Somebody say, what about these bad guys that where they collect 50 million, 100 million as ransom? No worry. You know how many of those bad guys, they're normally where they die? Where they go just go outside one day, they not return. You know how many of them where they don't own a life just by roadside, by bush. Nobody even feel recover their remains. My guy. There is no reward for doing horrible things. The only reward, of course, somebody go say, how do you mean there's no... The only reward, Phoebe say, you know, they go try to hide one day. When the thing do, bo why, their brain go just do, bo why, as well, follow and they go. Everything will just do, bo why. Now, ODK sabi make that sound, where we are not sabi make, but you get the sound. Yes? Okay, oh. Shall not tell, say, I not tell you. Because moku no lie give each other. Moku no lie give each other. Nobody did try rituals. I don't give you two different places now where you and your guy or your, you know what I mean by your guys. When I feel go do excursion. So I don't give you two different places now. Two fantastic places. If you get young children, carry them. Carry them will do excursion. And they tell you. You think it's only zoo, Gidan zoo. Be dear. You know, the story about Emmanuel, if you ask me, I just reason say, you know, na story where they worth sharing in classrooms. You know. So that the younger generation could truly understand, say, you know, there's nothing in this whole bad boy, you know, criminal cultism. You know, the year what now you stubborn pass for streets. Now you, your mama, now they get peace of mind. There is nothing good they come aside from that kind of behavior. Absolutely nothing good. I don't sit down on top of that story now for like over 1 week, and I reason say, no. I need to share them with you before you go to tea. And I need to really share them with you. Very important, because hey, we could no lie give ourselves. How Ima go sleep? How Ima want to sleep? No peace for the finisher now, for the wicked.
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1: 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My name, Natsin Tomato. How de go for your side here? I hope everything de go well. So, hey, reward, better reward, not the day for batting. I talk him and I go talk him again. So, if you be a parent, I beg, try points give your children where people when are the year word, people where they pull their hand for crime. Try points give your children, may they see where people like that normally they end. And I will tell you why it is important. It is important because it go put a picture for the back of their minds so that they go know. So that they no go fake ignorance. It no be a case of say, oh, mommy, daddy, there be no tell me. Nobody been tell me say, now we're picking when all the year word, you know, the end be there. So that they go know. They go day waiting aware from the very beginning. They go know. Yes. Let them be aware. You dey hear me so? It is very, very, very important. Eh? Especially if you get that picking way once, not the one the year would. And they tell you, it's also a good afternoon, Tintin. This whole issue with younger generation, a problem of parenting, now from there it start from. Any parent who is not ready to train a child should not have them. Child training should start as soon as they are born, not when they are grown up. Government can do little or nothing when the child has already grown up with bad character. So parents should struggle to put, you know, the legs of their children on the right path. Mommy C for Shagari Quarters. So how many people they reason to visit the correctional facility for excursion now? They play. You see how they follow you, they joke. Okay. Oh. Carry the boys, go there. Especially if they want they act funny, want they stress you out every weekend. You just find one correct weekend, ship them off to the correctional facility. I go see you by one. You won't call me Chukman for the matter, or you'll call me after the news. Leave me all of your messages. But what do you think about this, my idea? Very creative, Abby. I tell you. I think. Can we all go during the weekend? I don't understand. Who is we? Do I look like I don't used to hear what? Come on, stop that. Stop it.

0: application asiri online ni bi to ti ra gbogbo to fe to si ma sanwo die die bi orisirisi gadget electronics to fi dori ka oko ayekele ko si lele lori o iye oja to bara lo ma dawo e pada o le sanwo ohun elo to bara fodi do su mejila tabi ogoji ose
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1: It's okay. That is okay. Let me explain. 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

0: l'an 2000. JPS Production, Elvis Kimayo. Yes, and the mayor, mon histoire, on dingue ni.
1: Ah, Dalek, chaleur, angez, allez, siki, siki, hein. SP Bass, Simba Ramatoulaye, National.

0: And a great so good afternoon. You did welcome back on Top 95.0 Wazobia FM, Kado, your Chuk Bar station. Somebody been done, they invite us, say me and them and others, suppose go visit one of the correctional facilities then for Kano, are we? Okay, oh. I hear you. But no jokes, if you be a parent and you get stubborn kids, of course, you know, say, I know be like a therapist or anything. You know, that my advice, I must tell you, is not rooted in professionalism of, say, maybe I guess sabiness on how to handle rebellious children, right? I go allow you to go get professional help. But just, you know, my very African mindset and thinking process. I reason say, if maybe children they exposed to seeing the reward of poorly behaved adults, them just maybe, you know, maybe they go hear word and they go do better. Mm-hmm. Now we see me and the calculates be that I feel they wrong, but if you think if not something where you reason say, you know, go make sense for your kids, I beg no apply amu. I used to go take beg you. Ozigi say, can we all go over the weekend? You and I and others. Ozigi, I wish you safe journey, safe travels. MC Seven, I won't read MC Seven's message because it is quite interesting. Very long, but interesting. And so I say, good afternoon, Tintin. Sometimes in 2018, I was teaching in one overly populated school here in Kano. When I entered the school, the big students were stubborn. I noticed, now, like one of the things where I noticed be that. Now, so I take permission, carry them, go Kurumawa prison for a discussion. When we were entering, the wardens asked us to submit all of our wristwatches, eyeglasses, and belts. The students were wondering why. Then we were told that the inmates could snatch them from us, from our bodies, and use them as weapons to attack someone. Only that explanation alone, the students start to fear, start to enter their body. But we still enter. When the inmates saw us, now so they rush, gather like, say, Messiah don't come. Now so the students start to share pure water to them and bread and cubes of other stuff where they carry with them. Most of them, now seasoning cubes, they rush to collect. The student come, they ask why did they rush to collect the seasoning cube. Somebody tell us, say, most of their food, you know, they get taste. So they stretch to collect the seasoning cube so that, you know, they feel use them later for their food, them where they share give them. It's also then we gathered to hear the inmates tell us what landed them in prison. When we were leaving, all the students were mentally and psychologically transformed because they started confessing to be good students and shown reckless lifestyle. You just say, after that day, my stress dropped by 70% for that school. MC7, thank you. Imagine, yes, in stress dropped by 70%. No joke. So you see those two places, what I tell you, may carry them go. You, if you go, you come back and thank me. If it go good, if you go alone to go take a look at the place today, sure, say, you know, maybe not a place where you won't expose your you know, your words, them children, them too. If you see, say, you know, they, you know, this as extremely horrible as you think, then why not take them there? May they understand, may they see. Because these days, social media, one day portray, like, say, reward day in bad behavior. And if one day, honest, no form of reward they attach to bad behavior. Sometimes it look like so in the now situation, like in this exact moment, if you look as though, like say, you know, the people then where they put their hand on top of some kind of bad thing, like say they get some form of reward to them. But give them time. You know, this thing at time, oh, give it time. Give them time. And you will come to realize, say, nah, nothing good really, they come from criminal behaviors. Then, if you just join us, good afternoon to you. My name is Natin Tomato. How your day they go for work today? I would like to know. If he talk to me for WhatsApp, our studio WhatsApp number is 0809-526-7188. Our studio WhatsApp number is 0809
1: 0826-526-7188. If you leave me a message for WhatsApp, or make you call him, because we get discuss for how markets this better afternoon. All right. Yes, I get discuss. So I for like make me and you follow, sit down, talk about briefly. Now, something we were supposed to talk about yesterday, but I just pull my there small and I come up body immediately. All right. Maybe no really sit down and talk about that yesterday. And that's something we've been done, a cassette we've been done play from over the weekend. So we'll just sit down, do justice to them really, really quick. All right? Okay. So the International Monetary Fund don't ginger the leadership of the country to introduce telecom tax and another form of value-added taxation on top of fuel. Now, one of the... I dare say one of, aside from insecurity, now one of the Tories them from the weekend, we just do boy for everybody head. Yeah, where we be here, like everywhere, 2 seconds, everybody begin to the shouts. And you no go blame country people, you get for the immediate, you know, loudness and reaction where everybody gets because of the new yearning from the motto of IMF recently. You know, a lot of Nigerians don't already feel the pressure and the weight of, you know, cost of living as it take be right now for Nigeria. Cost of living right now for Nigeria no be anybody mates, because right now they give vibe of say cost of living gone, so everyone they key the living at this point will follow dinner like this. You know, the living is not feeling it, the living is not excited.
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Welcome back on Top 95.1 Wazobia FM, Kano Yo Chukmao Station. Carry chairs it down cross leg balance where Moku carry the waka the go ahead. So recently inside of the weekend we been just waka pass gumbody of IMF been done come outside and they mention some things them, you know, we them don't notice. And you know, based on the things where them don't notice with the waka of economy as it take the go right about now, they don't follow make some suggestions them give the Nigerian government. Part of the suggestions them would have been recently made to the Nigerian government now the introduction of certain extra taxation, especially the focus now mainly on fuel, you know, and for phone call, right? Yes, for telecommunication. So they've been the advice Nigerian government to introduce excise duty on telecommunication service and extend value added tax on top of fuel that on our fuel products them. They follow, they confirm it, say, based on, say, this form of taxation now, as it take BISO like that, if they introduce them, it will help the Nigerian government, you know, gather extra money, what if you use for the running for country. The IMF recommendation being they updated for their Article 5 consultation report on Nigeria. Now for there, they follow confirm it, say Nigeria will need additional tax policy reform over the medium term to create enough fiscal space for development spending and social interventions. The Conde one say the current space of capital expenditure fee no day enough to day sustainable without stronger revenue growth. We go talk more after the headline news for Hausa. Stay with us, no go anywhere. Good afternoon to you. This, na, this, na, oga, madam, oga, oga, madam.

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1: Okay.
2: Yes.
1: So, yes, I feel like make you speak more on chromium, but you don't do that one already.
2: Okay.
1: So I will just ask you the next question, why I've been the reason to ask. Make you walk us through the key benefits of incorporating Diabeton for blood sugar management. Waiting be the key benefit of incorporating Diabeton inside of blood sugar management. I bet right now the best time to send that question, if you get any, so that pharmacist Onoja Gofi to answer and for us before in leave studio. I beg, go ahead.
2: Okay.
1: The question,
2: so the key benefit that our listeners stand to get when they incorporate Diabeton from Vita Biotic into their blood sugar management is plenty, because the ingredient where this thing contain, they reach like 21, and each of them they play some specific role. But as much as possible, make I start with the most important one. Like I talk about chromium already, and I say chromium they help to maintain normal blood sugar by operating with insulin to enhance the sensitivity of the cells.
1: Yes.
2: Then number two thing is carbohydrate metabolism.
1: Okay.
2: There is a particular macronutrient that is called zinc, which is contained in Diabeton.
1: Yes.
2: And that zinc, they help to metabolize carbohydrate, and it also they help the body to process carbohydrate very fast. Then in terms of energy and vitality, we know that one of the things where people with diabetes they like now, see, their body know they get enough energy.
1: True.
2: So this thing contain what we call B complex vitamin, where they metabolize to release a lot of energy for the people with diabetes. And then we also talk of nerve damage. This B complex too, they play a very important role in supplying enough and essential nutrient to the various nerve that we have in the body.
1: So, because Vita Biotics now a very known brand, right? So somebody if they listen right now and they won't try to get Diabeton. So I say, make I ask, how person supposed to take use them?
2: Okay.
1: How person supposed take use them?
2: Okay, very important as well. You know, a treatment for diabetes now individualized. So your doctor, exactly, depending on how your healthcare professional look you, I go tell you how you take, and so you go follow the instruction. But according to Vita Biotic, who is the producer of this particular supplement, the instruction be say you go use one every day.
1: Okay.
2: One is it comes in a pack of 30 capsules, so each one is supposed to be for one day. And it's usually instructed that you take it with your main meal.
1: Okay.
2: If you take it with your main meal, it will reduce some of the side effect that is associated, what we call GIT side effect.
1: Okay.
2: It will reduce some.
1: But like what I just learned now, see, all of this, if it makes sense, if it come together with like your hospital visit, your consultation with your doctor, because you talk say now based on individual treatment protocol. Abi?
2: Exactly. This Diabeton that we are talking about is not regarded as an anti-diabetic, so to say.
1: Right.
2: It is, we call it add-on. It's something that play a supportive role.
1: It is support.
2: Yeah, so taking this does not stop you from
1: so make you know that one no means make you know go
2: exactly,
1: your hospital, see your doctor.
2: It doesn't even take the place of your normal balanced diet.
1: Okay.
2: It doesn't take the place of your exercise,
1: right,
2: and some of those things that we have listed earlier.
1: Okay.
2: Yes.
1: And side effects, because then they talk about medicine or supplements them without side effects, if any. We would like to know anything.
2: Actually, because Diabeton are balanced supplements, we never receive any case of side effects. So if a lot of people they tolerate them, but there are some specific cases, like people can be hypersensitive to any of the ingredient that
1: with
2: is
1: the
2: in
1: inside
2: it. So we always advise you seek the consent of your medical practitioner before you take them, so
1: before
2: that they will be able to know whether it
1: and
2: is
1: and so that they feel also see them with other medicine where you where they prescribe medicine if you jam together at the same time. Very important to you hear that part now. I say make I ask, can Diabeton be taken with other diabetic medicine? It be like say we don't use style answer. That one why we say make you see your doctor, Abi, so that you go tell and say you don't hear about this supplement, so you go like join them, make you get in final say so or agree.

0: on top of the matter, because time not today like that, you get one quick break where I go take, but before I take the break, I would like to ask any final yarning day where you want yarn our listeners. We'll take that break, we'll answer their question. They get
1: okay, for you.
0: So you get any final yarning where you won't tell our listeners,
1: the final thing where I will let our people know, be say people should know that diabetic is not a death sentence.
0: Okay,
1: it is a disease condition that is manageable. What you just need is just to get adequate knowledge, work with your doctor or your pharmacist, exercise well, eat balanced diet, and then you use supportive supplement like Diabetone, and you'll be on your way to a better life.
0: Thank you, pharmacist Onoja. We will come back with pharmacist Onoja. We will just get 5 more minutes so that Ingo answer your questions then for WhatsApp. So stay with us, no go anywhere. Good afternoon to you too.

0: talk this man to. Hey, this boy. Where they go? Bring your paper.
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2: Out, oh, God, beg, I did because you're busy, the kid, lying, lying, lying, lying, lying, lying, lying, lying, lying, lying, lying, lying, lying, lying, lying, lying, lying, lying, lying, lying, lying, lying, lying, lying, lying, lying, lying, lying, lying, lying, lying, lying, lying, lying, lying, lying, lying, lying, lying, lying, lying, lying, lying, lying, lying, lying, lying, lying, lying, lying, lying, lying, lying, lying, lying, lying, lying, lying, lying, lying, lying, lying, lying, lying, lying, lying, lying, lying, lying, lying, lying, lying, lying, lying, lying, lying, lying, lying, lying, lying, lying, lying, lying, lying, lying, lying, lying, lying, lying, lying, lying, lying, lying, lying, lying, lying, lying, lying, lying, lying, lying, lying, lying, lying, 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

0: I'd agree to you. 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The remaining 4 minutes with Pharmacist Onoja now to take your questions. Good afternoon, Tintin. Help me ask Pharmacist Onoja, what be the symptoms of diabetes? This person would ask the question, Madam Forward Eva, Mr. Ozigi Dakata London, they ask a similar question, what be the symptoms of diabetes and if one can prevent
1: it? To answer this question is not direct. I'm not going to say anybody that have this symptom that I mentioned.
0: Yes.
1: The person
0: is automatically diabetic.
1: So, yes.
0: Okay.
1: The only way where you go know say you get diabetes is to go and get your blood sugar level checked.
0: Okay.
1: But generally, people with diabetes will usually experience frequent urination.
0: Okay.
1: They also experience excessive thirst.
0: Okay.
1: Yes. You always feel like you want to drink a fluid.
0: Okay.
1: Then there is also tiredness or fatigue.
0: Okay.
1: Sometimes, like I said, you also have what we call blood vision.
0: Okay.
1: And then you can also have slow healing of wound because of the damage that has been caused to your nerves.
0: To the nerves.
1: Yes,
0: okay.
1: they are not.
0: Now, remember, pharmacist Onoja talks, say these symptoms no they exclusive to diabetes.
1: Yes.
0: So if you go hospital to get a proper screening done, the only way where you're gonna say you get a particular sickness, that if they test you, if they screen you and they confirm for hospital, proper hospital. And see where they confirm say you get malaria for us, where don't know, only you get fever. How you say check yourself? Your mouth they bitter you, they catch you in the afternoon. You automatically get fever, be that one. Go hospital. Now for hospital they answer that question of waiting person get. Confirm Aisha from Naiba, they ask, what be the normal sugar level for both adults and children? And I go ask you, if you answer this sort of question on radio, or
1: no,
0: wait till you tell Aisha?
1: I feel say make them visit the hospital.
0: Okay.
1: Or make them visit, you go to some standard pharmacy.
0: Yes.
1: You will see those values are there, because the values are not, they are not the same everywhere.
0: Okay.
1: There are various units even. Some are measured in millimole per dl, milligram per dl. So if I tell you one, now it might be different from what you are getting from your doctor. So you visit them.
0: So if it makes sense, make you go hospital. Good afternoon to our guests. Please, when mentioning sugar, let it be known that the sugar in question is glucose. So most of our food, the food we have in Nigerian, they eat daily, na carbohydrates plenty inside, and the end product of carbohydrates, it break down into glucose. So diabetes comes when the insulin becomes overly worked and not able to convert glucose for energy production. Does the glucose gets directly flushed into the blood and it becomes a problem? This person asks if this in analysis they correct.
1: The person they write, I choose to use sugar because we are speaking to people who are not medically inclined. So sometimes when you say glucose, meaning you no go understand, but when you say sugar, yes, but
0: it connects
1: very right.
0: That way.
1: Yes.
0: Thank you very much, MC7. Mommy Bess, thank you very much. Mommy Bess, you need to go hospital because pharmacist Onoja talks enough. You read this readings for you here. So go hospital there, and then if you check and if you answer all of your questions, confirm. Tonero, they asked, can diabetes be cured? By the way, somebody been asked, how can it be prevented?
1: No, it cannot be cured. That is why from our explanation first, we say it's a chronic condition, something that will last in your body for a long time. So it cannot be cured, but yes, it can be prevented.
0: It
1: can be managed, yes. Okay. Especially when it's still there, that pre-diabetic stage before you go to
0: it never
1: type 2.
0: Advance,
1: yes,
0: it never serious like
1: you can
0: that.
1: Prevent it with lifestyle modification.
0: Lifestyle modification, alias from eating, your choice of food, exercise, your choice of supplements,
1: reducing weight
0: and all of that. All right, see your doctor, guys, because my time with pharmacist Donoja actually don't finish. And this remaining one, what they do now, now courtesy listeners of 95.1 Wazobi FM. Minister of Enjoyment also, can a person who takes more sugar but does hard work that makes the person sweat, can the person be affected by diabetes? Asking because I do hear people saying when you take a lot of sugar, you sweat it out and diabetes can't hold you.
1: That is not true.
0: Pharmacist Onoja, you don't enter trouble. Pharmacist Onoja, I don't agree with you. Minister of Enjoyment.
1: That is not true.
0: He don't agree with you.
1: The only way where he go know whether he gets sugar or not, make he go check.
0: They say make he go check. Say anybody where you hear the yarn that kind, and make he go check for hospital.
1: And it look cost sometimes 500 or even 1,000.
0: Yes. All this blood sugar, blood pressure, those things, most of the time now, they're not expensive to check. Thank you. you very much, pharmacist Onoja.
1: Thank you very much, Tim Tomato, for having
0: in,
1: me.
0: In pharmacist, we do Gumbody with Vita Biotics for UK. In follow ball into follow us, Reason 102. Thank you for your time today.
1: Thank all you right. for having me.
0: If you just join us, good afternoon to you. Go hospital. All right. In no day here to check body. In just day here to follow us talk. If you want no more, I beg. Actually, waka enter hospital. Eh? It makes sense like that. No go anywhere when they come back. This, na, this, na, oga, madam, oga, madam.

0: talk this bottle. Hey, this boy. Where they go? Bring your paper out.
1: Oh, God, I beg, they come and reduce radio.
0: You want to reduce what? Have you all come out gone?
1: No, oh, God, I beg, I just want to reduce this 95.1 number to be FM.
0: You want to reduce what? Wasobia 95.1 People's Radio. If you reduce them, I will reduce you.
1: Oh God, beg,
0: I will reduce you.
1: I don't need
0: I will reduce you.
1: I don't need
0: if you reduce it, I will reduce.

0: all the things that all these bosses have been thinking about, amazing women going to labor, giving birth to children that we answer their name. I'm God, like, wow.
1: God, the reason something. God, the reason why I say the reason. Now, why God no one give me small power? He know me.
0: He know what if you use the power.
1: Next week, all may forget Belle. Kilo day. Next week like this, me go just wake up six day, and she said go just wake up six day, 9 months pregnant. Next week.
0: Where you dey
1: with don't with the annoyance where they my chest like
0: wait, see this.
1: Next week cause Ziki go just wake up no fit sit down for the same machine. All men go mad with 9 months pregnancy.
0: Right.
1: Hospital go choke. Everyone gonna say who doctor who they wanna check they wanna do that 3 centimeter 4 centimeter 5 centimeter
0: where they won't put out to do
1: is that concerning they go sure find somewhere like next. Like this, eh? Your just call off is not recognized on people. 9 more pregnancy was just the flow everywhere.
0: Right now, I can let see Caleb. No oh you. My God!
1: They ma- na Caleb. Na
0: Caleb. Make up your mind. Who you see? Who you see?
1: Na Prince. Na you know, say something bounce. In a bounce.
0: Production office like yeah.
1: Justice. 9 months. Hey God.
0: Justice for men. Justice for men. When they come back, stay with.

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2: But no jokes, eh? Waiting MC Jolly Jolly been reason to do if she forget power. Oh, meow meow. It would have been such a sight. A beautiful sight to behold. For me, now where they want to check the centimeters?
3: You know, concern me.
2: Where they want to check dilation? I mean, how did they used to speak now, that, not, that's English? Not, two something go, something centimeter dilate. Nothing is dilating in a man's body. Oh, I mean, we don't like one lash out. Is it jolly jolly? Be nicer to our brothers.
3: And then nice. And then
2: jolly jolly be nice to our brothers. And seven talk say not all men now. Not all men. And they appreciate you now. When I be small letter gods them. When I de try. Oh yeah, sorry. Mona nervous. He say ordinary pot belly will never finish career more. Na pregnancy won't come go carry. Mona nervous. Pardon us. Ozigi say jolly don't drag me, oh. Jolly don't drag me at this one, though. Eh? But no jokes. For me, nobody men I even get. I don't get any qualms with the men. I just hope, say, our sisters, they watch. You know? You need to understand, say, that year, when they won't marry a man or woman, her people. Her people go send emissaries, go the guy place. The guy people go send emissaries come her place to come investigate, to sabi the character of who their person won't marry. Hmm. If you ask me, I reason say the place to send emissaries go right now on a social media. Hmm. If you think to start a life with person, I strongly reason say if for good, make you check, you know, the person digital footprint. Mm. If you ask me, and the reason say those emissaries, where did they send go the woman family house that day or the bird their family house? If you ask me right now, now social media is supposed to check. Oh. So dear ladies, same to gentlemen, if you like on somebody, you won't check, because social media don't prove to be that space where everybody reason say nobody they see them. And as a result, the feet just open mouth, yan, wah, you get. So...

and for like make you know what you they get yourself yourself into. And anytime, a lot of us humans, anytime we feel like, say, nobody they watch us, nobody they police us, we they lose guard very well. So look social media of people, okay? But that discourse, we'll come back to one. And a bigger discourse, we like other two stories joined to one. But I just imagine I drop down one for you before I go to go as. And spend time with MC Jolly Jolly for Kulele Zone. We'll meet tomorrow. I never know when MC Jolly Jolly go get chance tomorrow, if she go get chance tomorrow, but I go find out. If she go come, I go tell you tomorrow morning, okay? If she go come in, when we go discuss the discourse, all right? Because my very interesting gist, and it gets something to, when you, see you tomorrow, just see you tomorrow, Kawe, see you tomorrow, we'll do all right. Stay with us, eh? Time for Kulele Zone, don't reach. I bear me take care of MC Jolly Jolly. Do her well, okay? If you not do her well, we'll get problem. We'll get problem. We'll not like to get problem. Abby? So do her well. Thank you very much. God bless you.

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0: we give
1: all right, Edema, today in a total ratio Tuesday on Tobia Chukma Station 95.1 was BFM Kano. Today in the number 16 days of the month of June 2026 and 27 minutes on base come out on top 6 on top 3 o'clock this bomb shows afternoon. You did very, very welcome. Yeah, so we don't have to get inside of the Zanga, inside of the studio to make sure say we put ginger and vibe and to make sure say your day they go city whatever. We don't know what in the day they cook for you. We don't know what in the day they plan for you, but we shall know, say we toss, eh? Everywhere go go siriri werere. Bam shows afternoon to you. I know say someone that on the answer, where my limousine? Where them borrow my limousine? Carry people go play walk up. They borrow my limousine, carry people go for walk up. Yes, then borrow my limousine. In case you know they see me with limousine, they don't borrow and take travel. They see, all of them now, what are the reasons say I no rich, I no big? They play. They find me, come Niger, come borrow my limousine, take go walk up. You did, yeah, they just say, yeah, they she go shock all of them now, where they look me less. You did very, very welcome. My name is MC Jolly Jolly, the Chief Jagaban of Radio Capital, and I go tanda with you for here go reach 4 o'clock. After the 4 o'clock, Gymnastic Okoro Kanze go enter with Ogene Ndebo this afternoon. And then by 5 o'clock, the sport guys go enter. Then go tanda with you, go reach 6 o'clock to make sure say you enjoy and get all the better information concerning the sport worker. And I go show back again on top 6 o'clock to make sure say I tanda with you for man-to-man domot, go reach 8 o'clock. Yeah, so inside that time when me and you go sit down together, una go collect ogbonge watori, una go collect this life now. Wow, plenty gestiology they come your way this evening. You no go like to miss a more. Me now why this afternoon like this, make a summer you better to relation before I begin to summer you with the gestiology work carry come. Hello, good afternoon, no turn up with me for dear. Oh, wait, now this energy, you need to call me back. It be like you just they wake up, wash your face. First person, why I go picking call? You they enter me with MC Jolly Jolly. Who hold your neck? Wash your face, wash your leg, wash your hand. Duko Skorima, call me back. Ogini Kwanu. Hello, good afternoon.
2: MC Jolly Jolly, baby.
1: See energy now. What's up your mother?
2: Energy.
1: Ginger.
2: Oh, I'm gonna
1: ask mommy. Mommy.
2: Oh.
1: Money they fear me.
2: Welcome to the show.
1: Mommy, good afternoon.
2: How
1: I did fine. Oh, how you did?
2: My son and my grandchildren.
1: No, everybody did. Everybody gallant. They do well.
2: God continue to guide them for me.
1: Thank you very much, ma'am.
2: Knowledge and wisdom. Papa, mama, Ike, Wazobia, mother. They hail everybody.
1: God bless you. Then Boram, go walk up.
2: Return and call at that banana, may go catch them a bed.
1: No wahala, mommy. Thank you. God bless you, Mama Twale, to you. Good afternoon to you. We're just to join us. Wazobia Diamond, good afternoon to you. Twale to you. Thank you for welcoming me inside Kulele Zone. Yourself, welcome inside of Kulele Zone. Hello, good afternoon. No tanda with us for here. Money and car.
2: Is you.
1: I see you. Well done.
2: Thank you. You said they borrow their motor.
1: Yes, so they borrow and go walk up.
2: MC Jolly Jolly, we know all this is.
1: Mm.
2: Now, how does the mama you? When
1: me, if God tell you something, you're going to use me the joke. You know, you said they borrow my motto.
2: You know, yourself, use your bad talk. Is there any time when you don't use your motto? That means that day, you know it will come up.
1: No, minus joke. They borrow my motto, go walk up. You go hear her. You go hear her for news, no worry.
2: And now I use this opportunity to wish this woman, Madam Quality, happy birthday.
1: Oh, today now, birthday?
2: Yes.
1: Oh, me no.
2: I wish
1: her
2: happy birthday. Long life and prosperity.
1: Amen.
2: The fruit of her labor.
1: Amen.
2: Oh yeah, nah, me, I don't understand.
1: Thank you very much. Yes, so God bless you to our lady. You na good day. Una de very, very welcome to the Chukmal Station. I would like to pick more calls and read more messages. But make a shabali land you with the story while carry come this afternoon. Yes, today na Totoricious Tuesday. But the juice while carry land your domot. This afternoon, you no go totori body at all. Now the kind of juice where we say if you hear and finish, you go begin to look for who to beat. You go begin to look for who to arrest. You go begin to look for who to pokpo, because it get as the gist go take land your domot this morning. You go vest me we know na. Was obia for me lo na no they take this kind of thing take play. On a few vest now begin to look for people address, because tell me why they go carry somebody or somebody go carry pikin can't drop with you, or you go carry person pikin and the next thing the next thing you go they feel and for inside your body go they totally you body go they do you polina to do the person pikin wickedness, body go do you sendere to do the person pikin wickedness. I don't know whether they don't carry this knees, land your domot. I never know yet. But if they don't carry the G's, take land your domot, me go still carry them again. So that this one go be ogbonge awareness to you if you be a wicked somebody like this woman where we won't talk about this afternoon. So he get this small boy where they fly on top of .com. If you see him body, one judgment day in body, day in bum, day in neck, day in face, day in hand. Some part of him body don't swell up, the eye don't swell up everywhere for him body. He dey like say then carry, you know, when they carry fire burn somebody, you know, when they roast corn, you go see say the corn some side black, some side yellow, some side blue, some side now. So the boy body they black this side, green this side, this one burn this side, one judgment this side don't swell up. This side don't want this and that. Where they can't use your co-meter, look the matter where they can't discover, say, now one woman, no, allegedly, oh, because you know, say, person still they innocent until they match and enter inside of court after better investigate and court confirm and say, it dey gullity. But even though, as the woman don't come and say, can't confirm it, say, now she do am, we will not go still talk, say, you know, she dey gullity for now until court decide on waiting they want to do am. But me go still land you the gist for your domot. Anambra State government don't confirm it. Say one 10-year-old boy been received better maltreatment by a person wherein they stay with, where they supposed call them guardians. They supposed call them guardians. Meaning say these people, now people were supposed to took eye for him body, they take care of him. They make sure say nothing go do him, to protect him, to keep him in good study. Now Anambra State police command don't confirm it. The rest of three suspects were they in connection to the alleged pokpomen and abusement of the 10-year-old boy for inside Odumelo layout for Isiowulu Obosi, local government of Anambra State. Now, according by the police, they don't bap one Chukwu Yere, will be 40 years old, and in wife, Chisom Chukwu Yere, will be 30 years old. And then another Arum Goodluck will be 16 years old. They don't pack all of them like this, like ice fish, go bap them for inside one corner of Palm Tea Fest. May they sit down there, they breathe. Now, according by police, then reveal say this young victim will be 10 years old. They see him with multiple injuries across all in body, from in head to go reach in toe, in ano, in eye, in nose, in mouth, every corner of him body. They see all the injuries here for him body. Now, neighbor see him come quickly run go outside. God, they say, well, you want me to come or they want to buy this young boy? Yo, hey, they can't carry the boy come. When they can't choke eye of investigate for the woman mouth, then choke her inside her mouth like this. Now she begin to the open mouth. They talk say, she been used burning plastic. She burn plastic. Then can't use the hotness of the plastic. Can't they wound the boy for body? Can't they wound the boy for body? Can't they cause this burning for the boy body? This victim, during by the time where they see him, according by the video where me see for my hand, if you see him, at that first thing you say, it resemble roasted corn. And now a woman now inflicts this pain on top of this young boy. Adult, oh, not be small picking, no, adult. The husband now 40 years, the woman now 30 years, and the young boy where they stay with them again now 60 years. Now they gather, join her together, do this wound jumping. Now if you see the woman, two children, oh! You know what it is, they call Aje butter. You see the woman's children skin like milk, then gallant. You go see, say these children, they don't chop belly food. See as they fresh. Aje butter to the core. Whoa! Come and see children. If you see the woman, children to become mama, go they hungry you. To get your own pikin, go they hungry you. Go they say, God, I beg God, when? God, when you go make me a mother? But this small boy, 10 years old boy, where then carry put for her hand, she turned the boy to roasted corn. Now, the Anambra State Command don't also talk, say, I beg, if you catch anybody when they do this kind of thing, I beg, make you carry them come. Eh? We go treat them well. We get the capacity to treat them well. Now, I say, make a con ask you this afternoon. Biao, my gender, what did they actually they happen? Is there something where they happen where we don't know? Because it can't they be like saying now only me gender now then they do this, you know, even though some people like for inside of .com don't begin to talk say now a certain tribe they do this one, a certain tribe. I mean not go grief for that one. I want to generalize the discourse this afternoon. You're not totori me, oh. Today na totoricious Tuesday, but nothing they totori me for. Yeah, headache they worry me, body they pain me. And teaching say they rub my temple. Not be even the discourse when she carry on. Not even they make me they rub my. Now the video what they watch again and again and again and again. And they say God I beg. Human be picking, person picking, nine be this. See person picking. Oh no, wow. See person picking. See waiting they do. Person picking. Now the boy there for hospital there. They want come out clothes for the body. Now scissors that they use, they cut the clothes come out for the body because the boy no even feel raise hand. The boy no even feel move body to lie down. Now problem. The boy no feel lie down because all corner of the boy body now so born. Women, some of them are too wicked. Some of them are now wish. Some of una na principalities and powers. Some of una, it don't reach. May God kukuma komoto na for this planet. Because una no be a human being again, una be animals. Na ani una so wicked. Some of una no be people at all. Una no get conscience. Did you what they call conscience for una has? They don't use and take bury for ground. Then bury and together with a placenta because a normal human being no go behave like this. Why? God, I beg.

0: Hello, good afternoon to you. Thunder with me for the hour.
1: That's my body weekend.
0: Mommy.
1: No more ginger for my body. I don't know what they do some women. You like your own children. As you born your own children, as another person born them, you carry and say one train. I'm so jolly, jolly. Children, they with me as I did, so I they do them like my own. Oh, if you see speaking, well, yeah, where well, they with me, with that tell you say no be me born, I don't go through you. Why are we so wicked? See, she say you the woman should go. If you see, I go hungry to go pickin. That's on another person. How woman be go put rubber for fire? You go to take a man somebody pickin for this.
0: I like.
1: Now blood ready about there.
0: Hi.
1: Now Kofa Mama is getting talking. My ginger don't run down. Just care. We get one for our pop of our house before police settle everything. We don't, my uncle don't talk to her, tire. He go carry mortar, at popo this girl. He go carry son at popo. If you not be train this girl, carry and go by. Say what you consign my uncle. My uncle say consign him. If you quit somebody for this house, my police go come. Before my neighbor, one day my neighbor carry police, go, carry the girl, go police. He say he second, see there for another estate here, they see they suffer up. That's what they call their fifth parents from Kaduna, where they come carry the children.
0: God,
1: if you see something happen in your house, say something about before they kiss up on the begin. Jolly, wait till me at the talk. Now, wait till the law go do these people now.
0: Now, wait till we they wait for be that.
1: Say the law first do them something so that people go they use and they learn lessons.
0: Guess
1: not
0: kia.
1: Say we go hear them like
0: guess
1: this.
0: Kia.
1: They go free. After they give money to now, they go free. Supposed to be like that. Now, that free, whether they free them, whether they go free, whether they don't show them pepper. Now, I make this thing continue. If you not feel trafficking, not carry them now.
0: God,
1: now, wow, if my carry will go shop,
0: make a chop, oh, mommy, make a chop, make a chop inside house.
1: I go see drink, make a drink, oh, Tom.
0: Thank
1: you, what don't spoil people, no fear God, they came with fear God. Because speaking, now she born your own, I saw another person born you, the thing they pay me, get care. I bet, make another person soup mask.
0: Thank you, Mama Ike, God bless you.
2: I know it could cause trouble. If I don't do your pillow, oh baby, we've been on this.
0: Your own picking na treasure. Your own picking na gold. Now another person picking na be animal, na be a tool of experiment. The height of wickedness and the height of badness behavior, where some of them they behave, they make me even ask God. These people, they even deserve children. Because for you to look at another person picking, begin to they do them this kind of wickedness, it be like say you no deserve any form of blessings from God or kindness, because you say if you know they kind, you they wicked, you never even deserve picking, because you no value life, you no value another person picking. Then why God will give you? That's what they talk say, ba. God know why no they give power to humans, because God know why. God know why he know they give power to some people, because man, some people had they desperately wicked. Hello, good afternoon to you, Tando, with us for the
3: Jolly.

0: of treatment. God bless you. Even prisoner no deserve this kind of treatment. He said, if he said that woman has a link to those people where they kidnap school children for your state, may they check the woman. Where I mean, could not leave me for this place. I use God begging. I say yes, because those kidnappers they do the same thing to school children. Even the kidnappers they do reach this one. I mean, make we even ask about save the truth. They even do reach this one. Oh God. They said the woman should be handed over to society for her to be given the same treatment. If it can never be well with a wicked person, never. I'm saying seven. No, it no go better for wicked person. No, never. I'm saying seven. They don't talk this one two times. So, Geskia. I see another message. Yes, someone said, good afternoon, it's JJ. It is so sad that some people, they trust someone else to take care of their children for them. The boy, they're too young to be given to someone for care. If the parents are alive, because not all people are good. Mommy, see from Shakari Quarters. This particular family, I see one story today. I never they sure whether they say the papa they old and the mother they. I go still go back. I know they sure. I they like to verify something before I carry come. So they try to show one video saying that the boy family be that, now the boy parent be that, this and that and that and that. But I'll get back to you on that update maybe later in the evening. Thank you very much. Hello, good afternoon to you.
1: Jolly.
0: Mommy.
1: My dear Novel, this talk make me now. Change my mood. All the people they do happy birthday. God bless you now. I beg. No, I don't mind this yama talk. You just finished. Man, Jolly come myself no happy. Nobody happy for this kind of talk.
0: Yes, yeah.
1: Muslim people, they are happy New Year calendar. Thank for everybody.
0: Thank you.
1: Blessings to the world at large. Thank you. I appreciate, my dear.
0: God bless you, Madam Kwokwo. Thank you very much. Yes, so Madam Quality, happy birthday to you and happy new year to our Muslim brethren. And happy birthday to anybody where they celebrate birthday to you. And before I base come out, I see all of our messages on a no go verse. Messages plenty. I know see this matter they verse all of on that too. Message just choke anyway. I know if you read all of them as time no today. Now just 1 minute remain for me to base come out for here, but I want to use this medium also to wish my little princess Kayla a happy birthday. I wish her long life and prosperity. I wish her open doors and increase. Madam Kwokwo, you and my little angel now they share the same birthday. Yeah, so my princess today too now a birthday. You self today now your birthday too. Happy birthday to all of now we they celebrate birthday today. I live now in the hands of God and I wish you now long life and prosperity, many money for una account to make una live long, to reap the fruits of una labor, make una live long, to train and hold una own children. Nobody go train una children for una go live long, to see una children, train una children, see una great grandchildren. Your children shall surround on a table and una go enjoy even in old age. Madam Kwokwo, I beg send cake and small akpalakpala. Ma, I use it celebrate on your behalf this side. Okay, thank you very much. Una good afternoon. Make a ball come out small. But before a ball come out, I won't leave you with this thing for from my heart to your heart. Make I leave you with this one. It is what they call karma, in case you don't know. And that thing, God they forgive, but karma no they forgive. Yeah. God they forgive. God they forgive. Yeah, God, please forgive me for all the sins I ego forgive you. But you see, karma, she know they forgive. That is why I use a she. Yeah, since all of us now, since everybody won't get bad mind, won't get wicked heart, karma is a she know they forget. She know the door to everybody house. She they remember even the one drop of the wickedness where you they do. And also she go carry on for inside of basket, hold on for her head. Even when she don't hold her waist, don't bend, karma know they forget. She go find you. Anywhere you dey, karma go look for you. So I beg, as you dey try to exhibit that wickedness, do it with your full chest. So. Do the wickedness well with your full chest. See that spread body, wicked how you want wicked. But shall remember, say, when karma they come, it go give you every drop, every cent.

0: every centimeter, every kilometer, every length, every inch of that wickedness where you don't exhibit into the life of another person. If you know Ripam, if you know they are alive to Ripam, get ready, because somebody must shall collect. If it be your picking, if it be anybody, but somebody must shall collect. Karma, they wicked to that extent. Yes, she did wicked to that extent. Somebody must shall collect. So you see, you go do wickedness, drop for ground. Your children go come, they suffer for waiting, they don't know. Your wife or your husband, if you come, they suffer for waiting, you don't know. See, Chadua Kel. Mene chadua keo. I don't know the meaning, but I leave you in the hands of God. Well done. Not be, you see, here they wait for you. Not be here, they here, they wait for you. Since now, here, they here, they wait for you. No, wahala.
1: What is the meaning of that? Chadua,
0: okay, ke? I think now a gala song we say pray. Abi, yes. MC 7 say na it means prayer. Yes. Yes. Good afternoon. Thank you.
1: All right. Watch and pray. Okay, one.
0: Wait, wait. Talk one, ma. Talk one. Talk one.
1: Only because we can one. I got talk.
0: Oh, mbedoma to you too.
1: Mbedoma, wa imara ma. 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
0: Adema. 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
0: 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I'm not when you got to cook at Adam Banasa one name more. The quantum panukum quen your coracu, companukum sin out of Jukwagon. I have a watch. Chay, onion deep in our nosum. Or the guinea or the guinea and me cuckoo. 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Opera now, what is it?
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1: I think I knew one of me exactly. That is who say tari the table me zafi.
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1: 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I can assure you of one touch. Surely you shall deliver me from the snail of the fowler. In short, na kandembu. Awesome, thou shall not be afraid. For bear with me, authority on me, and I'm there, thank you. 10,000 of ungungu otigo shall fall by this side. 10,000 of undembu shall fall by the other side. But not be me, they go use gun body. Because he said in his word, he shall send his angels to guide and protect me under a common way. I shall trample upon undenleka and don't over. I was not in the mega, because not only God have my final say. One no matter how take be my tomorrow carry belly, I'll be logging with the cement. I'm too stingy, I can never give up. Joy is coming, one nature. I had you.

0: Let's go there. It's me, British. 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Are you ready? Is me be this?
1: The father,
0: Egypt.

0: don't show back again. You dear very, very welcome to Cool Lelezono Topia Shokma Station 95.1 Wazibia FM Kano. Yes, so today na Tuesday, the number 16 days at the month of June 2026 and 20 minutes on base. Come out on top 6 o'clock this evening. 16th of June 2026 and 20 minutes on base. Come out on top the hour of 6. God, I beg, the team just they go city where you dey very, very welcome back from work or you dey house to all it you don't under with us from morning. Can't reach this very, very time. Now you be the real VIP, now you be the real MVP. And now you dey make us the wake up in the morning to make sure say we can't under with you for here. They tantalize you up and down. In no matter where they listen to me from anything, where matter right now, now the first say you they hear my voice, whether they hear me from inside your motor car or for your campan or for Ogbodo Yibo or for outside of Kano or within the circumference of your campan. As long as you they hear me this evening, Twale now they summon you from this zanga. Yes, so ladies, we don't enter the domot of man-to-man domot. Yes, you know, say every Tuesday when I bounce, enter like this, and I will carry you enter the domot of man-to-man. But you know, go good, make I just start like that. I know you hear the color of your belly, how your day been go, or whether the weather, they treat you well. Yes, King Krimba, tell you what, yeah, enter there, 0206446291. 0206446391. Now we bring it to the way I'll be down. So enter inside of WhatsApp and summon me to a lesson on top 0809527188. 0809527188. Hello, good evening to you, Tana, with me for dear.
1: MC Jolly.
0: Yes, so it's me, BDs.
1: Now you be that, I know.
0: You're there, welcome.
1: Thank you, welcome back.
0: Thank you very much.
1: I enjoy me. How you are saying?
0: Enjoy me. They well, we thank God.
1: So the money where they ask you, since you don't want to give me the money, they why they beg you?
0: Monica, check your account. Check your account. I just send you 1 billion.
1: This one audio on a bit.
0: Hello, good afternoon to you. We don't get time. Who there with me?
2: Good evening, ma.
0: Good evening. Who turned up with me for here?
2: Sarah from
0: Mudil. I mean, don't talk and say you go send me your number again. I change my phone. I beg. Enter WhatsApp now. Drop me your number, my love. Okay?
2: Okay,
0: ma'am. Yes. How you day, my love?
2: I'm fine. I miss you since I traveled.
0: My love. Now me miss you, Pastor. Yes, say you can't look for me. Welcome back. How you day? You dey welcome back. I beg, tell your mommy, yes, tell her, say, I dey greet, and I beg, drop your number for me now for WhatsApp, okay?
2: Okay,
0: welcome back, my love. Thank you. Yeah, so now my picking be that, oh, I miss her well, oh, she travel, she go, come back.

0: they look for my man, I know they. I beg, drop number, or I don't change my phone. Hello, good afternoon, good evening to you. Turn up with me for dear.
1: Good morning, good afternoon, good evening.
0: Mommy.
1: How you
0: day? I gallant.
1: How you day?
0: I gallant to mommy.
1: Money na water.
0: Money de money na water.
1: Money cannot no say money na water for your side, name.
0: I just say now 1 billion now. Make sure she's a buy corn.
1: Check her account. You know one check her account.
0: No minor. She don't get network.
1: That is how some people they
0: meet
1: their work.
0: You see, mommy, they use me they play. Oh, thank you very much, mama. Now God bless you. Anyway, if you just join us, you're very, very welcome. And if you don't stand up with us from morning courage this time, God bless you. Yes, if you see the road, they go out, make a sharply do our national anthem. There's something what they do on a regular. And waiting be that in, I beg, make sure say you no enter house empty and I get the feeling say rain fee fall later in the day. The weather they very cold somehow. I beg, make sure say you hold something, go give madam for house. You say hold something, go give Oga for house. This one no be bribe, this one no be bribe. Bam bam bam. This one not just something to take to motivate Igwe Madu. You understand this thing? They said tomorrow we go good. Now from today we they start to see him. Night we go fine. Now from evening they start to they see him. If you want your night to they go seriously whatever this evening like this, begin to they water the ground, water the soil. Begin to they greet the ancestors so that when time reach for the blessing to come, the doors of the blessing will not be closed. Somebody say hallelujah, hallelujah.

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0: Yes, I don't show back again. Twale to you. Good evening to you. Why don't I know with me? Can't reach this very time. Twale to you. Yes, we'll go shamily dive, enter inside waiting carriers come this evening. My name na MC Jolly. Twale to you. Somebody there for inside of WhatsApp say, ain't no know my name. Say na the first time when they listen to me be this for inside Kulele Zone after my colleague been leave. He say he never listen to Kulele Zone again. I beg you need to ask your people what you don't miss, because guess here you don't miss a lot. Kulele Zone fire, and I know if you rewind or turn back the hands of time, but since you want start to listen to Kulele Zone henceforward, I they give you this assurance and say you will love it. You're gonna love it. Yes, my name now MC Jolly Nami with the Chief Jagabana for inside of this Zanga, and today Naman to Man Tuesday.
1: Man mata, na strong mata, na man to man, dear Lord, make it jolly for you.

0: To be a man, no be a day's job. If you see man where they support you, if you see man where they assist you for us, if you see man where they tanda giripa with you, man where they watch your back, man where they assist you with the little little children, man where they assist you with ashes, man where they tanda giripa with you, you know they let you they suffer alone. Man, we get empathy, we get understanding. Man, we the reason your matter. Man, we love you with your cervicals in kidney, spinal cord, and everything. We go use greater more. Respect such a man. Make a talk him again. I say respect that kind of man. Women, them, they don't boss, come outside, they call they para. They don't say jolly, jolly, during by the time of our forefathers. The thing where we they do now, we forefathers, then they know they do them. They say nowadays, we the men, them, we they wash clothes, we they back children, we they bath children, we they carry children, go drop for school, we they escort our wife, go market, we even they help them, they supported them for inside of kitchen. We they assist them anywhere where they there, we they assist them. We they follow them, they wash clothes, they wash plate for kitchen, they cut tomato, they cut onions, set the onions go enter inside of our eye. Even after we don't come back from work, say we go still tender with them, we know they let them to the sofa room. If our wife get belly like this, they be like saying now we get the belly, we they supported them, we they supported them, they supported them, say we say we go tire. But this part of this thing, what we they do as men them, where we mount, where we wife, they know they respect us. We wife, they know they respect us, eh. We wife of this time around, they know they respect us at all, at all. He said, but look at the time of our forefathers, nah. We forefathers, don't they even do half of what we they do, nah. They call we forefathers and our fathers, them lion of the jungle. The moment they bounce enter inside of us like this, everybody go just clear. Everywhere go just shut down. They go just they give order anyhow. They know they even assist you to wash plate or even help you to pound apple. No be now where blender don't deal to they assist you to do other thing. No be now where washing machine don't deal. During by that time now you go farm. Now you go carry for your wood. Now you go do this one. Come pound apple. Come blend this one. Come grind this one. Even do cassava. Even do palm oil. Do this one. Do that one. And you go still lie down they greet the man. Eka BSU. Now you go still bend down, they serve the man food. And during by that time, you say, our mamas, them, they respect we fathers. Kai! They carry we fathers like say, we fathers na God. They respect our fathers like say, our fathers na Odogu na kings. Even though they be no get plenty of kbala at that time. You say, but now bad character full everywhere. Women know they respect their husband. They get sick even after their husband, they do everything. It gets as you go take talk anyhow, your wife go even tell you, say, shut up, dear. What have you done? Oh, Chineke God. Men, they ask why. Why it be like that now? Why it be like that now? Now the question where every man picking the ask this evening be that. Wazabia family 95.1 Wazabia FM 9 BDs. And we turned up for inside of Kulele Zone and the Green Gritella Wire to use Talk Your Why this evening at 02064461951. 02064462951. 02064463951. 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Let's go there. Hello, good evening to you. Turn up with me for there.
1: Jolly, well done.
0: Well done, mommy.
1: Now, confirm, mama, I get call.
0: God bless you, ma.
1: God bless you.
0: God bless you too,
1: any
0: mommy.
1: Any man where they help you for house, you supposed to bow for that man. Now, what he make me they miss my husband up till now? I know that man, but I know if he see the type. If they help me in anything, where I've not been made sure for Wazobia, man, where people go here, man. May his soul rest in peace. See, where husband come to help you, Kuma, you can't no call respect the man. Now, if you say, you'll be mumu now.
0: Hi.
1: Because some husband, they know they even help at all. If they come back from work, if not be their phone, not their phone, they concentrate.
2: Or not their friends, so go sit down with.
1: Work, this man go say, go rest. Oh. I mean, go do the remaining. You don't do work now. Me, I don't do anything. Go rest. If you check my eye, you know, say tiredness, they there. No be until I tell her, say, go help me. That man, may God, may so rest if it's me. You, woman, where is this that kind of husband? You know, respect, and only want respect.
2: Oh.
1: I remember my father, and I was up in here, I go there with the newspaper.
2: Chai.
1: No matter what you now they do tomorrow, you don't go, you know they help your wife. Oh. My mama go peel cassava, he go go and he go do this, he go do that.
2: Chai.
1: The food go down, he go turn you down again, bring water. My father go eat, he go continue with the newspaper. No say that time, no answer, no answer, ba. So now, so I talk this in how they remember, say, true. Our papa not the rape anything, but nowadays, majority of men, they help, because me, I express it in my own family. Before God is separate us, you understand? So if you go that kind of man, you say you don't bow for him. If they help you, they do something. Now, man, where love you? Any man where love wife, you don't go like, make your name wife, they suffer.
2: Guess here.
1: If our children are watching anything or kissing something, Abba, better man they do, and then you as a wife, you know, for respect the man, you know, be human being again.
2: You know, be human being.
1: We respect our men, though. And men, they do that thing. You woman, no be say you go force them to do. Melo, you go they talk, no be fight.
2: Guess here.
1: Now you go calm down with love, with understanding. Before the man, the time when the man go help your man, you know, go no.
2: Guess here, Mama Ikey. Thank you very much for your contribution. Indeed.com, they wonder why women change. Now, because themselves, they don't they gather akwala like the men. Themselves, they don't they financially inclined. Abi how? Then they put her. Abi they don't they financially independent. Abi na sake of say themselves, then they follow, they contribute for inside the family. Abi na sake of say themselves, they don't they make akwala. We don't give them the shoulder part to they make decision. That now why they no get respect again. They don't they ask, they say, what thing happen? Now technology and now all these new thing where women they hear now. Abi their eyes don't open. Does it mean that the eyes of our mamas them that time be not open? Now women eye they open, they don't they see where thing they happen. Hello, good evening to you.
3: Good evening, MC Jali.
2: Good evening, Matwale, to you.
3: I work.
2: They find mommy. Who they for line?
3: Ajia Mariam from Brigade.
2: Ajia Mariam, you're welcome. I don't miss you.
3: Yes. MC Jolly.
2: You
3: know, some of our women, I don't know how they reason. If a man is helping you, you have to value that man. Even single ladies, the same thing happens. When they see a man dance to their tune, they take that man as a foolish man. So, please, women, is when a man comes down to do things for you, that man, honestly, hold him. Because it's not every man that will come down and do things for you. Like, that's why men, women complain. My husband, know they stay for us. You know they do this kind of a thing. It's because of lack of respect. You don't respect him. He do to you and he's as if he's not doing anything to you. It's the same thing to the single girl. My husband, before he died, he's see proof for me. I will say it on the radio. You see, so may so rest in peace. Honestly, when a man is doing you like this, you will not know till the day you lose him. Then you know that, yes, I've lost somebody. Thank you very much, MC Jolly Jolly.
2: Achia Mariam, God bless you. Oh, God, I beg. Good men, Deo. Good men, Deo. No, good men day. And now God will continue to bless all the good men where they hear my voice this evening. Even the good ones where Baba God don't call them to glory. We pray, say them good enjoy for the side of Baba God and rest in perfect peace. To all to you, where just they join us. If you just they join us and you don't know what you talk about, you're going to need to breast up, sit down well, and make a sharply enter inside of market. Okay? Gather small akpala, make a for use, they take care of myself. You know, say na soft baby, and I need to look good and enjoy. And na akpalakpala, na I go support this my lifestyle. No go anywhere, beg. I dey come back again. When I come back, I go break down small.
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0: I for like thunder with you. Well, well, make with a summer better, better fatele, and make with a dance. Yeah, they go as today be Totoricious Tuesday. Yeah. But then again, I need to bail out very sharply, sharply. He get why. And the winner because World Cup, they go on right about now. And the sport guys don't already stand for door like this. They wait for me. Make a basically be come out. Make a call, call a microphone for my hand.
1: That boy so like
0: yeah, so 20 minutes on base. Come out on top 7 o'clock. And today, like this, eh? Nah, Totoricious Tuesday. And you turned up with me for Inside of Kulele Zone. But this evening, like this, we did turn up for another domod where we did call Nah Like. Biddies at this live now, but we no go get her to do that one today. As we say, the sport guys, they don't they give me two fingers in the air, they give me FC Jolly Jolly, two fingers in the air. Mini say, Jolly Jolly, do come out now. Make we call a microphone, make we start to say, hey, and this one jump go like this, and they kick the ball, and they turn the ball, and it's a goal. Yeah, yeah, I understand. But we fact, basically, we come on, make a read some of my message where I no read that time, that time. I beg, make una take an easy with me, oh. Mommy best, only to you. You say you turned up with me. I deal with you too, mommy best. Hope say you deal all right. You say, waiting, waiting. You say, make I send my account. Eh, account details. Make you do waiting, mommy best. I beg, mommy best, leave me. So, Kwanuke, madam, they under your blanket. The only reason why I know if you call me this evening is because they under blanket. Stay there, man. Chop the suya, whether the best, buy you in peace. Oh, drink the yogurt and pay back later. Hello, somebody say good evening, billionaire mama. I welcome you to Kulele Zone. You say, as you send 1 billion, they go give my Monica. I beg, no forget me, your prince from Badawa. Now, only once are they send 1 billion in a year. I don't exhaust my 1 billion like this, but I get 2K. Do you mind? Mommy Nafisa, good evening to you. Mommy Nafisa talks, say good evening, Jolly Jolly. Say good evening to you. Say may Almighty Allah reward men where they help their wife. He said, but some men then get intention to help their wife. But did they think, say, insult? Okay, did they think of the insult where Ingo received from people? Oh, he get mine to help his wife, but they think waiting people go talk for outside, eh? So waiting people go talk for outside, eh? It is important, pass the help where go help your wife. Senior my never radio. And oh, Ziggy Ziggy Ziggy send me Epistle chapter 1 verse 2 and 3. It says Jolly Jolly, good evening. I say good evening to you. Make as it with you right here in disguise and I'm part of the okay. But make I carry the second one. I say good evening. I say Jolly Jolly, they welcome back. I say thank you very much. It says Jolly Jolly, you go agree with me. Say any woman will get value and they wear culture, then train and wear for hands. Whether she they earn money past her husband or she know they earn more money or whether she they contribute for the house or she know they contribute for the house. So say she go still learn to respect her husband wella. He say, who get respect? Don't get respect be that or nothing you want tell me. He say, who no get time? Ra, he no get respect. He say, one thing I have a I don't come to realize about men be say, if you want our loyalty, submission, and respect, and to help you inside house matter, all you need now to respect, appreciate, and acknowledge the goodness where the man they do for you. He say, we will do things you know, even imagine say, we feed one, a pesha, a shesa, a collegia washer, oh yeah, a pasha. Receive isha. Oh, jiggy. Thank you very much. Thank you. Either one respect more, say, call it respect, I be give respect. Okay, we have here. Thank you. Somebody say, good evening, Antalicious. They don't even put Antalicious to my name, God, I beg. He say, as for me, I did help my wife with house chores. Even the cook self join. He say, but, without a but there, I see one but say, but if she begin the siam like waiting I supposed to they do every time, I go stop immediately. A large malachi from Dambata way. Why don't sir? Thank you very much for your contribute. Hello to you too, fine gear. Thank you. Oh there, yes, good evening. Say Jolly Jolly. Welcome to Man Tuesday. I sit down here, I cross lake, I hear you. Chillanto Melanto, collect her dear. Anyway, I've unlike read other messages, but time don't carry belle. Face front, they look me. I've been don't tell you already, said they give me two fingers in the air. Be yes, I don't they gather my back like this. They come out. I go see you again tomorrow, will be Wednesday. We go block for a fizzy domot and for woman to woman domot, and then pang pang kolo domot. Ava, we gonna do pang pang kolo tomorrow. No miss amo akpalak balagu yakpa. I don't waste come lebe. Come on like this. Bumptious evening to you till we block again. Enjoy your evening.
1: 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Oh.

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0: you belong. All right, so yeah, so now this place, now you belong, go. Oh, yes, yes, yes, yes, yes. At that time, it don't come again, oh, Avarov. All right, people of Kano City, waiting to play for the streets now. Die, die, let's go, let's go, let's go, let's get it on. Yes, at this now, Football Republic, surely, we don't tanda, we don't enter inside the Zanga. Yes, so, Football Republic with the Super Duper Squad, this now, the voice of Nathan, the box-to-box midfielder. We they ready like this, we they carry our kaya, everything. They enter the Zanga where that game, it will go down between France and Senegal. Yes, definitely, if you ask yourself, say, this game, like say a big pass that Brazil Morocco game, but definitely all you people there for the same level, because this is now one of the biggest games so far for the 2026 FIFA World Cup. Senegal as they take on France, and we all know waiting been sup for the year 2002. Yes, how you take her one time this evening? Now, so we'll take a serve you. Now, so we'll take a give you. Yes, a hot, utopuriously. And they tell you, welcome on top of the show, Football Republic, with the Super Duper Squad. And this evening, we just do build up for the game between that team, France and Senegal. France, Naimbi, well, one of the favorites for this year World Cup, alongside the likes of Spain, Portugal, and definitely the likes of England as well. And for Senegal, they will be waiting the Oyibo, they call Dark Horses. One of those teams will be saying, you know, fit to scatter the plans of the big boys. So definitely so now, why did they call them the Dark Horses? Be that. And alongside the likes of Morocco. And if you want, actually put some of the African sides for top there, where they expect, say, yes, they fit to do something for this FIFA World Cup. You go put Morocco and Senegal for the top two ahead of any other country. Already, we don't see Cote d'Ivoire give Africa their first victory for inside the World Cup, as they been beat Ecuador by 1-0, but Morocco been getting 1-0 against Brazil, a game where we say yes. You fit to argue, say yes. If say Morocco win that game, nobody fit to argue that team because of how them play, how well them play for that game. Definitely, as we don't put the studios like this, you fit be part of the show like this this evening. So the line is 090-2320-9053, and that's now 090-2320-9053. Alright, the head on from there. But before I actually give you some lowdown for that game between the Senegalese side and the French team, already one person done the totori my phone line for here. But make I see if I go fit to them. Can I take this one? Hello, good evening.
1: Good evening, the Spark
0: One. Yes, good evening to you. Your name and where do you call us from?
1: Now, welcome to the another show, another edition of Strong Match, where they're about to go down.
0: Yourself, welcome, my brother.
1: Now, Gabriel Man,
0: we sabi out Dakata this evening now.
1: Dakata just there to everywhere.
0: Everybody don't they arrange their seats for the game, Abi?
1: I they tell you.
0: Now so it's supposed to be.
1: So on Thursday, game we go to happen now. Or in the some minutes we be say they will come. I they wish Senegal all the best. You know say Senegal are they respect them.
0: Yeah.
1: It's not because of what happened, Kruger movement. Everybody, all of us will understand what happened for the AFCON. So, Senegal, now the strong team, and now the team will be there in Africa. They look forward to seeing
0: all right.
1: That performance. Thank you.
0: All
1: and
0: right.
1: They are going to win France this game.
0: Okay. Okay. Thank you very much, Gabriel Mawisabi. Enjoy the match. There with us, we go bring you that game. As in talk say, you see, we the true car on top this year, as we there for Dakata like this, everywhere, he don't stew, because chairs, everybody, they carry chair come out. Now, one place we go sit down and watch this thing, and guess the jersey we they wear. Mba, no be that one from South Africa. No be Morocco jersey. We don't keep that one for side first. We want to wear the Senegal jersey, the Tarenga Lions, before we reach there. Hello, good evening.
2: Hey, good evening, the box to box midfielder.
0: Yes.
2: The one that laces the boot of Girossi and Gattuso.
0: Ah, see, oil day ahead today. Welcome.
2: I'm down with you now. How far?
0: How the evening they be now? Waiting they play for streets.
2: They tell you everywhere they don't hold radio.
0: Ah, so.
2: Everywhere.
0: Kai.
2: Everywhere they sound, if you
0: no
2: get radio, you
0: will
2: hear them.
0: My brother, you dey represent. Tell them, oh, buy radio or buy phone, we get radio, because this now where the World Cup, it dey happen.
2: If you get landlord, make you call them, see better match inside.
0: Nah, so, maybe they just put speaker for the compound like this. May everybody sit down. My guy, all day.
2: Yeah, you see this match with Senegal will kick off with France. I think this match is a tough match.
0: Definitely.
2: It's one of the best teams in Africa and one of the best teams in Europe.
0: Yeah.
2: So I think of that match is going to be a cracker one.
0: All right. Cracker.
2: For the cracker one, I think it will be cracker, but France will win this match.
0: Okay, France to win.
2: France will win 3-1.
0: Okay, Mata, thank you very much.
2: Thank you very much.
0: Hey, Mata, you say this game, it will be a hot one. Oh, you know, as you boil water, that water they do, now one can jego, they call them, maybe when they burn you picking. Hey, you say now, so the match go hot. But last, now France, now them go come out on top. Hello, good evening. We did all right, so hi, they be now. Good evening to you. Thank you. Only thing you go do for me, just boil hot water keep. In case when I finish, I feel to massage my throat.
3: You know, just get problem. Only hot water you need, girl.
0: Now, only thing I need, though. But if you put meat for side, no, Allah. Good evening to you. Welcome.
3: This is my Royal Majesty. Come on, Madam Kwali.
0: Hey, Madam Kwakwa. Twilight, welcome.
3: Thank you, today is my birthday, sir.
0: Ah, you no come talk since now, for don't throw party for you.
3: Don't you make a don't add me party for you?
0: See, as you don't talk this one like this, you have get me in the right place. Unkwavi.
3: Help me advise Senegal. Tell them, I say, make them not try that when they do that time for our country.
0: No, they no go try them now. They no go try them. They no do them again.
3: The world, they watch them.
0: Surely.
3: They don't say they go come out for field.
0: Truly.
3: They hear them. South Africa, they hear them now.
0: Not true.
3: Let them maintain.
0: Yes. Not true. I agree.
3: Thank you, my dear.
0: Thank you very much. Happy birthday. Long life, thank prosperity. You, your children go see their grandchildren. Yourself, you go see your grandchildren, grandchildren.
3: And also with you, thank you.
0: I mean, thank you very much, Madam Kwakwa. Enjoy your evening.
3: Thank you very much.
0: Yes, now so they take B for here. Hello, good evening. Okay, that one nobody dead here. All right, so I be like, so I go press pause for the calls this evening because I will soon enter inside market, make small money for the house. Make I just give you waiting the sub for this one as France coach Didier Deschamps, he go oversee in the 20th World Cup game in charge. One of the pre-tournament favorites, they look to justify the tag for the MetLife Stadium for New Jersey against Senegal. A Senegal side, we don't make history as they qualify for this one. Now, the record for most World Cup games managed for 25 games, now another deeper French runner into the tournament. We go see Deschamps putting name for inside history books now as he don't reach back-to-back World Cup finals for 2022 and 2018 finals. Certainly, it is suggest say yes, that's a very distinct possibility. Say France, if it will actually take charge of this tournament once again, and after then qualify with near perfect record, winning 5 and drawing 1, France get the momentum behind them as they aim to become just the 3rd team in history to reach 3 successive World Cup finals. Now, also, we don't forget, this France team, 2002, something been so. But Senegal qualify for their 3rd successive World Cup finals for inside a similar fashion as France, as they advance unbeaten for their qualifiers, as they win 7, then draw 3 games out of the 10 as they reach 3 World Cups in a row, which now the joint longest ongoing record amongst African teams. But none of those 3 appearances don't see them progress any further than the round of 16. So yes, the best record by an African team to qualify 3 World Cups in a row, but still, for inside those 3 World Cups, they never passed the round of 16. Now their deepest run, the one where they do well, where they reach far, now I think you mean be that. Now the World Cup will be in day for 2002 when they reach the quarterfinals, a campaign where they've been beat. Yes, shockingly, where they've been beat France by 1-0. But they fit to repeat that result, maybe because this tricky, this one, It could be very, very tricky as an aside. We don't keep a clean sheet. And we never keep a clean sheet for 11 World Cup finals matches since that particular victory, you know, for that one. So, yes, France and Senegal. For Senegal, the defensive record, no, they look good at all. As for their last 11 World Cup matches, clean sheet, you know, day for them. So, it just they tell you one thing, say definitely France fit to get goal for this game. But the question will be, how many Senegal go score? Because now one thing, you go score me. If I score you five, you score me one. Well, I know they beat you, you know, at that one. Better Senegal go fit to score more than two against France and win the game. Now Senegal's 1-0 victory for 2002. Now the only prior meeting. Yes, now the only meeting between these two sides. While France don't lose three of their last four World Cup matches. Yes, last four World Cup group matches against African opposition. Make I take them again. France don't lose three of their last four World Cup group matches against African opposition. Ha! Senegal! Say you hear that one. I be make I send out for a true Bureau fax. 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And when I come back, we'll go read the lineup for you. And definitely more on the show. Don't go anywhere.
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0: evening. Yes, I got Haba Makali. Very fine. What type of girl?
1: Good morning.
0: Good morning this morning.
1: Oh,
0: you
1: know this kind
0: of thing.
1: Marriage is the one kind.
0: Hmm. Baba.
1: Matter. Yes, keep the woman.
0: Hmm.
1: When I don't marry, I don't become one.
0: Hmm. Oh, more.
1: When I don't become the same
0: name. You see, Amba?
1: So, some women now, when you don't give them that silence, they will not understand.
0: You see?
1: The more you talk to them, the more the spark will. They will continue to talk in the same way.
0: So you just quiet, make the rest. Make your quiet for them.
1: You know, when a man, there's some men, when they don't marry, they don't marry. No matter the quietness they keep to their wife, they will not go to any other person.
0: Yes.
1: Just they want to get their self first.
0: Okay.
1: Because for women, they are easy to beg. And man, they are easy to offend again. So that we have a different women.
0: So as it be like this now, as husband now giving wife silent treatment, what is the wife supposed to do for this situation? What did the husband they expect from to give her silent treatment? What is he expecting from the wife?
1: It's a respect and the way you can be able to draw him close to you. Don't equally hide your face again.
0: You see?
1: Sometimes when you, it does be like one day we are not in a good day. Then I bust here. She refused to eat.
0: Sena Kilishi want it.
1: So me and my children will take it now.
0: You know beg, huh?
1: Oibo, sometimes, don't just open your mouth. Sometimes you can use something to throw somebody. You understand me?
0: Yes.
1: Because the women, the more you try them, the more...
0: Their head good, they swear.
1: Their head, and the bad ones will come out again.
0: Yeah.
1: So in marriage, you just ask that God will help us.
0: Just God.
1: It's not easy.
0: No, it's you.
1: It's not easy, but any man who wants to marry, make sure they don't marry.
0: Chai.
1: No matter the offense, don't go to any other person.
0: Don't go to another person.
1: Don't go to any other, because of don't make you don't do something bad for yourself.
0: I tell you.
1: As a child of God, maintain yourself.
0: Yes.
1: Don't move, they don't go any place at all. Just try to settle. Prayers and all this. Thank you.
0: Hi, thank you very much.

0: That are the voice of Herbert Macaulay from Gezawa. He now talks on TV, say, touch my spirit. He now talks, hey, for a married man like this, even if you and your wife, they get quanta, silent treatment can't enter the matter. That one no means say you go meet somebody else or go get attention and care and love from someone else. Say doing so, you go sin against God, and apart from that, you go invite bad thing enter your life. In and talk say man go give a wife silent treatment for the wife now to realize, say, see you wait till you do no good. But some women are no good green. Hello, who turned up for telewire?
1: Sorry,
0: hello, you better say. I told you, my girl.
1: Sorry, that I forgot. I said, make you wish, pray for Joseph. Excellence at Continental Square is one. Happy birthday and all the.
0: Yeah, we don't wish a happy birthday. We don't wish a happy birthday.
1: And all the CMO members who are celebrating birthday in this month.
0: CMO members.
1: Yes, Badawa.
0: All right, thank you very much. Did they hear you soon?
1: In the morning.
0: That's all.

0: somebody else. I better get her from somebody else. Who? Do you are savage. You too do, self. I might get it from somebody else. You too do. Eh? Can't you just come down? All right. Hello, who did you?
1: Good evening.
0: Yes, I greet
1: my
0: you.
1: Dad.
0: Good evening, this evening, at all.
1: This is Abu Khali calling from Bombay.
0: Okay, Abu Khali, I greet you. Hold on.
1: During when I got married nearly,
0: yes.

0: I just feel like I like this thing to eat. Mm. So I bought it with my money and I'll give it to my wife that particular day.
1: They
0: cook this, see what I want to eat.
1: Yes.
0: So one of our junior sisters was with us then when we married Nelly. And she was washing all this telemundo.
1: Yes.
0: Along the line, that particular food now gets for when I want to ask, this is their issue. Why? She was just using like an open eye to talk. I just abandoned it. For almost 2 days, I did not eat her food. I did not talk to her.
1: Because
0: her
1: of
0: conscience was started stopping her.
1: Now
0: call my mother from Lagos that, mommy, see. My mother now say, this issue part of power. Let me talk to Papa. Now report the issue to my father. My father now tell my mother say, I'm doing the right thing. Why would I use my money to buy what I like? And she now gives somebody. Is it that person that your husband married or you? Along the line, they spoil the food. And for good 3 days, the husband did not eat. He did not beg him. So my dad now said, I've already created that awareness that what I don't like, I don't like it. Since then, everything was moving fine. Since my daddy has said, you do the right thing. That is how it's supposed to be.
1: You see, Amba. So as you just lock up, snub him, the tick on the touch for heart.
0: Well, I did stop him. She was even talking to me. I was even putting the earpiece. I don't even know what she was saying. That is what even paid up mostly.
1: It'll be small pepper, you be. But so it be that's to show and say I'm not happy.
0: If you keep somebody silent, you don't know the next action that you are going to take. That what make her say, Kai, let me call mama, explain to mama. Mama now talk to me. All of his father know the bastard.
1: Before she call mama, she apologized to you, like she did tell you that no verse, all those kind of things.
0: She may talk, I don't even give an
1: listening ear. She try, na good woman.
0: I don't give an attitude to say, why would I use my money to buy something there to see what I like?
1: That's
0: your junior sister I marry or you.
1: Hi. Thank you.
0: This is my marriage, I don't like eating outside. So if you marry newly, that's why most African men will like women who know how to cook. Check. We like women that normally like to cook.
1: Yes.
0: That's my own contribution. Take care.
1: Thank you very much. Kai. Yeah, so from a contribute to Amaoga, in Toxi Abu Khalid, in Toxi from a contribute, you do that silent treatment so that the wife go understand, say, I'm not happy about this. But me call ask her now, say that time say they give her silent treatments, first day, second day, she talk to you, did she say I'm sorry? In our contest, yes, say the woman come, they tell her, say I'm sorry, wife. You understand? So for your wife to come tell you I'm sorry, you no need to extend the silent treatment, yes. And she don't tell you I'm sorry. You know, easy for a woman to as far as she don't tell you say I'm sorry, you don't see and say she is sincere. You know, good to extend them more, because the more you extend them like this, imagine say she don't tell you I'm sorry. She can't tell my mama, you know, can't still agree here. But I'm gonna say, yeah, mama. Imagine say she can't tell mama, you know, still agree here. She now can't decide say she no go tell you sorry again. She go lock up. The battle line has been drawn, because you now, you can't feel them if she started to give you silent treatment too. But right now, inside WhatsApp, you prepare a salute. You say silent treatment is never the solution to marital issues. Why taking a short break to calm down during disagreement can be helpful. Deliberately refusing to communicate for a long period of time creates distance and resentment. You see, and also misunderstanding between husband and wife. Say, a successful marriage, say, they built on honest communication, mutual respect, patience, plus includer, and a willingness to resolve issues together. Say, problems, maybe say they ignore today, they often grow bigger tomorrow. Hey, again, Kweke. You say, instead of shutting each other out, couples Say, make you now express in our feelings calmly. Oh, guys, me say there is Bitcoin here for. Say, make give me your Bitcoin this day. He say, listen to understand. Even for holy books, self, they say, make you know they quick to talk, but fast to listen. You get some couple like this. Maybe your guy, they talk to you. Madam, don't they talk back? Very fast, very fast. You listen. So that you now go address the issue. Wahala. So, your guy talks, say, listen to understand and work together towards lasting solutions. Remember, communication, now in they build bridges. Why silence? It they build walls. Oh, Oga, you need bello. Hey, where my sapruma? Where's my sapruma? Oh, he said communication. It they build bridges. Where we say go take you and your partner to the permanent site of love. But the moment you put silence, the thing don't they build wall. It don't they build wall. If you can't grow like wall of Jericho, oh, there is problem. Make her go down, down. This na Chris from Sabangari. Oh. It don't they give me headache. If it like say we go take a break. Which break? You was savage. You know, yeah, Chris from Sabangari. Which break? Eh? He said communication, they build bridges. And you know, say when they build bridges like this, bridge now go help you cross the river of breaking up. Bridges now go help you cross the bushes and forests and dangerous places. We go cross wahala. Check them. If you want cross river now, bridge go make an easy for you. Now, so communication be for inside marriage or any relationship. But the moment you go silent, you don't build walls. You don't build walls. Before you know, it's gone.

0: Chris, now can say problem will be say you ignore today, it will grow bigger tomorrow. So it makes sense as couple, as husband and wife, boyfriend or tepu to be, we go be wife to be. I mean, if you not get issues, making us solve them now, resolve them, talk about them. Baby, see you. That thing where you do yesterday, I no like him. Oh, as your husband or your partner don't tell you, say that thing where you do yesterday, I no like him. You in return go tell and say, oh, I no say the thing vex you like that too. Or maybe your wife tell you, say, darling, I no like this thing where you do. You see, why you go collect money for inside my bag? You know, say some women know they like her. Oh, you now, so Ghana, you're telling, okay, sorry, darling, when they pay salary, or when I do this thing, I go repay you, but just to end the whole wahala. And as even like this, he say, instead of shutting each other out, sometimes your partner go on tell you waiting the pension. You no go allow one talk. See, darling, see, wait, make I talk now. You wait, make I talk. Wait, make I talk. Wait. Hey, wahala. Bege, hello, who did you?
1: The wife get money. Yeah, and both of them they get money.
0: Yes.
1: But if they intimidate this woman, you know what make this woman come up? He go collect this woman money.
0: Akbala.
1: Without telling the woman.
0: Oh.
1: Bad people put for his own office.
0: Hey, you see?
1: Carry his own people. Then you get put in own people for his wife office.
0: Hmm.
1: The wife tell her, say, not be waiting them bargain be this one though.
0: You see him, bro?
1: Eh? Yeah, you see, say, kata don't they come.
0: He don't boss.
1: Eh? He's not supposed to be like that.
0: But why be say women feel collect money from their husband pocket or suit or wallet? But if husband collect from your bag now, wahala.
1: I thought the malicious,
0: eh? Hey.
1: Woman will collect money from man pocket, I be waiting, and the man no tell her. On the serious note, na big wahala.
0: But others is supposed to cause wahala, huh?
1: And they tell you, na big wahala.
0: Abba.
1: The man go, they cause the wife. Now, you go forget saying my wife, go, they call him thief.
0: Now what?
1: Nothing, though.
0: But what belongs to her belongs to
1: and
0: me.
1: And you're not supposed to be like that, even for front of children, though. You're not supposed to be like that.
0: Hey.
1: Eh?
0: Omo.
1: Now, what do you do? Go say to gently.
0: Say,
1: come. This is the way you do so. On na. This is the way you do so. That in there, I beg now. If you want, tell me. Now, me and you get up.
0: Yes.
1: Eh? If I talk to you anyhow, sorry.
0: Okay.
1: Eh? And check before you talk, because the children are learning from the
0: very
1: from
0: well.
1: Sure you get.
0: Eh?
1: I beg. It is very important. What do they check before we talk? Think twice. Because if they try to build the home, so that at least the younger ones, they go learn, say yes, say love, they are love, sweet.
0: I tell you. Thank you very much, Madam Kwaliti.
1: Thank you,
0: Hello?
2: Hello, good
0: evening. Yes, I greet you.
2: Herbert McCauley.
0: Yes, I go have McCauley's bag.
2: People, you know, this women where they carry money for person's pocket. Not good though.
0: Hi, but not now.
2: Not good at all, because you know men. They enter into different organizations.
0: Yes.
2: Sometimes some men will carry organization money, and the woman will feel as if that money is your girl own.
0: You see.
2: Some go collect contribution.
0: Problem.
2: Some will collect somebody's money. And the woman will not tell the husband, will just go and take it. Very painful.
0: Okay.
2: Painful.
0: Not true.
2: No, it's supposed to be like that. Before you take anything,
0: you ask.
2: Ask your husband.
0: You ask.
2: So that he will tell you.
0: Okay.
2: So, in discussion, sometimes you say communication.
3: Mm.
2: Communication is good for those who understand.
3: Mm.
2: We go, for instance, now I went to work.
3: Mm.
2: And I come back, I told my wife that, today God bless me, I get money.
3: Mm.
2: See now, she will bring her own problem. She will say, I owe her money, I did not pay, that I should pay. Other issues will come up.
3: Okay.
2: So sometimes communication is good, maybe keep silent sometimes. You don't talk too much.
3: Kind of is what it.
2: Thank you.
3: Thank you very much. Marriage, don't be beans. So, no be beans. Now, why? I got to have my colleagues in now understanding. Understanding. Why we say I will call them and say, okay, I make body today. You just call the break. Hey, no be smart. All right. Hello, Utanda.
4: Good morning.
3: I greet you. Good morning this morning.
4: Hey,
3: Zen, okay, Zen, Naya.
4: How you doing, man?
3: Very fine. Now, it's only you, Morga.
4: I don't remove my teeth. I don't get the rest of mine.
3: And they tell you, now so me I come on my own.
4: How about them now?
3: Are they fine?
4: I want to ask a question. Madam, what she needs to sleep?
3: Madam quality? She mount today now. Okay.
4: Which time you get time to play love with your wife, with your husband?
3: Ah.
4: She needs to sleep.
3: Hi.
4: Huh?
3: Hmm.
4: And my daughter and I play. Let me say, this Vazovia station is a very fantastic station.
3: Yes.
4: Everybody can say your mind with love.
3: Yes.
4: Mm-hmm. Now, our mother, she be. I play the play.
3: Mm-hmm.
4: So, this is about husband and wife.
3: Yes.
4: Yeah? You don't remember me the day when my wife do that thing for me?
3: Yeah.
4: I keep money for that is Nepal deal.
3: Mm.
4: She just went and collect this money.
3: Oh.
4: I keep it. And I want to use it and pay NEPA.
3: I tell you.
4: When I came back, I look for this madam. If I talk to the mother, support her. Let me say food in their house. Everything in their house. Everything I say for road, will buy the job.
3: See, Amba.
4: Then that very day, I want to stop that. The mother, I want to stop her to come into my house. No more coming to my house for more.
3: Hi.
4: That intense me a lot. And when you ask people asking them, what type of school am I going to give them? Or NEPA come that very day to come and collect me. What type of school?
3: Which one wanted them?
4: I'm the one taking care of NEPA youth in my compound.
3: Huh.
4: So what I have to do, I have to struggle and get money. And
3: complete it.
4: That time, even if I get million today, 10 million, I will not know.
3: You're quiet.
4: I'll keep quiet.
3: Why not?
4: I will use my son. That's why, next of king, I use my son. Because women don't know how to control money.
3: Hi.
4: They don't know. I'm telling you, they do the same money you can do. Stop misbehaving. Buy anyhow, enter market, buy things anyhow. Look at children. And everything in the house is, everything from A to Z is on the man here because you are the killer of the house. Before you talk, they will say, what makes you to be a man?
3: Yay.
4: They can put into shame, sir. They can even come and talk to you anyhow in the public.
3: No.
4: That's what you should give money. One woman day is very that you get a CPO. I don't stop them.
3: See.
4: Because I keep that money so that if I come back, I'll use it and go and pay like NEPA bill.
3: Mm.
4: Use that money. Many food is in the house, and what's that you want to buy? Can't you have patience to your husband come back?
3: You see.
4: You woman will pray for you, may get better wife. Many men today they cry, they suffer for bad wife. Many.
3: Hi.
4: I'm telling you. Some even don't leave house around for much.
3: Also.
4: Not for house for them.
3: Also.
4: I'm telling you, go another place. No, the same state too.
3: Now, because of Wahala.
4: Because of Wahala. Wahala, for me, Wahala, no small thing, no. That is the last subject of a man. The last subject. Marriage. That's the last subject of a man.
3: I tell you.
4: Even it's not that thing you just get up to say want to marry. If marriage is not an easy something. It's not an easy.
3: You need to be matured emotionally.
4: You have to be mature enough.
3: Everywhere.
4: That's why sometimes, don't blame evil people. When you go marry, you will think front and back. If you get edge of 30, 40 before they got married, because that is not an easy something. That's the last journey.
3: I
4: can tolerate.
5: You can tolerate. Let's say they're 20 or 25 years, you begin to look for wife. We never achieve anything. You never achieve anything, begin to look for wife. You don't get 1 million now, 2 million. You say, hey, I want to marry you. I want to marry you. Might not be like other. I want to marry you. Even part of 2 million, we 1 million. How much remain?
6: How much remain, who?
5: Then you know how to talk of food, you know how to talk of house. Even 1 million, go marry. Maybe that 1 million, now, you know, can marry woman now.
6: $1 million naira.
5: You can't marry Igbo man. You can't marry Igbo land now.
6: I tell you.
5: Before they give you list. This. You've been this. $1 million don't finish.
6: Also.
5: You see, I'm so everybody has to be very careful, my brother.
6: I tell you. Thank you very much, guys, in there.
5: Okay.
6: For your Kajako tribute. Yes, that's not the voice of Izanaya. Very, very Kajako contribute. So many things they happen, Walai.
7: Yeah, yeah.
6: Liam, I'll see you for Inside the WhatsApp. All right, as the level be like this, now we go block for 8 p.m. But before then, make I take this call. Hello, Tanda Fotelawaya. Madam, quality don't mount.
8: I guess then I agree to.
6: Hey.
8: I agree. You see where this wahala they come. It's a delicious. Cheating, they really pain people.
6: It pain.
8: You know why they pain? Because not waiting them bargain, not waiting them they carry for mind. Then see both the man and women will say yes, they don't carry themselves, give God. Then partner will be say if they do if they pain them. He said we don't hear the one we talk, people they talk say if the husband is holding age, he go wait down.
6: You see?
8: He go suffer ram. So come on, go talk, say, if wife and the husband is, he go kill him. He go do the, he not be so now.
6: Hi.
8: You know, make sense now. Make me care, God, I think God beg everybody. That's why I talk, say, I beg. Who no one marry?
6: I tell you.
8: Say your day, pack well.
6: Mm.
8: If you want marry, pray to God. Come back home. Check your house. Follow everything with prayer and fear of God.
6: Yes.
8: Because it's everything good. But when you say you now quarrel, you go to it outside. Kaskia, that marriage.
6: It's gone.
8: Oh, the law. So, Papa, God will give you your better own. Wait, be so now go live with the fear of God. Nothing like cheating, God forbid.
6: I tell you.
8: Nothing like silence. God go down, not be with the drama. So whatever you ask God, God will do it for you. He knows our mind.
6: Yes, yes.
8: So all the people will say then they think, we have the fear of God. God go do the good thing, so now carry for mind for 19.
6: Thank you very much, Madam Quality. Yes, so Kaja contributes for from Madam Quality. But anyway, before I go close my page, come inside WhatsApp. He say, good morning, Oyibo Pepelisha. Silent treatment as a good rich, it can tear apart any marriage. Some women are so mean, they could hardly say, I am sorry. Ah, that one don't make me break up before now. Ordinary, I am sorry. See, when a woman starts seeing being submissive as slavery, then she's waging war against her husband. See, this exactly is the device I deployed when my wife, they act as the head of the family based on her mother's involvement. I have tried everything to make the marriage work, but nothing seemed to be working. It's a family. It's a they call together to resolve the issue between us, but she never gives room. Ah, wahala. He said, me, I no fit be too man. So I can't decide to keep silence in everything she does. Ah, wahala don't boss with that. You see that silence, is gone. He said, the very day she quit and left my house, say, I'll be no even there around. A man that married a good man, good wife, has only seen God's favor. Ebuka Cabrito.
9: She is Yamba. Silent treatment, As he don't give her silent treatment, he don't see, she herself now no one can't say, darling, waiting be the issue.
0: She self come the give silence. Before you know, the thing goes shut her. I they tell you, silence, eh? Now weapon. It goes shut her. All right. Yeah, so good wife, eh? Now blessing from God, oh. All right, oh. As it be like this, eh? Couples, when they listen to me like this, no do silent treatment, to oh. I beg. If you get any issue, make it now resolve them. If Oga they vex, and you know, say, what thing you do, vex Oga, at least apologize to him. If you know, if you talk to him face to face, if you send text message, chat, as he day walk, as he day anywhere when day, tell him, say, Dalian, they sorry for that thing, I beg. Mm-hmm. You know, just talk some jokes to make him smile. If you're coming back, by suyao, person will be saying, you know, say, in a suit, they himself will laugh. That matter don't go. That matter, he don't go. And as it be like this, sometimes pride and ego, they make silence treatment, they come up. No, I don't go first talk, say, I'm sorry. I don't go first. Before you know, the family done the shake. When silent treatment day like this, husband and wife, they go fail to pray. And they talk to the family, will be say they pray together, then they stay together. So when that silent treatment don't enter, morning devotion, I know they do again. Prayer, in a good, no, they do again. This one go sleep face here, this one go sleep face here. If I get more rooms, this one go another room, go sleep. That now we are Ekwensu. Ekwensu, now there, in they get power. From there, marriage don't shatter. As it be like this, they talk say a word is enough for the wise. My name now, Ibo Pepe, Pempelicious, Swangalicious, Dogunyaru, Winnebizakios, and we go block again. Around 8 p.m. for Wednesday with the Woman Crush. Wednesday. Good night. And I beg, check your window, check your glass, check your door, whether you don't lock your door properly, because safety, na MBD Coco. Good night.